0: Jesus. Oliver Akatuza.
1: It's just a matter of say, we be cancer for we are trying to
0: yes.
1: Like a hit of her.
0: Yes.
1: Obi be to do it wrong. Or will be against you, so do it. Who's a hit of her? No, will be tear.
0: Yes. David.
1: David. Because not Uriah. I hit of her.
0: Yes.
1: I had Nana. It's only David in a minute. No. He wanted a time to take a revenge. And so, obedient David the chimba the footwa. Footwa no matter David the biama.
0: Come.
1: Na a dem. On felida.
0: The pit.
1: But he was waiting for the right time to strike.
0: Yes.
1: Utisha a juman or boy bumwa. Oko funny mabana frena. America or de bana.
0: Yes.
1: That's what we can say. Oh,
0: butaya.
1: Oh, butaya. That's what we're doing now.
0: Anybody in my life.
1: With bad intention.
0: With bad intention.
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0: And no idea about Samson Delilah.
1: Mm.
0: Or sinner and penophobia catches who to be the man.
1: Mm.
0: You have been mounted a bit of a pen. No, never. Come on, move on. Your customer won't, yes, yes. Me say now for the awo bono kachie wura le sesie tua bo ade bi wo metri so a em phone ne kase ate afode amebo yi bi di twem me say now the afode no but must start to 11 Ghana 21 31 any amount number 0598 530994 0598 530994 eh ye bomb pa ye bi fourth quarter yeah, we're wrong. Now we move it. You be na, I check. Now my emre. We need power. Na accident in see yeno. Yes, the sun it is set. Aye, and tomorrow,
1: tomorrow.
0: Why jam?
1: Yes, I need water.
0: Hey. I say, and na. But
1: we
0: have to be able to be able to be able to be able to be able to be able to be able to be able to be able to be able to be able to be able to be able to be able to be able to be able to be able to be
3: able
0: to be able to be able to be able to be able to be
1: able
0: to be able to be able to be Ubiya tam nemchi
1: yes
0: dem mkacho yes see fourth quarter nemchi ni nyai every sire muma e be free akra kumase
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1: be my season
0: of laughter,
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0: 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My one, wanna for the Abidiano. 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

0: This month will be your season of laughter. 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You shall rejoice in the name of Jesus. I say you shall rejoice in the name of Jesus. But see, when you bend you will swim with me. 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
1: Manavalakata. 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Bumpire, my one hour for the Abedrano. Oh, Labra Cosette. We did the Margaret Jow. The Bumpire, the Mount, now for the boys. So, in the name of Jesus. I would rather mourn on Kyle. I want us right in the Esoter. We did the Cecilia Asamoa. 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The bomb pile, you know, for the boys. Sure, we are dominant to me. The month of October, I will remember in Egypt, Bosman for my. Let this month of October be a season of laughter. In the name of Jesus, I will remember in Sue. Also, we tune to our phone number 0598 530994. So we tell you what for the number. May I bombire the amount. My brother, I'm in for course. Listen, see, I'm in for course. I see, I want to bless your life. I want to bless you for this month. But soon we are going to send me cash. Send me to a brother. So now, ready, ready. My but soon we are going to be. But soon we are set. Ready, actually, we're going to be. Now, Ushia Bwafo, Ushia Odofo, Ushia the Abedu of Flu, Amanimo, Umpoyadia, Oyarano, the Red Mamma Shia, Oyare Safo, Oh, yes, so Dilemo, number 0597 994 994 0597 994 994 0597 994 994 Okay.
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7: Hello.
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7: From
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1: going to
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1: Elizabeth,
7: meet you. I'm going to be a good one. I'm going to be a good one.
1: You and your family will be protected in the name of Jesus. I would have been told. I'm going to be a good one. How many men have been count? I feel that quite we are to know a good one from GMO. 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
10: Sumpa.
11: What's
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11: name?
10: Sumpa,
11: Sumpa, Sumpa.
2: I'm going to go up. Udin, baby, I'm going
12: Justice,
2: meet you.
12: I'm going to go to the house.
2: Kokwani mitio.
12: Ah, kaza
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13: How are you?
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13: Mr. Cho, Minya, Yami Fiva, Dr. Bravo, tu. 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
16: Good evening,
2: Emilia.
16: Emilia,
2: how can I free? Can I
16: free?
2: Okay, Emilia, meet you.
16: I'm going to be free.
2: Very sure. Udi, my way, I can't have free. Hello? Hello? Hello? Udi, my way, I can't have free.
17: Meet you.
2: Zero five nine seven nine nine four nine nine four. I try a made worker platform now. Yeah, we have a phone number now. Hello. Godfrey. Hello.
16: Tell me, I'm a good friend. Amen.
2: Onya de so basabasa mfiri wa bra boso.
16: Amen.
2: Na on kai wo Yesu dere mo. Amen.
16: Amen.
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19: kasaka pizza kwade
2: You are protected in the name of Jesus. Any evil attack may do me through swate.
19: Amen.
2: Amen. God bless you. Okay. Okay, okay. Udi, maybe I can suffer. Udi, ni say.
19: I'm sorry.
2: Osoro ntine ne mo nkyira wo. Urade ma de waka fa homrem. Mesere urade ba mboto ne wabusi anyina aso. Urade ba hwe mo so abo ne bi nka mo. Ewa Yesu dire mo. Amen.
19: Amen.
2: Nyame shira. Okay. Ana ene. Yebetim de ene de esi ewa ha. Nyame yade wo kyena yebeba. Make us say, I mean, of 7 to 9, and I yes, 30 yen. Monthly prayer and fasting, no? And she said, we need a platform, no, so, and in the area, 30 and we are 12, and you miss 6 o'clock, we are bomb pile with your platform, no, so. And you also bet my become a blah, was sending high or WhatsApp at the 0598530994. 0598530994. Minister, more dear Chile, brain in your idea, what is happening? What if I'm a mommy? Nah, you're ready, ready, bet me. I am. Who bet my journey or joining AMO? Would you be a cassa free? Would you be a cassa free? Hello. Hello. Oh, we didn't come to boss, I say. Yo. And she said, I make a number. Number 0598530994. Send the hi, my. Now you add you to platform. No. Okay. Hello. Hello.
19: Hello.
2: Would you be a casa free? It's you.
18: Sumpa FM.
2: I already seen an image no more about it. But soon we are ready, my wounds. I'm ready, my wounds. I will yes, amen. Would you maybe I can suffer?
19: Hello, Mr. Chalk.
2: Would you need to sell us a frame?
19: I don't
2: know. Now I'm not sure.
19: Monthly.
2: Yeah, monthly. Catch up, Chris. Oh, bad. That was Timmy. Why? Why, Timmy, the American? I ride him well. Now, on your case. Yes, sorry, who passed me didn't come on. Number now which you made in command. So 0598530994. 0598530994. Now what you made in command? For last call, I remember. Udi, maybe I can't free.
19: But so,
2: because
19: I'm free.
2: Udi,
20: 55.
2: Oh, are you? Until the third, I said, oh, are you? No, no, no, no, no, no, no, no, no, no, no, no, no, no, no, no, no, no, no, no, no, no, no, no, no, no, no, no, no, no, no, no, no, no, no, no, no, no, no, no, no, no, no, no, no, okay, I had a meeting with the Reverend Shadrach Sapon. You were there some palace service about coming to a copy in Fiada 11 to 1. Why? Yeah, Danny, I'm going to cry. Yeah, I'm going to see you. I'm going to see you here. Ready, I'm going to see you. You're going to see you here. 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
1: afedia sumpa no trendio sumpa is trending and trending and trending trendy pa edino ko pa enti ya declare say sumpa is no more a new station and new kra because wuram we see an odna bebe ya haja bebra to agu wuram bebe kra sia

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0: Oh, yeah, at yeah, yeah.

0: 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I will accept it. That you walk through these doors with a sickness, I will take it. 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
1: In the stillness of the morning, before the noise of the day begins, there is a sound rising, a sound of prayer, a sound of power, and a sound of victory.
2: Yama wakwaba was some perfect service. I was some party with some parade news.
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2: Yama wakwaba was some perfect service. I was some party with some parade news.
1: 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Join Bishop Abes.
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0: Trust them to say, Enya, any honam, any mocha, and Enya. And to Bosome, send your dress seminal ekano, or sit there be a boodin said da Bosome be a boodin said Bosomeno, Bonnet Dawson or Bono Bosome no more. And Penyon Fossa, Adia Chene, and Tias and Bonia Yichidi. 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
0: Yentini as a flower bush and four frown from a dovono, so on sorry, nay and paja demonio bosomen on quera did it. For smartphone on a share link, you know, my afo fronso soon follow be like a some pap page, you know, na share link, you know, aya for comments so bra. 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
0: 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Yeah, verse 1 and 2 no. 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
3: Ewa Yesu ye mo Ewa Yesu ye mo Ewa Yesu ye mo Ewa Yesu ye mo Ewa Yesu ye mo Ewa Yesu ye mo Ewa Yesu ye mo
1: Today is 1st October Let God hear your voice this morning. Let God hear your voice this morning. Give your phone to Radiance. 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Bring your name to your name. Bring your name to your name. Bring your name to your name. 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
0: And the Facebook no so aye hye amafo ni abrɛ. 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
0: 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Your sins have hidden his face from you so that he will not hear. 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
0: e huri e ba ho o yeso demo confession time. Wisdom, Erade ankai and from Sonia Mount to us also any and
1: D.
0: Erade and we are Bobo, Sanya and Bobo Huno, Nina Doye, SETA.
1: Yes.
0: Or since Shirani Onuqua, Erade, Eden and from Swar, a channel. Now Akata, Nemra to us so. Boss Koswa National Link and I'm off from some follow program. No be. Wendy Akrami Chiachia.
1: Yes.
0: Chief Kufo UK Michiachia.
1: Yes.
0: Patient UK Michiachia.
1: Yes.
0: A brass will say a tune and cop on Sam near Jansel Bompire. It's time for the word of God. It's time for the word of God. Ose onyan kopo ansem man kokwa.
1: Yes,
0: I sem no beye chuma no no tu fo onyan kopo asoma no se embe ye.
1: Yes.
0: En krahane no pote mu nyina me church amu amo follow program no.
1: Yes.
0: Mo amo hwe TV ni nyina bosome osoro en kai mo.
1: Amen.
0: Mo amo tie radio ni nyina bosome osoro en kai mo.
3: Amen.
0: More space than soon enough, but so many or so and Kaimon.
3: Amen.
0: Some perfect service at Jail Houding in a moment, Rade. Jaiwa Money in a moment, Rade.
3: Now I rate pay ye.
0: But so many a dui. 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
1: yeah.
0: Oha Usun,
1: yes.
0: A penny see, a benia woody, Nishon
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0: Janin Nemo Rate,
3: na Rate Paye.
0: Well, Renfe said, but some way see a new chapter.
1: Yes.
0: Se o ken kan bukwa bebu o ken kan kwa won ti ase bebu ane mu aye den bebu anya o de na so bie ko bebe fofura na wa shase e sre my dimo wure mfi se boso mi we e ye new chapter en ti boso mi nya me beti mi ama onwuno no adane de o
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1: Oh, yes.
0: And if you are a human space, and so you are type of amen. 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
0: And then, no, Cassa send you some perfect services. Say, oh, yes, Sujeni. 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
1: Yes.
0: Or so no moko kwa onko mount.
2: Yes.
0: Only moasamaka onke be mount. Na emum odo wa kwane shenanza. Odo hu tono so. We join in the name of Radia or no Radia Betcher say, O you young upon and let me know called Genesis chapter 28, verse 20 to 22. Nipa or Jane, how na money or the man Radde, O two quine, but some October a yaquentu from 1st October. Because it's 31st, a month of those
1: who
0: only tear, and so a month from a bonnet, a moon so the tear, a moon woo, a moon ya dear, Sasso, a moon shida, a moon suka, a moon a bois four, a moon with yamas, and so you pay.
2: Yes, Lord.
0: In Tina, me as him.
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0: 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Asamu na ye de.
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0: Jacob na etu kwai.
1: Oh Jesus.
0: Baby o do na ni das wasan.
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0: 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O nim so owo bi beti me ato no.
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1: Oh yes.
0: O nim se o how tie bi beti me aba no. Na ade ba ko pa Jacob nim ni se.
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1: Jesus.
0: If God step in.
1: Yes.
0: If God step in, miracle begin to happen. In Central Asia,
1: yes.
0: And Jacob, one friend, a bush here.
2: Some friend,
0: one friend, one two nipas, or then what to a radiso. And you are saying, Shiran, come on, you kwa. Or then what to ask for radiso.
2: Yes,
0: a radinian copon yena basa. Now, no man come on, you kwa. Or then hot to ni pastor.
1: Oh, yes.
0: Mammy for hot 12 rather so what
2: I mean.
0: Mammy, I would tell you if you are for hot 12 rather.
1: Yes. Yes.
0: Papa would tell me for hot 12 rather.
1: Yes. Oh, yes.
0: Nyamia kwa nyamia fra uti emi fa hon 12 radders.
1: Yes.
0: Nipa be do hyambo.
2: Oh.
0: Nipa be you wa nas wa si atwede.
1: Yes.
0: Nipa be kaso one man tem. Nyame de onka bi nkyira wo. 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
0: me de makwan show onsa
1: me de makwan show onsa
0: bosumi
1: bosumi
0: me de me ho show onsa
1: me de me ho show onsa
0: juma show onsa
1: me juma show onsa
0: my ward is some show onsa
1: my ward is some show onsa
0: my ward is some show onsa
1: my ward is some
0: show onsa me man show onsa
1: me man show onsa
0: bosumi kai me
1: bosumi
0: makwan juma some show onsa
1: makwan juma some show onsa
0: bosumi kai me
1: bosumi kai
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1: Bosumi
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1: Bosumi yamadoye
0: Be one up open your mouth and pray pray for this
1: brother
0: I'm a leader man into the hand of God Bosumi

I'm not going to be able to do that.

Yes, yes, yes, yes, yes, yes, yes, yes, yes, yes, yes, yes, yes, yes, yes, yes, yes, yes, yes, yes, yes, yes, yes, yes, yes, yes, yes, yes, yes, yes, yes, yes, yes, yes, yes, yes, yes, yes, yes, yes, 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yes, yes, yes, yes, yes, yes, yes, yes, yes, yes, yes, yes, yes, yes, yes, yes, yes, yes, yes, yes, yes, yes, yes, yes, yes, yes, yes, yes, yes, yes, yes, yes, yes, yes, yes, yes, yes, yes, yes, yes, yes, yes, yes, yes, yes, yes

0: Yesu dem o Yesu obone fone sheshe ye
1: obone
0: fone
1: I
0: break out I roba o Yesu dem o open your mouth and pray for this
1: I Yesu dem o I I am the one who is the one who is the one who is the one who is the one who is the one who is the one who is the one who is the one who is the one who is the one who is the one who is the one who is the one who is the one who is the one who is the one who is the one who is the one who is the one who is the one who is the one who is the one who is the one who is the one who is the one who is the one who is the one who is the one who is the one who is the one who is the one who is the one who is the one who is the one who is the one who is the one who is the one who is the one who is the one who is the one who is the one who is the one who is the one who is the one who is the one who is the one who is the one who is the one who is the one who is the one who is the one who is the one who is the one who is the one who is the one who is the one who is the one who is the one who is the one who is the one who is the one who is the one who is the one who is the one who is the one who is the one who is the one who is the one who is the one who is the one who is the one who is the one who is the one who is the one who is the one who is the one who is the one who is the one who is the one who is the one who is the one who is the one who is the one who is the one who is the one who is the one who is the one who is the one who is the one who is the one who is the one who is the one who is the one who is the one who is the one

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0: 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Also and then Michelle come to us.
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2: Amen.
0: 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Shout Amen 3 times.
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0: 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Ye sign out am mo fra me ne me team no ye ne mo bebo mpae. 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

0: Sompa 106.5 FM across Sunny Ghana, this year, Mamunina, a chain, Emma Makwaba, Ebano Panuncia, Cassia Bosso, a bread rususa, and summer hot war, a dear him, a woman, when you be mine, son, yet in yina, a best summer. Cassia boy, every year, tie a Cassia mo, a war and crying. 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
2: continues to have some critical institutional needs. This include an official vehicle for the administration in terms of under the TEDMAC program, we didn't receive any of the vehicles. So we appeal to you, Honorable, that Father's Fellow was left out. So if it can be considered. We also ask for a 500 capacity accommodation hostel for both male and female to address the accommodation issues. We have also proposed a two-story lecture faculty to provide adequate teaching and learning space for our growing number of students. We respectively bring needs to our attention and appeal for the continued support of the ministry and other stakeholders. Addressing these challenges will greatly enhance the ability to deliver quality agricultural education.
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2: And be on a priority. 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Priority. I say to me focus on make my catch yourself MP by less than 2 years. You wait to me the answer appoint the physical project here. Oh yeah. Say MP on your focus. One chip compound. I will see you. Eskesu swing here. And on kwa who sikano. Matters ya back school for Bebanya Kwana Belko school out of my men. Sa Sikano kwa bet my top. Matters non kwa sa 2 years dear at the armor. And you compare so we better matters. No be this canoe so AC clinic. I'm a amount for mukiana met my anyamu ayana. Sa always school dying. I'm a school for any baby. I put Nelsia there. Now, can send you watch a match as I are dear channel and be no way as I project to ya. Let me name baby. I was any free.
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2: You got don't come and be jack. What choose ni priority? Priority no, and they say, obey ye projects ya, a bad benefit to say
3: something.
2: Na crack school, na say, your child school fees, walk of free SHS. Na oh yeah, woof for now to mattress, to trunk ya. And on your son is when you may have bedding, kiss it and my MP. So what you say? But say, school dying new, grab the walk, a Hong Kong, be ye, primary school now. JHS will be never on call. The Bassan, Nantia, but then yame, no more at Ren Champsem. No, say no, me the common fund book with CJHS. I'm a to my qua. Who do you compare say Uncle Top Matters and answer Uncle Top Troubles Anna? Minya, all ye Juman and ye doma force on ye are a sodom of win.
1: A Juman one MP, you know. I MP, a Juma. Ain't he as a free senior high in Tiana non chirase? 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
8: Na wunka se me si ayu fita se srecha huma. 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Eye Yas whitening toothpaste. And then a brush. And then me di shimisi.
7: En tina wosin e fei. Na Yas total care gel toothpaste. And then a brush ni dear. 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E ma wanumu ye
8: Oh, yes. And Kretrodo. Yas Herba. Yas Whitening. And Yas Total Care Gel Toothpaste. And the brush. Ebuzian Chamfa.
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7: Leicester Ghana Limited. And the Yas Toothpaste in Mwahuduo. And the brush. Abejaso. Abeboy.
8: Hey, hey, hey. Mummies and daddies, do you know that education plays an important role in the development of your child? That is why you cannot settle for less. Introducing Three Butterflies School. Say after me, Three Butterflies School. Three Butterflies School provide a safe, inclusive, and stimulating environment where children learn through play. We foster a nurturing world where every child feels secure to play, bold to explore, and confident to express their unique voice. Three Butterfly School is waiting to welcome your three-month-old baby to five-year-old child for a wonderful experience as they learn through play. We offer British and GES curriculum, and we have other extracurriculum activities like swimming lessons, taekwondo, ballet, and all the activities you can think about. Parents have access to an app called EYLOG that you can use to monitor every activity of your child so that you can know your child's development. Remember, the opening time is 6:30 a.m. and the closing time is 6:30 p.m. Wow, this is amazing. Three Butterfly School can be located at East Legon, 8 Pawpaw Street. Connect with us on 055-609-4071. 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We learn, play, and grow.
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6: 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Oh, Neshisha, so Frobi, Nobi, Frobi, Nobi, so Frobi, Nakashani, say Abna Ruthie, Ewa Sumpa, 106.5 FM. Oh, this Sumpa delight, Abreu. Thank you, baby.
11: 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In the stillness of the morning, before the noise of the day begins, there is a sound rising, a sound of prayer, a sound of power, and a sound of victory.
12: Yamawakwaba was some perfect service. I was some party TV, some par reduce.
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13: Oyunyaku pundi fa wastrano ewe brim. 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
14: Afedia Sumpa no trendio. Sumpa is trending and trending and trending. 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Enti ya declare say Sumpa is no more a new station. 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
0: 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and so a team at the training.
2: Because of the nature of the team that we play against, very young team, very energetic. And don't forget, we also came from the midweek that caused us a lot of strength. But I think we managed to get the 3 points, which is most important. I think we are always prepared. I mean, like I said, we have a very good squad. We have very broad squad. So definitely we are prepared. But I think we have to wait till tomorrow and see. And those who play today, we hope that there's no injury. And then we prepare very well for the weekend game.
3: The good thing for a coach to have the luxury to change the squad or the selection, but I think everyone is doing well. I always tell them that each of them can start at any time. So I think it's part of our strength that all of them are fighting for one cause, and anyone who is selected gives his best.
0: And which my coach Ibrahim Tanko Anyasin Sonam and the 220 and one say game num and a bad one Port City team now Omi and Junk and what I'm say talented and so 81 and one is a goswa as the mum and yen name or did they send a team num injury piam and so entim mind Tom we can game on Babonum the team no and so etim I read into a small coach Ibrahim Tanko I am the head coach now after send no omidin kunum a cabaqua Port City and team antenna one on at the say league table no om na fra 8 points a om so 18 edit kan na nyame adman na kotoko and na je say Kawala Football Club and e bo nyame 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sports minister aye honorable Nilante Van der Poel no di nkomo kakra e dia fa Ghana ene me ekoso amafo personal interest awo ye national team no mo wadi mu nkomo sei enso e dia train
4: personality cults being built around football administration. Super and it's happened sports. Before. When you see them in public, smiling, working Super together, sports. Within them, there are daggers and all those things being held at the back of others. And this person is not talking to this person says this, and this person doesn't like it. No, it's there. And true, let me also say this. One big problem we are having, and I'm being blunt about it, people don't want me to talk about it, but me as Nelante, I would say, when you have people who directly own clubs managing our football, we have a problem.
5: Really?
4: There is no way the national interest will supersede the personal interest because they are investing money into those clubs. A board secretary of Accra of Folk, he doesn't own a club. He doesn't own Accra of Folk. Second, did not own Kwame Bamfo, did not own Okwa United and the rest. They did not own clubs. They were part of administration of clubs. You see, when you have a situation which is different now, conflict will arise. When you have people who are into player management and to coaches and managers management and other technical management and the rest, now in charge of our football, whether we like it or not, conflict will arise one way or the other. There is no way if my player is playing in Italy, your player is playing in Sweden or in France, they are all playing the same position, I will sit down and allow the Blasters management team to invest invite your player and not my player. Because we all want our the profile of our players to soar, their price value to go up. And if they are playing at the national level and they are doing well, definitely their price will go up, their image will go up, and I will make more money. So all these things, conflicts and all those things will come in. When I decide that my player should play and your player...
0: And Chima, former Youth and Sports Minister, Honorable Nilan T. Van der Poel, added to joint personal interest, and free brassas, more GDS and Amazon, Ebetime Akoso, Eddie Amaya, young friend in Chimna, no, do a saffron, Asuian, including Kumaka, Canon, Sweden, Kumaka, say, or reference at the Don, or Sahane, Carlos Keros, ah, the gun in the back to a Carlos Quest, na, open ending Kumaka, Chima, or no, a ministry, no, any albino, and a coffin, Bessans, a branded Janica, and F, you know. And I eat Janaka. Now, with the interest, man, I know do Safo at that Tuja.
1: And yes, secrets, sir, here in the faculty, in consultation with the sports ministry and then the government as a whole, and a faculty, and also the tier coach maker. Antenna said, in their wisdom, I'm a force, say, coach, you know, is not delivering, and we should look elsewhere for a coach. Yeah, the answer, we put a search party to look for another coach. But as we speak, coach, you know, I know Bontina, Morocco for the DFN, Morocco for the DFN, or Crackers could also serve, say, other players now, free one to say Ibrahim, any other players any opportunity to play, no? They can get inside. And before say we are struggling with the right fullback in the Senegal and Tumiamba. In Tumina, right fullback, yeah, or fast opposition. But I believe, say, I am far and prepared, and then far in any one tunche, and then share a local leg, and say, yeah, near to Rabi or leg, and I'm over to my Kujira's opposition. Who the defender Kujira national team, who the ancestry, because we had the opportunity some time ago to put Amas in the from Amankwa, and then them say Garibo, say Benajay. Your move here, yeah, defense, and the foreign players here yeah, forward. Done that before. And you know, we can still do it. We can still do it again, sir. Never know, actually, we need to.
0: And nobody there, she go away. Namum, say, I mean, you come on. 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chopper ena mo de be ma gana fo.
5: First of all, let me say the most important thing is say apology to all Ghanaians, not just football stakeholders. And right now, very unfortunate. I mean, football, there you either win, lose, or draw. In Black Stars, ending Kunimna, you lose here. It's unfortunate, but it's also part of football. I mean, a lot of people see it as a humiliation, disgrace, whatever it is, because Gambia should not beat Ghana. But in Ukraine, any team that African football, if you don't prepare well, you will be exposed. In congratulate the Gambia for such a fantastic tactical play on which Misha, the Black Stars, 4-2. It's never happened before on our back. It's in Anidia. Let's congratulate them. And also now look at cleaning up. And I may say, they were not in a good state. In Ukraine, we made sure that all things were put in place to clean all the washrooms before, during, and after. If this has happened, the one in charge, that is myself, I need to take responsibility. Even though, credit and you have to take that responsibility and make any excuses. We put things in place, but for some reason, okay, a bear postmortem to find out why certain things were not done. It says, I need to look at the NSA first and, of course, apologize on that score. What happened, what didn't go right, and if some people were not responsible that they were given. But as the head there, I take full responsibility and I apologize. But I think before the game, we did a lot of soul searching and analysis with regards to match tickets and the prices in consultation with the Honorable Sports Minister. The previous ticket sales and our prices now. Ian Tumim used the same price rigs as we did for the last World Cup qualifiers. He had the platform minus 300 CDs to 7 for the top. And I know in Pininfono, they always have demand and at times they would ask for more. The highest category was at 700 and they are called to 500.
0: It went to my Jerry and Shawan Puff Ankra Sonam, and it's gentleman appeared on Sam, Eddie Amount, Elwo, Jimenez. So na young Fian in Chemo, our Raji Karim Gruza, heavy. Nah, you couldn't come a Kakawa ledger. So now Raji Karim Gruza, after our songs, which Chema GFA or can more resign.
6: because as I said, maybe who when you have yeah, we should bet in I wouldn't give me yet. Yeah, I do not imagine who bet in I. Maybe the first for the person. Seven seven, I not a show for watch a tune and what it has 100% in our book. His grace to the president and his team, the management committee, president of football, general secretary, escrow members, send to you, they should resign immediately.
0: Enti ano no alaji karim grusa ne 70 mate a mo mon resign na bibian so no enti me koso kama emfa mayen football no sansa mo na mo se metima ye be de hwene me koso na mo nyada mo so no mo betima enti 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overhauling as we team course oh in football no.
7: Let's be plain and truthful to ourselves. Let's call the spade a spade. I think that the current FA has exhausted capacity to deliver. What you must say? They've exhausted their capacity. Oh, and pay yes, sorry, and not omunina ede omunkata a good form. Say Ghana, maybe as I say yeah con yentimi. Because for almost 3 years running, Ghana, yentimi every AFCON game back up. AFCON Nanka first a year idea Ghana, your father said December 2023. 3 years in, we have not won one AFCON game. But yes, your football administrators are almost football mind. Media and your message and say Anka Ambrasimu and say we are Ghana for not your football no yet reforms I say a Bermuda Ebano video. Not yeah research yet reforms yeah research yeah you see yeah research your mind yeah research yeah research the football administration yeah research Ghana FN and no ma a high end and no ma air kutia your team no more kutia blatter and caution.
0: And 20 to my general honorable Kojoban Ajiman and so I to join a pair of Sam Eddie Amananum. I know it's my Tuesday, no, I was studying one more hairborn. Now, here in Foria, no, said an MNS, because we are studying one more, no need to just Ghana. Every time
7: I
0: win it.
7: I think that we really need to go to the theater and do a thorough surgery of what is happening to Ghana football. For the game, no, may who had to be not for there. May a human name say, I beko yin around the 1:30. Thinking that last game there, Ankwantema, Betcho, Mikodu Stadium, not a way a car. Imagine I say, a banana, a go with them. If you have a 30 minutes here, you see that them fully are not there. I have 5 minutes to kick off. And the stadium was almost empty. No, Mehesenia Stadium had here. Mini. And lo and behold, the prophecy came to pass. Over 51 years, he been since Ghana, EBSC. And media, we be catching ourselves football, the infernal politics. Tell you, sir, you are here, you are football. Now, you politicians, you are for any army, dear tree, arm and I knew you are a bedroom, baby. No, on how the socks ball crato will be done here, will be uncomfortable, no being conquered. Because near Ecosono is not understandable.
0: Obia and Obia enim ni sibre. 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into the open and no one can be bounced on. It's my course, so come on, Eddie. I'm on 0501-619-588. In putting force on, a bit to me, I just know we bounced on. It's me, I'll call so come on, your quam on it. Now I damn on some son, it's me out to us, and my games out to now. And so it's me a parcel. Now the dance at the Africa Cup of Friends, I know I get my con. 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Netherlands on a bit Timmy Abo and watching a world group 4 hound a dear horse with Denmark 645 on a Portugal ena eba bona side game no Ronaldo e hon sam e pen ena eba wo side game na de mu sam e eba 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damn piano and also piano at me where never cost or Portugal and sent him to real small Ronaldo and so at two damn a pair with some at the Emanano and I need to reference over here as we get him out. Nice Ronaldo, corner of you copy Hagan and so at my free camp, Econom. Nats one no opening on a conversance. I saw Ronaldo Macquine among Crano Monsus Weber and nice opportunities every moment. No suit me second, or maybe Piasson, et me across to Kamakana, one a porter, and a Kobusans and one Kazankas, Uno Refers, Gil Martin. Nats and my uncle found at the same after said Pansa, Mufelia Moyna Pierfence, who ran Avarez, and nice one opening on my uncle found at the son was ah, na muhu ye debiye say, didin come on, baby, a baby, or no, I am our world to miss me and our world to your din come on. To a GDS be piano, and so no more pen or boat or I do a fantastic man, and so next in a Juman or no statement, small reference, one a porter, and I have to join a with some Elma, not Lotaro Martinez. Now, could I need him? Na just a messy farewell game on Baba Bodama Messinum. A very special Adam Argentina team and what you bless him. A important Adam Nemum nice at the end. We did this a blessing of Piansonum. A bit matters when I say Messinum, a important player was as so. Nessa the greatest ever. Hell, one to win some Lutero Martinez or so. At the Atuja, now all reference Rafael Van de Vaart, HM, Pia Munchin. Some more pobia san fia, but could an offensive Frank Dijon, Munconco Fanamazan says, Pass and Ancas and Sabuano. I said, I'm not giving you a header and someone to some cock who pobits number 10 real, not yet, cobalt, fine sanas or bad voice, Bayan Pen of Fasa, poor fans of Frank Dijon, Munconco Fanaman and Bansu, and Timoncom, or offense Adi Bara. 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Timmy at the Atuja.
8: Different and special. So I wouldn't
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1: Where's your job one?
2: Debi, odi wa adwa the wild guess. 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
2: 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The NSA, Mampani Mahama, and some Nayakas here. Ninja Nana said, Nano, US of 4 years, on Bajagana for my health data. No, Mama, 100 million.
0: I see MP.
2: Oh, but the assembly is moon. Ah, Mampani Mahama, some more. Wait, wait. Undiplomatic, in the language, non diplomatic, say, and Kongo can say. We'll call them this a move for an agri. Which country? Emma. So be mama $100 million in tea. Me fa wo mine nyina pom den ho niamany nyina mfemre wo. Ade bagi mi. Ah. 100 million coins went. $100 million in tea. Good board that generate $1.7 billion no.
1: Good board.
2: Good board.
0: Yeah, yeah,
1: yeah. Na ya grab it me I had you.
2: O se wo bre me 100 million ti. Me fa Ghana fo nyina health data en fa mrew.
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1: ka bi ba ya mpia
2: eh
1: na no jina se chobo so
0: eh
1: then
2: I don't know. I don't know. I don't
0: know. I don't know. I don't know. I don't know. I don't know. I don't know. I don't know. I don't know. I don't know. I don't know. I don't
2: know. I don't know.
0: I don't know. I don't know. I don't know. I don't know. I don't know. I don't know. I don't know.
2: I
0: don't know. I don't know. I don't know. I don't know. I don't know. I don't know. I don't know. I don't know. I don't know. I don't know. I don't know. I don't know. I don't know. I don't know. I don't mentality I didn't know how
2: to
0: oh
2: now no nye eno crazy mention of mention sawtana ana anansa swami ana subin ana ofu krumba e mu ba kwa think all the
0: questions that says
2: really eno ho mpd o se untouchable us no trunk nko a o san ye prove ka homa o so mo fa nko
0: really
2: I'm telling you
0: I
2: feel no was one. Oh,
0: yeah, we said, Mama, I feel no was one. Touch of us in touch ranker.
2: No, the basic.
0: Must say, I didn't know number one and touch of us. A MP, you know, will be a year. I then won't know the
2: one
0: you be.
2: One more
0: for me, Casey Cano. What the year be before from?
2: Almost one and so a cancer. I dear bet young Mark of Rebel will be do. So I'm more pay and a beer.
0: Eh?
2: It's a Munukas, I say.
0: Hey,
1: Ben, I didn't want to cross through.
2: So,
1: and you say, trunk and a beer could generate 500 Ghana cedis is a 400. Timfan said 450 to 500.
2: This is a chrome of an idea trunk, and if you want this,
1: plastic one. I don't know, 500 Ghana cedis, a plastic one.
2: Okay,
1: and I'd add the idea, I think 400 to 450.
0: But what would you pay you now? What the budget are you? So no boy, your project be a, and no one pay no.
2: You got open the ne parochial interest in here no.
0: Aye.
1: Na trunk no.
0: Na trunk no dia asa. Unto ni emangum.
1: Asa so na ono aboa aboa.
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0: We are.
2: Hey, are you a mami nye ha? Close access aside dismissal decision. Reinstate two prominent members. Inti. 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Coalition calls for entrenchment of environmental rights in Ghana's constitution. 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We no go sit down, make them cheat us every day. Poor man they work, rich man they chop. Wahu. She, I drive for so for me, Hannah. I tell you, bro, we won't sit down for you to bully us.
1: Hey, yeah,
2: I can see. And yeah, you know, I'm going to tell you. What's your job?
1: Yeah,
2: we want to watch them this in Mahama, Mampani Mahama.
1: Aju.
2: Sir, Niamu did take Ghana has. Sir, no be catching them. Nanano adwamo yeso nanano yeso bo voice bi se mampani mahama se chichi na e kwansu bebre no onim ho hwe
0: ah
2: oh e no kwa de mo kanje mampani mahama se wanka e no kwa de o ka ya nanano kokotwa ah nyono na nanano obeka se se se bebi ana Dubuahwe National Signals Bureau say say adwa tia kra na say odi mampani atem wo WhatsApp beti me the IP number atresi wa abechi wo mampani na kra ezu omanya mfidie no amde baye technology no amde baye na or signal or two warning e dia ma wo moye hate speech ni nyina say National Signals Bureau for enya om nyina IP address omde bechi wo afa ye chi wo ma so nya we
0: yom baby
2: eh eti bo change akose o say he ejaku wants NDC. We won't sit down for you to bully us. Yet, now my mom found my same family, Raya Hunimo. And Yamin, I make come with Yamaka Yan and Yamia. Or see, we into the Makani Yano, but I mean, come home. Maybe you'll be any answer. Many are you for prison for the answer. Almost with your one when you're dumb. Now, was it Yankin kind? Proverbs chapter 28, verse number 1. I draw with you.
0: Meet you.
2: I could see how. The wicked flee. When no one pursues, but the righteous are bold as a lion.
0: Obonifo jana wa bra obi ntaa no. Na tri ni ni die. Wo ye nam se jata fufuru.
2: Me da se. 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Proverbs chapter 28.
0: O boss na nka me ka se ah. Scripture e dia se wo
2: tri. A very popular scripture. Na me hwa die ni di a chronicle de baaye no. E na e ma me hu se na nsen chronicle. What I did mean, some are mechanachi. Sir, say, some panel, a jatabrua. Ah, o tan when ye one way bold, into yet not handsome near cancer, near kind of boldly. Anna, measure a paper and any mono. We won't sit down for you to bully us. Ah, now I say, we'll be a bold as lion. Ewa ha, walkers. If we change our quiet bold as lion, name them, sad it, you to a man. A young people for
0: some. And yes, sir, scripture, and then ye a young quan, a quamanu. A be quamma, a lawyer, and a jaber.
2: Hey!
0: A be quamma, and a papa. Court grants a Yoko warrant to arrest Menchia MP.
2: Hey!
0: A T. Raymond Acha.
2: I know, I could just say, I won't put a can cancer.
0: And for you need that left.
2: Now, what you say, if it has a
0: and above where we are so dear, that right.
2: But also, is there any new son?
0: It is a say, I see if persuasion, if any, as a parliament, why you are daho.
1: That's a boy, but you
0: are. I do want that parliament was surround my chair, no, but two.
2: See any lawyers in the Casa were who ye.
0: Say by and almost any panel, a court official duty will parliament, dear, and a word them or cram winty mink or chin. And to say, dear, ye invite to announce a woman, and Rama Hawkins ye arrest.
2: And now, as an amity lawyer, Samson Laddie and Yanini. Or say, and ye by force obey an Ayoko invitation.
0: Eh,
2: or say invitation. Open alcohol.
0: And to all MMA says, if persuasion fails, force must be applied.
2: It is MPs who are immunity. Or immunity, you could see him now call to Timmy Cassie. It is a call to Amma orders here in Quachimi. So, we'll call Parliament and so, and also a effective. And this is where else you have your
0: young and to say, see, I woman, your dicker who be into a young Quachino, I bra or call Parliament.
2: Oh, no, no,
0: I'm not in your castle and your Parliament. Why do you want that?
2: There is one I'm crying so. That's the parliament.
0: I'm not going to be able to do it. Man swallows 5 SIM cards after arrest. And I know, eh?
2: When
0: you're in Komoya, you did, you were, eh? Cassia boy, sweet. I could say, yeah, the name you'd be a son.
2: Yeah, I will.
0: Na, was it, eh? One more call you arrest via Central East Regional Police Command, no? One more arrest, eh? Suspect, no? Mobile phones, a Kuran on you, Muslim cards, Makumako 5 week, same cards, ning in Amene.
1: Jump in your dance,
0: Debbie, any and Kemu. And also, who are some and I say, oh, menesem card.
2: Edio,
0: Edio, and also, who are some and I could share card too, no, they buy, no, was say shops, ways, and means.
2: Ah.
0: I know get change. Okay. You go leave your 2 Ghana cedis for here, or if you get 20 cedis, bring them for 1 Ghana cedis.
2: Ah.
0: Nah, when me who?
2: What's the headline? What's the
0: headline? What's say shops, ways, and means. Shops, as in, oh, koto adie, ewo baby.
2: Me interest. Ajo ahe. Say, oh, koto adie, oh, bojua shops, no ni adena. 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A 2 cedis, but because only 60 cedis, we are talking about 4 cedis.
0: Hey.
2: Ah. In the end, I could see how they are. We are saying, "Oh, that's where we are." And then they are crossing.
0: And they are ho. And you commercial drivers.
2: Yeah.
0: And you know, woman, it is a serious one. Me, they be muye.
2: You can't answer.
0: And I know, but and just what's that question? What shut that power? How much? And up to 2 hours. What about Bessie? What about not throw to money? Beside, at the end. Kwabrani afro kane wo eh your friend is atomic down. Oh, nim said dobe your forces wo dru eh adeshimaya. Mike obesi wo eh Saint Joseph na market o. Odu adeshima no ama 100 cedis.
2: Ah.
0: Wo se ah na na na miss na no ba ko se ah na mo kwa de na ya musu ba cedis. 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
2: Ah.
0: No,
2: we ended up apart.
0: Ebi mo shada pa. 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So o ma to transport first nim. Ejie ne e.
2: Ajo ahio. Se na e 1st October. Me am fa we met you for e. Be shop bi. Wo mo se eye policy e da shop wo kwisi aso ha. Se on ta de 20 cedis ya. Ye ma poly bag. It is okay. Sa time no me am the 20 cedis and nay. Sa time nay 2 cedis and I wore sa scratch card 2 cedis in ibini adinina. 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
0: 2 cedis.
2: Sa time no 2 cedis. Ah, obi akotons you. Sa say what eh? 1 cedi 50 pesos. Ni answer the ashen and sem. Yes, I just do 2 cedis answer. And obi teacher and a boof. Okay, so auto scratch card 2 cedis.
0: Mm-hmm.
2: Oto you know now. Ah, quite was me for John Polly
0: back.
2: So as me told 2 cedis, I'm Polly back. Matos scratch card 2 cedis. Into the man Polly back number friendship.
0: Eh?
2: Ebi ni e.
0: Scratch card is where they shout rubber.
2: Nyare ya.
0: Ebu zia for brasu be 0260196064 0260196065. Hello. Hey, hello. 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Hello. Ejani mo. What problem are
4: you?
0: Ain't you afraid of
4: Uncle Barrier? I'm afraid of Uncle Barrier. What are you? Namiadum. Ah, Namiadum. Ah, Namiadum. No boy, you are papa. You are not. You are not. You are not. You are not. You are not. You are not. You are not. You are election, national election. And it has been born Kodia, who dream as secretary. Nana B, want to dream for Vice Chairman. And Nana K, want to Baba Diana and B, one national organizer. And a Chris Lord, want to meet national organizer. Tajia Ruka. On a show, ba, for Tresha. Oba, I bet you, papa. And you mean, I'm a man of Manason County, not running a day. You want to send me a half a pay, Efa, or my gun, I said, a bayer, a bit too
2: poor,
4: Adia May. Now, another pay, I can't make canoe, Lord of Fenn, what terminal? Lord of Fenn, in fact, mommy and come watching me. Once the future president has done it and to call came. Now I'm a pro card, the same thing. We must see as he has had to be by the car who beam. One but two moments to move Peraco, and this is a negative 1 year. I drama for one more. Then I can hear yes, you have Prino. Not Mr. Crabbard asking, say, one of you be young fun to me. And to obey me, you obey me because you don't give up the answer. Madam,
0: hello.
5: Hello.
0: Good morning.
5: Daniel,
0: I'll cause a free amamoli, ain't you?
5: And I know pay me far cunya is much trouble and the delegate. Like almost said, Tenya, Mabo Monas, and the country, Dania City, they can be organized with the number one in the virtual transmission. And then, 24th of the month, Omon Shami Modem, many one who can, yet they were part of the land, no one to abandon man as organizer. I mean, they move in some system that they do on your motor. Now, can you say, I mean, that John Draman Mahama. And in appointees, Nia, Eduma Pau, Mojas, Eddie Boa, Ghana, Kanko, you don't appoint you. I'm a JC or Boy, you might be Papa, as a transport minister, any minister for chief tenancy, Mama Yaga, the Shishaya, the Abba, Lolo, Sipiano, Munam Pans, let this one of Ghana for the Queen of Pedia. Then bread ya got the abano. A ya papa ya dia dia ya chanwato do sumpa. 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
0: 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Hello.
6: Madam, chao.
0: Me Joso.
6: Excuse me, but I'm Mr. Lincoln here.
0: Mr. Lincoln, but you're into you.
6: Yo, the Daffy, election Raymond, I away, then my chance. The Joe will be a Joe is for Ashama, Ashama is for Joe. I'm going to Abamano, Dr. Hughes Brown, for Forest Commission here, my family here in terms of Calam 3. That's it, who are incoming deputy organizer in the Takra National. I mean, and Shano, over the coming Yama, me, Professor Ama Brown Kruche, EPA, and yes,
7: FM.
6: The NATO Rollins, the Lamphil fight is on. Madam, and they're gonna have any interview. There's a mama. I would say a young woman under President Akufo-Addo. Yes, declare. President Mahama and the NDC as a winner. No, he said, "Lord, be a free year." So, we make us a spirit be. And the minute we make us President John Dramani Mahama's administration, I think I hear you to wait. And you better. That's how you better. And that's how you better be. You say, President Akufo-Addo, 8 years. Then the minority for Nima, you can't hear him. The MPP for Nima, you can't hear him. President John Dramani Mahama can hear say. Ghana is going to be a construction zone. And I had the issue expressway all year from Accra to Kumasi. Now you can travel from Accra to Kumasi within 2 to 3 hours. Villages are, and then towns, I was that corridor, no meaning, you know, but yeah, business, that's sorry. And no, Ghana for come once. And this will be the year propaganda. MPP for a more position. What Bobusia collapsing for 4 banks in a more companies. And then, engineer from what or move because we are for music. And the near man is still a good for the Mresum and the cancer president and the money mama were done in Ghana into the US. Then so I couldn't share a woman a president.
0: Meda CP, Mr. Lincoln. Hello.
8: Obama and Fayanyasu.
0: Enka Onsu.
8: Nana, I'm a
7: the national chairman of the department. The next year, we'll be getting a PPM, we'll be not quite out of any business. That the department will be a woman discipline, and then Kaboom, let's play a bad part, that part in Ayakono. If you are collecting 20 days, you are honorable watching a Yakum. On top of the Manomena chairman, not for the chip of my party, but the empty name change to another and a key chairman and I want to talk to my way. Minaba, I am a system, I am my rehose, but any force, and then on money, a coy, or be a water war, my room. On my and then a coy, you all forget to get to face you. Economy, I don't know, I want from you. And I met who's new to the for next for a cost like Nana. And then suppose the one allowance to get to almost more cost like among them, right? You almost go school. And me and my yasm, I am daddy, and I was at the echoes and coy. Then come on, you could be here. I don't know, bring a man from not before you go back 18 months. I've been in Chomka, and it's about the other person, and that's all the chef teachers are in there. I was like, anyone who, we are not just like a sour man, some can't compete, and we did it for like a museum, and you become man, and if you use the assassin, I say, yeah, put you in Chanukai. There's a whole lot of people all in the mouth for one.
0: Nan Amwa Komedasi, hello. Hello. 0260196064 0260196065. Hello.
9: Good morning.
0: Good morning.
9: About your new one.
0: Ah, okay, so free here, Wadaroma.
9: Nungwa,
0: right, right. Yin Tio.
9: Medazi, Namenchopa. Next year, Ghana, 70 years. So, or your Nipa, or your Duma. Bari time no accomplishing our team. Na kakam person is an issue. Ghana for pay for a tumatia India should be answered your men for tech or be you money ye. Na a tumati or ye be a book I can't for a 13. Take us a buy a coin. Yen ya buy up, you get back, Nakuma Baku, in a team. That's what 8 years you Ghana.
0: Menso Medasipi, hello.
10: Hello, good morning.
0: Good morning.
10: But I have a quote to the social.
0: Pacho into you.
10: You could put it out. Many of you can see in Chia and 24 year maybe. Michia, the Sisibua, or deputy national organizer. Somebody also called the national deputy organizer. You hear any party? Yeah, you can come on maybe now. Abigail or your master, if you also a commercial organizer. But I say, I said, I'm just a decided to for the same. Oh, how far every day was in 2016. Okay, you're gonna for sale. One summer, sir. Not gonna for summer. No moves, I wouldn't mind me move. No more pamom. No, I'm really your mama, somebody. To get the one we have to say no, Saturday day no, I said yes. Now 2016, we should draw. We start to draw a year to a globe. I'm using the man call you. I'm prepared. I'm water back. Okay. I'm my personal call you. I'm not Saturday call you. This message just one. I'm sorry. I'm sorry. I'm sorry. I'm sorry. I'm sorry. I'm my personal call you. I'm would you wonder what I will correct and you have walk or so? And the prices are terrible. What I say, Mumuka, who say, one person that you have both sent them, but I'm not gonna for you. What's he after the day? She get for up. I'm with you, you put a tax room, any more passive. Will you go up to property? Would your property just come back home? Who can check you for that? You have got a step, get a good property, or has he got a rat?
0: Meda Sipi, hello. Good morning.
11: Morning, Abu Mwe.
0: Namia Dumboko. A free friend.
11: I don't know. You have done the call, Gay Leba.
0: But what's your first name?
12: Paul J. Obeba.
0: Paul
12: J. Obeba.
0: Ah, J.M. Obeba. You.
12: J.M. Obeba.
0: Until your voice is safe. Because
12: you see, you go to a program, consulting. That we've been good for you. That's how to say the winner of a number 2025. Only. Na mi shone something na nope na mi fa kwenye wewe na mche pili ba kun doctor tabofsamba kubadia papolvia tabofadisha lanja kile oba as a national chairman is dua delegate kama kubamo marketete e ba bisha kwa chairman delegate kama kama mama papa na mme boy mjenwa ane ni yakuwa jazeboa abadiano na tajaz strategies oni papa oni form oba as a deputy national organizer. Delegate Munina, Mutu Abani Bungumano, now only did what has as a so. And a 50 killer, and by this crowd, Ganaza, Mutu Abamano, only the B. May MPP, a Kasaki said, a Konyano Mazara, then is TPP, and as a PNC in a car, and I'm a Seneca, a queer don't go party, and a Kasaki, we are, meaning coming to the brother. But I'm not, so. Move through the world, no matter what, dear, eh makoje amefika $3 billion and na mudibe jaho na mukoye mudi zero bond $700 million ediba to ho yeselezi tona mama baye 2024 to kunya to be see ndi $3 billion ye di abef no watia 700 million euro bond no watia mudi yisi dika $1.4 billion watia baba watia dollar yisi ni to watia ye kan wiya wo beta 8 years wo bur kan wi go won ti be dio. But not the yet just boss me as I said, I feel after the fact, let's hear that most animal bar. More cassette is here. I find it a music story, eh? And you need wood, I come on. She has to be the most area. I went through my girl when you met her. Can I point to a bummer? You're talking about the other.
0: Meda CP 0260196064196065. May pick it. Three calls be a come. Hello.
13: Good morning.
0: Good morning.
13: Nanaya, Kabura.
0: Nanaya, how are you?
13: That's the light in the prayer, thank you. I'm with my wife, Samoa. Mamintia, I drink a sea John Bordu. Mamintia, you are coming up and quiet boy. Jackson can come to be a champagne for you, Papa. Niniaba, a young man, sir, Yakua Bama and this. Now I almost still a more campaign, a platform, so more campaign. Yeah, to Abama 2 years in who dear why Oba was in my Kumasi Akrabu. Mammy na Abai Ben Oba on your OC school on your group. Creative BBJ was all your Abaya Waba. What did she say Abba? Nana don't go to Bow my mammy na ambulance the eye. Na ambulance wa crazy and 30. And the ambulance they all my boy kick up 700. And only Abai Papa.
0: Namu akomeda CP. Hello.
14: $3 billion. That's why I am. Now, who could the poor one from the crash? Dr. Baldiano, I'm the
10: going to 40. Oh, you can have 15 to me. And could you maybe go another dollar to maybe get 17? And then you have more papa. What more than that? And then this is the dollar I think. Just in the month of September, somebody gave it to me, boy, who was my good boy, that's me now, 1.8 billion. Now I can't get the 1.4 billion. You know, when I said it, I'm not more than yes, you said. And now I'm not here, you. Then I'm working. I'm not going to share with that for 8 years. Then I agree. You have to get the castle idea for a buyer. What do you want to eat it? I go say, I don't know, then I got a little bit worried about my movie. I'm going to be. So I said, I'm going to go to the future. I come up with number opposition 8 years. Metre. I'm not going back for. So, here the DIA, I don't know, so sort of what you put. You're my invitation. Only a movie, Billy Dalista, and the court, I'm going to find that in the election. If you went to Parliament to ask the ball, only a DIA, I said, I'm not going to do, and I said, only a DIA, I'm going to call you one way. I'm not going back for my show. Oye nindi
14: sumpa
10: fa so ya no ya ni onye nke asira we ko di en do na we chi di ko ona de invitation na so je bra ko je bi bi ko ni wa
0: eben meda sipi. Hello,
15: good morning.
0: Good morning,
15: but I want to say here na
0: era dia domboko
15: mo tani ajuma pa o ye bua o man gana. I'm going to go to the house.
10: Ni siro to pa obi o bidu o man so da wa bidu o man pini do wo o saba wa so oba o be mi aye enkokko kitinkiti na ya hwe no ye ni makoto aba mo bi o be mi aye enkokko na o man be no akoso wa sei wo mu ye enkokko kitinkiti ma o man na diye ye pe school akọ no o pa ye wa mo school e bata hwe enkola do do pa papa wo ya feli wo mo na no ko bi e ko ka sa ko kra woni. That's why you, what you can see me in the one in the trap and what form of pay you, and why they could come back and just say, we didn't be able to. Ah, Papa, we
0: a free family, that's a family last call. Hello.
16: Hello.
0: Mr. Nokras.
16: What do you say?
0: Nami Adumboko.
16: That's it. Now, what's in here? I know you're solid, man. I'm saying, I'm a better man, so if you want to, let me. I got more, and I need the normal school for one color. More faces are banning about Papa Sia Banwi. A bayo co equas, a one tree, a blue wentia, over catches are banning Papa. About for Mamincha Dr. Moba for Connational Vice, Namichana and Ampia, Film and Chief, Pujadu, or Co-Regional Secretary. Abigail or Co-Ma organizer, Justice Yabuan no Sabu to whom you know Condepti National Organizer, Kojadan Kalu to the Homo Condepti Communication, you are Samai. Or the two, Rose, the number two, and Apollo is the number three. Mumianka woman in our name to Abantamom, the Bekuyi Papa Papa Papa. About where you are, Papa. You buy a road ministry who are 21 billion. About where you are sending Nara, the new Kataka debt, you are training Navy. About where by not do so and not who are to die, about where they get through, and now many men are women who do so. About where you buy it, not school feeding. Not in so cry in so just a three cry MPP for man and one at yes. And then and Colin did a bottom pim. And then Colani did a day and you could see one more feeling. About whereby and they run ministry and then Menu can say a two so and they said don't come it. Jamma minimum by no I'm going to one way into a menu from a car to Kaswa and no traffic. What you are saying, Papa, no, I didn't know. No man is gonna form. And you're buying a lot, you didn't know. I said,
14: be support up by with number papa.
0: Mr. Nokra Samida sia ha ena ye de calls no ABC for today. Ye da mu nyina se nyame aduma wo kyira. 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
2: 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But of course,
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2: 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Now, on Tin and Nimba and show. Yes, yes, Nyampa, yes, let the mauno. It must say ya am famo. 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Mary Ashley, happy, happy, happy birthday. 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
17: 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No one can't show, sir. 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One of the car or channel, or between a more decent what to brush wabba. What do papa, pa, what do free nakumum, way free a prophetess, and no to two police headquarters, then chain and no defriba.
0: Right. May I say, ain't you know? Yet this will be becana. Madam B.
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2: 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En insurance to wo wo nkwase ye wo.
17: Ni nyina na asa ma akoma.
2: 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I coincidence bi akita bi I say ni nyina break it down no. Ghana nyina ambulance as say eye active
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0: free national ambulance service
2: for ko
0: where to all regional administrators
2: mo media enya sanjuro fo dia wo ba ye ye kita ye benye
0: regional administrators ne dia
2: koma me
0: media report on the status of ambulance
2: because ambulance ne nye ebubu en wo mo mpese wo mbeka kire sanjuro fo ne ya bom and one with headquarters. Oh, I have a prison for the end. And I'm going to come with my main canoe.
0: Okay, in Qatar, I'm going to say media house be. Let me be frank because any down GH1 TV.
2: Aye.
0: I'm be air investigations report be a friend. No. Ambulance at rest.
2: Mo.
0: I know that reports of this nature can be demoralizing for those of you who work day and night, often under very difficult conditions to save lives. No. I want to personally commend you for your dedication and professionalism.
2: No, yourself as aggrandizement.
0: the images of grounded ambulances do not reflect your hard work.
2: Uh-huh.
0: They reflect the logistical realities
2: of
0: operating.
2: A year admission, say, near media house, no quiet any crew. And a year admission, say, omu ambulances need to break it down. What else here?
0: Nan so.
2: Uh-huh.
0: The fact say ambulance is not aye grounded no doesn't mean say omo nya adwo.
2: Oh, there be another me me ntimi kra so nka sa.
0: Say na the work rata no mu na.
2: Uh-huh. And me say ya kra so mpa for kra ya ntimi nka so omo nya adwuma. Adwuma de omo ye, ba omo kwa, omo ni ka na omo de kwa fa nkrofo.
0: They reflect the logistical realities of
2: operating no
0: for over 6 years.
2: Enti we honorable come me nta kando. Health.
0: Over 6 years without a dedicated, sustainable maintenance and replacement.
2: Yet, Hannah, Yakofa, Aboboya, the Abbasia, the Bayer Emergency Healthcare, or the ambulance, the intimation. Come, mommy.
0: A challenge management actively addressing with the Ministry of Health.
2: Mo.
0: Kindly know the following directive.
2: Come, mommy,
0: not engage in argument with the media
2: or
0: on social media regarding the report.
2: Because, oh, yes, I'll be ye or Motosa and Pa, Adianoni, I can no crap.
0: All media inquiries should be referred to the head office.
2: Enti se mi wo
0: dokrochua. PR unit.
2: Mi wo dokrochua. Na mi krom dokrochua ambulance ho asem pesa me kanisa me faka afri wo na bankan.
0: Continue to discharge your duties with the same professionalism and compassion that defines National Ambulance Service. Let your work speak for us.
2: Wan esa yade wo de hwe didi ni mame.
0: Dr. George Kojo Owusu.
2: Enti wono wa trust officer. Wo trust ade we see enti wono enti sen. Mumusa na mamsa tene sen when you na oh is it near what say omo ye is to address the impending issues nya barring your officers to speak to some and any media houses say officer no a ono kwate na 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
0: Hmm. 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
2: Na wenye na ye wo hao. Ae wo maini mu. Ah, a buying so near and I didn't say, don't you know, see, it has been there for about 6 years.
0: Mm.
2: 86 years now, what have you done? And only later we are there, Babe Bow officer say, Sir Mimins and Trini, I'm what a crochua, me ambulance once, my son for car, my bank crime. My bet trigger RTI bill and RTI law, no, and son of

0: ASM Daylight. Yeah, yeah, bro. Monday to Friday, 1 p.m. to 3 p.m. sharp. Oh, Nesha Shesso. Frobby, Nakashani said, Abna Ruthie. It was Sompa 106.5 FM. Or this Sompa Daylight, bro. Thank you, baby.
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2: 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A sound of prayer, a sound of power, and a sound of victory.
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5: 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Reverend Professor Joseph Osafwedu. 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Any Akosia Guabuaje, and will radio so. Ejuada Ecosi Efiada, 8 a.m. to 10 a.m. Now bring your Abrabumu Yansa, the Bamu Duanamo SCCE, Sabibimpo and Ecoso Abrabumua. 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In a world filled with pressure, emotional burdens, broken relationships, and silent struggle, some power of Sodi emerges as a timely and transformative radio counseling program designed to bring healing, clarity, and hope to individuals. 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
2: 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And you declare, sir, Sumpa is no more a new station. And then you cry. Because Urem was a sea and what Nabebe had yet been brought to a good baby cry. Hey, I said, Haja bibri atuagu.
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3: se papa iwa ama
4: Yes,
3: yeah, China shake him with the number.
4: And that's some good. That's some good. 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
3: Fantastic.
4: Na, omu pu by, man, ye fe. 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
3: Last days are dangerous.
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3: oh wow
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3: fantastic
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3: ye pentama ko ye adwuma kra
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4: 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No be babu says a ma screening ben ye ya mo. 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
3: say we high life
4: we dwa obi ho ha sa time no no wo be ko sa time no na I say, one who no one no sha baby. Go on so any premenstrual syndrome, no nanny maybe at ye gun and him, ni comune ne chi na and some wabia be guho, or ye means sini wepe na sadi and a quo. 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
3: Okay.
4: Ye ya ye lab, a friend hormonal test.
3: Okay.
4: Ne dia checki hormones no so ashe.
3: Okay.
4: So ba wu hormones no eye kama kama na. 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
3: Okay, okay.
4: Sa wo yoba na uwo any intention of getting pregnant in the near future.
3: Yeah.
4: I was so to one more. Now, but now, be checky. Into a fertility test, precope. Ah, yeah, checky, uncusiana, shes, and cusiano, a year, you
3: ma, ma.
4: So, hormones, no, it's me, my ovulate every month. A man be a harbour, so many hormones to cusia. Cusiano, so a ma, beman who's you know quite
3: by Mary.
4: Into Nana, obi horse, you only be messy more. Nanny who's beman who's you know not ninja, Sanyama. Because there was no egg. So there is no fertilization
3: okay.
4: into sperm, and there was a sound so a sign a cheat. Nothing, you know, ever. Oh, your banner, what pain you saying for so long? Ah, you saying, my what try. Bearman, call hospital, no, quiet sperm test. I say, Bearman, you okay. My war banner, quiet, so a problem. But end point to homeopathic clinic. Bear scan free, bear lab hormones, no, you're checking it free.
3: Ah, doc, you know, free.
4: A free, minia. Hey. A free. Yan juice kabi ya.
3: As a fi end point freebies no. Money cheche ya nsa.
4: Doc, normally during the birthday.
3: Okay.
4: Ayana otaye sadi no.
3: Aha.
4: And in the birthday no ya start a prostate no.
3: Okay.
4: But this time around, no me say nyame as aka na koma. Say yem fa man de no
3: encounter
4: because a man no ye ye Mother's Day de enche.
3: Okay.
4: Mother's Day ye screening kasiye pa de mama no. But also say the yen sound to us because yana do one and checkups no a yana nye se omo pen omo ma checkup. Any pa pepa so ba checkup o pepa nem so fa me kono
3: no ni asemo no
4: sika no na akwakoye problem enti no say the wood ni excuse be because ye yen free
3: okay
4: the wood here say say we a new patient a obeba be fa card 70 cedis
3: a new 100
4: 70 cedis consultation fee be akranim.
3: Hey,
4: so we be who doctor? Yeah, you will scab baby. Who could who doctor be at 250?
3: Maybe 300.
4: Yes. Until I know, say, complaints be a who be a no doctor. I'll be to ask his canoe. See, I know crown and mad would want our own person to call doctor. End point to homeopathic clinic. Consultation fee be a new.
3: Wow.
4: We a new patient. The only answer will be 70 cities. Card, no. We to me a be who doctor anytime be a who be a. We a old patient. I walk card, dear. A brave be a who be a and you'll be crown. Why? Otimi ba oba enna be 3 days no asa ba no be complaining the following week no aba no be complaining because yenje consultation fee so wo ko ba bi omoje consultation fee
3: ni nyina obetua
4: 300 every time aba ba be hu doctor bi abetua
3: wow
4: it won't mean ko but any point yenye ne sa yen ye gidi se e wo se e kwan ye da doctor ne patient in term no eni kwan se wa bebre
3: okay
4: eni kwan se ye de niamma niamma bebre e block e si akwan no dem. I was a patient no utimi nya akodro na onya
3: access to doctor no
4: access to the doctor.
3: Mm.
4: So nya free will no na utimi ba doctor ho. Se na ebe ya ne nsem bi ehia ne bia no. Obetimi aka ama doctor no wetimi aboa no. Enti no sa utie me sompa 106.5 anopa ya. Endpoint homeopathic clinic. Your branches ni nyina.
3: Okay.
4: And cry high, your shell signboard.
3: Shell signboard. Spintex
4: road. Shell signboard. Okay. Baby, I will free baby, and also open Spintex car.
3: Spintex.
4: Yes. Catch a mate, this will be so a shell signboard.
3: And the trot for anonym.
4: Omonim.
3: Okay.
4: Omonim.
3: And Kase, the dog, my mom, my foot, and Kase, Miniska cram, they be far online taxi.
4: Yes.
3: What they fat trot.
4: Exactly.
3: I cross painters. Usu be siwo shell signboard.
4: Yes.
3: Dr. Patrick.
4: And no one, no, no. Baby, I'll free be biano, secanation, I'll call facao, se circle, second tamantu, be biano. Once I spintex, a car, wo home quadi. What's a whoop spintex car? Now we see a shell signboard.
3: Right.
4: We see our endpoint and a war with him. And after Tema Community 22, Kuwana so, into no community saka, Tema Community saka no. A fienyane, I'm a samai, a shaman. A joke would you
3: want the winya, mumra.
4: Be a mratama community 22. Kuana so horn on afino, mumra, a major screening nibi. Health screening, a wunya. A one for swobe brie, because Yareno say be crafting a sea. Obey your health screening na. It's me, am I you?
3: No credit.
4: It's no when so crady, are you free?
3: Yeah.
4: Obey a new scar. To your ba from the ages of 12, so what shall say? Say, oh, boon, some quadia. Say, oh, your ba, oh, boon, sa, oh, menstruating every month.
3: Mm.
4: Now, oh, have it challenges with your menses. So, oh, dear, no, am my ye, say, back it to a be, say, baby, bray, bro, so, so, dear, no, a chakrana, emma,
3: yeah,
4: obi, oh, ha, ya, wo, no, up to the age of 16 years. The menses, I'm much as a menses are ma, e castle, mumu, or mosa, or no,
3: ya,
4: be da. 25 years, 30 years, we won't be that. 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
3: Right.
4: Uyo bia opa wo, uyo bia o menses ne ba eye painful, eye ya. 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Ne nyina no ye ma wakonya sebra betwa scan free. I mean your doc say apart from say ye hye menses ne a war a dear no fertility dear no
3: yes
4: yes some for breast scan and some can ho
3: eight
4: yen screening mano omo a breast and also
3: and can ho
4: now it's the same no breast month of October yeah yes simu ye.
3: The pink month
4: yes breast cancer awareness
3: yes
4: and just a way your banana won't check it will not for that won't just a won't call and just a will check it will not for someone cause I would deny stream now so no for mudabi. We AFD machine scan okay. Ultrasound.
3: Okay.
4: Any adicha near the asha no for him. Near her say a baby demo.
3: Yes.
4: Now bana demo no cry a dear a cancer na and now say a the normal abaya from fibro adenoma no. So what the anun yebia Bibi na be huno no for nimu ana. And now we crow one and no for nimu yani ya.
3: De
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3: Okay.
4: Ube mwana se prekope na lamp. 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Na fi no, eye breast screening, so efa
3: kwa
4: yeah, new skebia.
3: Wow.
4: The one here answer which we are 70 cities. Now the Ajo card.
3: Okay.
4: Now, a bemus or how more bar. Apart from free screening now, yeah, for ma won some any breast scan now, yeah, you know. Now, obi will help us all checking the kidneys.
3: Okay.
4: No, obi will help us all shedding the liver. Obi will help us all, yeah, ECG, they checking a coma.
3: Okay.
4: And now, so, pay up us all, yeah, add that test to beer. And no, and can free, dear no.
3: Screening way,
4: no, no, the old bar, no, up his cracker crack at the atom.
3: And no crack it to a big
4: crabby. Nothing, yeah, the amount.
3: Okay.
4: 10 points from your partner clinic. And then, maybe buy us a muda, yeah, de bano, and my yin yano mo mano. And they say, yeah, yeah, free screening at the amount.
3: Fantastic.
4: A fa or ma wohu, a fa or moon sebu, to a free fertility screening. Nothing, yeah, the breast screening. So at the
3: atatuo
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3: 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Some power 106.5 Accra. Yeah, end point moment. And yeah, the brew war. 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

0: 106.5 FM Accra Ghana de shimaima me mamu nyina achi biem ebranson si ede som pa rapso de juma die no troso sene yeye efi ejuada ekosi efiada no enenso yatena se aye ba besua de ede ya fa ya bra bom na ye de abobra na esi yeye ye femi de nyame hye na kosua go abo juma timi afremi akosua nhira ene yatena se die na chese som pa rapso de bibi wo ho a ede pa bebo wa bra bo
1: my age time be die My phone in a
0: Jumedia drawn up, ye penim dear, ye penyansa, na ye de Bobrano, and na asono. It if forbid or been soon free will be. Joining me on my Facebook, no, a ya sumpo 106.5 FM Accra. Who bet me a journey a life, says here. 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And you may be at to two nipper be a mama than nipper on the four. And you may be at to two nipper be a mama say. And you may be at to two nipper be a ma brabo from Womo. And you may be at to two nipper be a ma rewood dear for my brabo. And which is a brabo mo kukushia siano a do so. 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And yes, she has sent me back. 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And so when you are doing this, you would say, Life is a battlefield. 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A dear Kakrabi two, one, no food, do amsa, and near Onyamidi and Yamiwama Udunya, you have to roll your way to victory. As I will quote now with the two inheritance. When Yankupo catch Israel for us, where you are more free. 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
1: 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The day on, and I just want to answer the question of home and I'm almost here because the real Danny piano of the one home can so much to cry almost two soon up my head. 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
0: Snit very good. Farmak fo no ho niti. Ba bi a o kire kire ne de mehu ho. E na ofa police depot. I police training school test and
2: also
0: so fast you say ya usania utime fa education sa area
2: form ne
0: very well
2: electricity phone
0: very well
2: this particular incident is happening between maybe electricity phone one and as from latest form and maybe anko phone tone important
0: maybe cargo phone
2: mo this is where the come industrial area on sa area mo na sa ade we AC we
0: ho Abusi Ampacho join your Facebook no say say na Rich Tony Bateman say ya ade bi amayenti we be hu bi
2: akwa we so ya magic
0: oh yeah say say we yi and crying crony nyina de ato Facebook no so na all my direction ni to baby asem na si no
2: so no your IT or your wizard or my view no correct
0: one pa
2: my view baby ade ne nam nyina odie
0: between latest form
2: between latest form
0: the opposite say na ash form so
2: that's right
0: enti
2: na electricity for no ehyem ho ECG for ehyem ho baby
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0: Sa ne diye biye.
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0: but your chief fire officer wa ha ah yetu aneka yo interior minister wa ha yetu aneka yo mampani bi a yetu aneka
2: master
0: e de o man na show monsa wo e na we ya ye kan we safo mr safo Patrick ni ya me ya ne say omo de best at here politics
2: of course trends is ya de be ni o ha
0: no oh we na oh say tefa so a
2: tia ni o ha na da bia no pede man ne ya wada na ya
0: say me tefa so a
2: na ya wada man is
0: what na what the way your politics na yakopon bufu no strike wa obeka se mabodua me modua because we yamfa your politics ni na adwuma mu a sa de we ya to no say e na nkrofo akwa adwuma o Nano a juma wa kwa yin na production awa yin na fiti running over the years wa shine kwa asei se we or the fire safety precautions kwa gua kwa mwa this magnitude of fire no
2: be no bit me turn back.
0: Na fire for kwa kwa jina wa almost I call it.
2: Oh that's it, baby I didn't want the fire service one in the number. And if you look at their, you know
0: they can't do anything about it.
2: Omun to me here. And yet, Jackie Twan, as you was, I know.
0: Yes, sorry, I to talk, sir, or fire tender, tinting bako, and then Ketwan be near the Akomo, ye resource, mean a services, no. Na you will visit, way, my way, see what US, where's a helicopter?
2: Ah,
0: my way, see what UK, even Rwanda, at the helicopter bedroom, Jawis is here. Rwanda, cause South Africa, cause cranes are South Africa for what the doomja, Ghana, Nibi. And I know a doom blue gate to say, Infa, a BC, why, na yeka. Ghana's now fast as what be no more catch there and say, oh, and yet your crane, your fort. Now, a beer, fire hydrant, and go force to see diocese sooner. We understand. Yeah, mindful, so ye are bro. It's the fire hydrant, a fire for me to me, you should near doom, Jadia Mayen, near the container, see so, near see diocese too, because assembly beans one and a permit. When who's a beer, dead Nicosi, and I see you catch as a remove and fan free
2: home.
0: Ena ye DSC ena ye busa senti sesi ano ye bie kwan no fire hydrant ni ye bie monfa nsuo ni nkodum no nsoso a tender no abayi no wo mo droben no wo to a enru last floor ye kwaka ya wo msi nyen ya pressure no na de be ndia be because nsuo ni pressure ne ma
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2: wofa jan ade bia ni ho a wom fa nya politics okuru wo de weya asii wo de e fi o tena de ko de
0: Patrick ma me ntem fa
2: na
0: wo de weya politics wo de weya politics na nya nsani utrim
2: me se wo de won kira de ko na de tie kosi mande wo bet nsem wo sa de we
0: ah obi investment a shi wo de beya politics na wo nya nsa
2: npp ni ndc fo no won beba be kase mo ya kire o meba be analysis a kire the number of fires
0: fire
2: e si wo
0: me we time na we time
2: san fo sa
0: na wo ye wo nyansa
2: wo krom how better
0: obi investment e ko wo de ni wo parochial political interest
2: me su ko krom how otena na de kire ne mande wo beti nsem NDC time fire see ya ss NVP time fire see ya 16 and the NDC the any lesser anyway say ya ne to
0: me na your time no you timi resource fire 74 we more time o man timi anya we na ya be kan sa o resource ni we na we na share we timi no no
2: me say what do you watch na talk to fear da
0: yeah
2: me men dan na de che ko se da juada no de men fa ni akosi Monday o beti nsem
0: meanwhile, is my main fire for so me almost fire for an ankasakura. Mem time more moon so. You see, sometimes no me and it's one of the things I'll be dealing with me fire episode, mm-hmm. me hot seat episode, mm-hmm. no, me juma. In service training, almost in service training, and my firefighters.
2: No more daddy.
0: In service training, ye nye be my firefighters. And you are

0: say eh na
1: yeah
0: right here and kind of case fire outbreak be one of their first.
1: Yes.
0: Baby, our wife, one baby, Janice, was about 100 meters away.
1: Okay.
0: They evacuated everybody. They evacuated everybody. A distance of about 200 meters. Obioti ho biano.
1: Ese ofri ho.
0: Omu fri ho.
1: Na ye clear.
0: Omu ma omu space for them to live. Wonso our family wo baby apese wo kono.
1: Na wo.
0: The system is working.
1: Nya Ghana.
0: Dabi dabi. We ko he na nkrofo jina ho. Me my Ghana.
1: Ah.
0: Adese kron kron. Na omu jina ho.
1: Oma na ye kwen ho amu amu no.
0: Na na ra assassin no nye.
1: But we are here kind in your
0: home.
1: Ewie na yetimi kwanche sai ja we ya. Look at the health implications as I were.
0: Eh kwachiro ngusi na kwachiro. Oh, me say say ubejina achimota moha. You can see the smoke.
1: Wow.
0: Oh yeah yeah yeah.
1: Answer there be sha hat.
0: Me me benyina na me monitor. Me benyina na me monitor. U me bedru achimota me too many hwe mechi I could see the smoke in the sky.
1: Wow. Well, the health implications are sa fire away at the Bebano. A bear to set June 29 flood.
0: Once a way, I could form it. Once a science for this, I could form it.
1: Now, we must descend the Abrea in the whole of Greater Accra. The whole of Greater Accra. Met you for one of the catch, eh?
0: Science cacra. Call Jesus, science cacra.
1: Hey,
0: to for me, and she was through.
1: Mr.
0: Nasay Jemma,
1: yes, sir. Ghana buying Menka MPP NDC. Messiah buying Ghana, dear no. Yes, sir. Me name Senka, me bunko to de crawa, Edmund Saturman, some say patcho de yanka meye. Say yes, sir. Mumma, mine, and what Jenny Rama Kuma, so na a tragedy of the sort. Yeni kan yeni ho empe ho akade ngu hansa na no yete hana Ghana Police Service meka helicopter asemo Ghana Police Service omo helicopter yakoto de ma police service na no me ya na meka na wa chronicle crowd by sa ba ku emiansa bia ye kra ye fun daka
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0: ah okay
1: helicopter ya cry ne ya to free South Africa company where you use helicopter no over the years no any paint man ton we beton ma Ghana na ya to dia ma police for inty ya to ye no and ya de call ya independent parade ye wie ya omko park omko hangisi ho no no one be two bio cause officers na e wura mu ko two ye de call ya parade ni wie omu hu fi free so ma me park ya o kena we two obi wu. And yet, he has a resource, even the police with helicopters, choppers, and bet me the boy on buying. And no crying, your papa, how much more? And you bet me a young son, a genial journey, papa, at the resource Ghana National Fire Service. At all, a tender at the amount of woman, you know, for Numja, a free mumra. Yet, he had to talk drones where the edible spray. Drones edible spray were full. So.
0: Oh, so
1: agriculture drones, CB. Oh, and now, sir, Minister Krag, Uko Teke, Amoye, if you could be senior high school, Kodei, so Amoye be. Take away 1 year drones, a DS spree, near the edible spree were full. So, but yen to me, yen ye to me, doom Jawagana. Meanwhile, you were technical universities, Wagana, you were science and what friends say, science and technology university.
0: Which one is that?
1: And you're quite university.
0: Now, do you know that?
1: Unless I say 1 year law.
0: Oh, someone come back and work. Wouldn't you tell Dr. Kwame Kumasi's high school?
1: Now, a bad boy and war. Technological world that you be with a mud that
0: and then of course, Ben Omoya.
1: Omoya English, yeah, mass, yeah,
0: Miss Law. Dini Penedasso.
1: Oh, no, because my
0: entertainment. Dini Penedasso.
1: Because you are Tifas or Rhapsody Nani, you know.
0: Rhapsody.
1: Mammy, where is it? It is.

0: you are sorry, my ow, ow, ow, yay. Me a mashim you.
1: Nakasa Ghana.
0: Debbie may make castle, but some chess, oh, she way. Require ye doom jaw, a ye obi cross
1: Vietnam.
0: She, she, oh, oh,
1: a drone, no logic,
0: a drone,
1: that drone. Ana ensuo na home an saso
0: ai
1: ana drone ni course room na na
0: e dum jana de ko
1: wey o be ko hwem kra na ne bo nya din o a o ma ni betimi atro
0: hwe oh se o start video no a o da start video na se o ko wani mu a person o ha ma me they can operate at 200 meters and run continuously with a what
1: a tethered power and fluid supply ai ai third power and fluid supply.
0: Yeah, Tehana US for some by $100 million. Now, you for minor health data in Amra
1: Ofa. Ofa.
0: Simhunu say ya, way yen to be numuno. And Anwa, Spain, and then I say for sa, fire outbreak, yeah, forest fire outbreak, yeah, ABC, New Jersey, I will come once a much. Spain, then the area, in fact, now saying weather no mu, sa, heat wave, no, a creative fire pa. Look at how. Even a wooden crown, fire for wooden wooden could do wooden a foam forest. Now, my sister, and Yagalam say, I doubt my and I a forest ni cry any beer. And Uncle Jay taught his head to a forester. Kiatihana, the whole eastern region, I say.
1: I didn't bet my little audience, my mamma Rahu.
0: Ah!
1: Mamma Rahu.
0: Ya gusu a stone age, you. Or my gun, ya bunny jet doom pandia, ya cast stone age, yama.
1: And yet, you don't know all the angles.
0: Ah! Wait, mini power, not a matter for them.
1: Say education system. This is your mind.
0: And there was another issue that I was dealing with, which be from next week I'll go into. Teacher, ni your choir workshop, I'm a teacher, ni your genisica. And son, your choir workshop, I'm a teacher, ni back of parliament, congeniary, conveniary, your workshop, and some crab mums can come.
1: Per diem.
0: Pedium.
1: I'm a conum tea.
0: Aye. Nemum teacher, you know, tree, oh, what the amount could do, so one of the old choir workshop, Edia man, I just was saying, Tria workshop,
1: and the Yamuno.
0: Yan son, they be waiting.
1: Yamuno.
0: May papa tell for Monfan Chemio, and then I said, Niami, we show, Kufa, Forster, Boston.
1: I crane, eh?
0: Show, eh? Where you're Boston? Quiet, of us, one do, eh? And you could see, sir, and Tariane Shawamono, there's some sort of a coolant be a woman, a protective one.
1: Or say, firefight, oh, Fabrana Mehe. Firefighters battled a fire in a 4-story brick building in Boston, Matapan.
0: Very good.
1: Aye. Boston, Holland.
0: And before, to send a jaw, to second idea, I see never cry. Sir, oh, I did a bonnetchi. Oxygen cajon.
1: Oxygen cajon.
0: And now, at Ariana Shannon Ankasan, a wakita some coolant beer because himself obey heat.
1: And the ma a jar and John Philly heat, no.
0: Sir.
1: To obey Jan Cran, at Ariana Manu, some kind of
0: protections be
1: air condition be
0: well anymore. Ah, Yenihana, amount for a jacket, a war heat, heater, a war jacket him. Corrosion, as if walk away. Say a whole weather now. A year too cold, in fact, to that maximum degree. No, Omo jacket, sir. This is any kind of winter coat in
1: that winter coat.
0: Omo diano ewo near a ma heat, a provided heat. A womb,
1: and it says, I want a banana, sir.
0: No, sir, a man, very good. Mr. Corrasia, correct?
1: And go for coma anymore, and go for coma anymore. Somebody is planning 2050.
0: What's it 2050? Obi Edu 20 if I say 30 the year 3000. Oh, 2026.
1: Obi di 2026 na nima confirm 2020. Yeah, yeah, what you?
0: And I'm me ba ohe o. Oh, planning oh the all gusu akra o planning 2026 no. Obi planning the year 3000 near obeye. Obi di 74 years. Eddie Akania, who would name in a whole year 74 years to come? Aye. I am more corner mocos and signed treaty noa. Mom penny for my money for you, dear money. Mom, my money, you're gonna have some making.
1: Because I hear your money
0: for my money for one and no penny for no corner mocos and sign a treaty's name, MOUs, Nasa for an hour, yes, at them. In the next 50 years, in the next 70 years, the next 150 years. right? The next 5,000 years.
1: You think ahead.
0: They think ahead. Now, into wona obe sign berry, you know. Ode onsa kwasha siye siye kimwa. 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So don't know crano one tiasi, but I debate you. Ebini. Yes, ha, ekra, yet a cocaine, any a day through Ghana.
1: Ah,
0: any heroin, ni a day through Ghana, bam you, din, any air cohonto, ewa Ghana.
1: Ah,
0: wait time the ye see, and away, yeni Ghana cocaine, timidani,
1: cocaine,
0: maybe dani baking powder. Cocaine. Yet ha, will be a quat, aqua, will be bored, dear. I come that didn't into Wakuya. Yes, you uncle them 30 years.
1: 30 years.
0: Will be so allegedly, so I for my sick over millions and billions of Ghana cities. Oh, soon I'm ho. Ama, yes, in only press acquire any new case in a home. Says you can't yet, I bet him there to helicopter. And your doom ja.
1: Brofakis, your only press
0: acquire.
1: Ah,
0: your ninny home.
1: To
0: uncle. Mesin na no dear ma
1: and then yaw dear.
0: And so kusia well that's a new do I don't want to show you.
1: And then yaw dear the amount in your dear dear. We are
0: cast a lot between
1: canoes and be canoe.
0: Because when come
1: Nami Aduma Saturday you start to trust the loud dear.
0: Hey, Mrantia, you wasn't coming, but mom said a marine, sir. I send them back, come out, yeah, said a marine, sir.
1: Oh, yes, and some na ye can.
0: Ah,
1: a yarrow. There are basic social amenities in this country. As
0: the fire tender is we,
1: hence me, yes, you. The fire that is there, and your fires, I attend and getting better. Now, could do
0: that.
1: The fire is inside in the sky.
0: Ash for one day for a mattress for an area or no amount for an evacuated poly tanks, a story tanks. No, there, Mamma forms doing well.
1: Nazia, no, got some good young grading. That's the young Omuku forms in everyone. As I'm on the way.
0: When you're through the Janabe canoe, I work
1: at this particular point, I issue ready.
0: Missy, story tanks cry ye. What a story tank cry ye.
1: Ah.
0: Once upon the police for crab, what will use our story because maybe I walk on a walk us our tanks and all. Into a mui. Everywhere, a one punch or your mayor punch.
1: And punching, and some punching down the front. I'm on and punching.
0: Ah!
1: Well, I are a hussam, offer. I are a hussam,
0: Ghana, Nankasano.
1: And your man kitten be what a sink at least. Munya mom, man a man to me, mufono, and inji kakra. 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
0: 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Yeah, wa hen yina raho, yeah mashi and pana. We are hoping and praying, say yen ya casualty woho. Dura plans for one hour see jano atono. 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And a jana drew ho.
2: San aqua for ye intino Tesiana okay integrity or mustaba ko yen or say nem penny phony now would inside. 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
0: ha another sad day for the country is another sad day for the country na yawo
2: utie adwuma yefo ni bi nche ho amoka omuntimi se
1: And I didn't kick up no rubber. We made some free business. Drop last was so more press on me near money be.
0: And upon Cassa drew who you. Upon said drew not a staff back, yeah, and come with your staff back, couldn't come on Cassa. I'm on many funny people off, it was to inside, but a Janet drew.
1: It's on bed there, Pie.
0: Hey! 1st
1: October 2026. Oh, hey. God.
0: You see, let me. I don't know if I should say this. But I say, and yami regular time in intino neck, men neck can I am a drink, akra. But, say, OTA reports any how things are going, a war. The area specific I can ho asem na
1: onipa na my friend is say we dura plus or so my factory ho
0: yes
1: and the janitor yes. Factory ho na raw materials in
0: one
1: man the one
0: because you see santa omo yeah manufacturing na omo the heat fire
1: yes
0: and omo the adjuma
1: yes
0: and as at the time the janitor you know na omo machine see so omo adjuma da You understand?
1: And the jaw so called
0: exactly. I'm already they run 24 hours.
1: Yes.
0: And see, day in, day out, omu ye juma.
1: So wako hu bi pa sa ni rubber no heat no omu jena wong.
0: Me mako iron rod manufacturing area. Ewo pram side.
1: Pram hono.
0: Otra Chopoli. Before we do Chopoli. There was one day. Mako wako hu seni omu ye iron rods. And it is almost the same process. And omu ye.
1: Oh yeah. Because at the end of boil it is a fancy jar.
0: And sana and omu ye moldi.
1: Mo.
0: Into almost melting one, the new moody and sana had nana sabe. What I say? Into imagine that
1: into ja, exactly pure fire.
0: Now we are saying, brah. Now at this point, I am not praying for omo investment, but I'm praying for their lives to be sustained.
1: Oh, yeah. At this point,
0: and ya jin somewhere
1: we
0: empire and say. E nipa akra ne womu no e wo ho no amonkwa yakopom preserving them for my any onyi omu fimu. Either than that, it will be a disastrous catastrophic incident. Na dey ask am bro for na ba
1: na jiro ho jiro ho
0: ah oh ya my we ra ho bo
1: ye for no.
0: Nadia
1: no wey every dad.
0: Just say eja to taxi no no. I'm the taxi na baby dum jaw.
1: Ah.
0: Wey baby dio.
1: Ghana
0: ha baby you
1: in a taxi.
0: Her dey the fire extinguisher what taxi we dey.
1: No be na so
0: gallon.
1: Ah. For gallon even in
0: Africa. Ah. Yo.
1: That's a legend for here. A tear for Mugo Facebook, what? We've been out for fire extinguisher.
0: Oh,
1: fire extinguisher, or you could do Muja. Oh, Abron Sanso.
0: Ah, Debbie, now the kitchen.
1: Fire extinguisher, you go Nimu, you have any children, baby, you be me.
0: Also, make an in service training. Ah, that may say this is, may say this month, may what fire away, we grandma a free. Next to you call any around almost one bab Yamis and a prison for one person. Yamino,
1: ah, to boss.
0: Then between when you ah, now we are two of one could be a Japanese.
1: I had Tia break.
0: There be a Tia break at Japanese and Bessie more. And I'm June 29. This year, yai, Yawahana in Suo Toya, a fan cranny just hand them. Nano, ya warehouse, ya, a jar toy or circle. The same circle or now, phone shopper, amount for phone shopper, oh, tiptoe lane.
1: Yatum.
0: Ah, Missy Mink, I can't amount to four yow. And then you,
1: it's you surrounding all the
0: building. Show.
1: Yay, Raddy. 200 plus meters.
0: Show.
1: Made of carbon fiber and
0: carbon fiber.
1: Hey.
0: And Anwa, Patro, oh dear, me know you know what that experience, you know. And I know a COVID 19 buy, you know. No Gucci. Ewa Ghana. Eye Jumapa. Because, omo the requisite logistics na.
1: That's right.
0: Ye empower omo more. Omo be ye more. But because of the global acceptance, in ti, whatever omo be ye biyano has to go through that bureaucratic. Where the now? Etwasono. Me usua. Biya, enye.
1: Tobuase.
0: But bureaucratic niema enter sumu. I know back bro for saying.
1: I do work.
0: Ah, enter sumu no. Just say go through all that process. Meanwhile, you who say a highly efficacious niema na the Gucci foye.
1: Yeah.
0: Ah, a bit me a boy.
1: Yeah.
0: But I just say sans society free had a command crop for no was wrong. And no more be certified.
1: I'm certified.
0: Sumpa FM. And no can who be na eku e bibi mine. Me say me be a phone line si atum si si e ya. devoid of politics. Mayanka the reality. 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
0: me ya very good me ya to aso 3 days
1: me ho tom me correct
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1: ya me so sa
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0: 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ejuma normally a problem be a mat with date you understand now yen sha de yet ha de na ye ken usd for what ha debi yen ka ye institution no and ye wo the technical universities and canani from polytechnic no the technical universities inti yeah, we expect that omo be my the technical know how ah ye de be so issues like this ano university of science and technology omo ni the polytechnic no the technical universities ni nyina no go hand in hand Akorako school ye yeah, pre technical skills e junior high school and on I some friend basic
1: BDT
0: design in technology ye start free ho me me ye pre technical skills
1: yeah me so me ye pre
0: technical and am ye pre vocational skills and am ye life skills as I ka ho e wo second friend say JSS me man go JHS from ko JSS
1: JSS
0: yeah set it for no o course secondary school so I wo
1: JHS safonum
0: ne eh we na bit my small o ko oko senior secondary school nso a yenso say SSS senior secondary schools nso a e ho say were technical schools
1: that's right
0: om dia na carpentry ni embroidery om dia kwan a ye fa so ye embroidery gu ntadeem ene carpentry ni masonry eno ne ye ka they say Ghana technical secondary schools no ne ye de board dan so wiring 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
1: na ho ani
0: we say eh na kwasi bit my see why are obegi bi o
1: bit my see so ye nsem ho
0: wow, yeah, this STEM education, the abeka hunti akrano, with me sunya STEM ni nyine wie, na ho we nya sa background no build up ni nyina, onfanko KNUST. 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
1: na uncle from ga somebody omo nyanye yes omo
0: traffic
1: nef
0: e da from omo from fa honi enwe e le na nko mo start I feel don't
1: go
0: November
1: first November I
0: e da from omo from fa ho ni enwe
1: hey oh grave
0: say by draw
1: ajida atemunya
0: oh say me car obi tie chira kasa kwa kupe kasa nya kasa na mepe o papa so aye pa nwoma so no say be ye yanum na ye de o man ni be ko ye ntia the whole Ghana Patrick the whole Ghana company ya contract no a o hwe ye traffic light o me two companies and what they know how I'm waiting to me. And it's a traffic light say, yeah.
1: I did that.
0: Mo, answer ya baho.
1: Ba kubi buwo a police depot hall.
0: Oh, na omo kasa mukra mo problem.
1: Besi ne.
0: Wait. Ba kuka kuka offer police for asema ba. Police for carry umtiti me. Omo de check insurance so kan mu yenye insured.
1: Kan em no mutum.
0: Ya, me se insem egu me insem no. Ya obi mfa no homra. Send them back ambulance for the ambulance and then I'm chrome happy bribing in a and yet private ambulances no. A buying ambulance no, a non insured cars. Oshu wana wo won't cast ye wo. Nia ambulance for Bayana see a baby bush for 2,000 Ghana cedis. Beso. Tis a bush ye need be a from wooa. What a name crab bar for rea diamagana. Ah, when you nyan the son fast papa be
1: you. You mean the drivers?
0: I'm telling you. Oma moti oma ni padu duo crew na waka no mini na no no insurance. In the name bua. Ni name bu free. Ka no insurance ni hono a take care of him. And so okay kita comprehensive why? Third party why?
1: Why say
0: one batch? I don't know when ambulance. I don't know when ambulance. Ye kenyi na no se san krofo asomo ma no MPP time na and NDC time na o de mami mie phone line no bi me MPP ni NDC sem
1: o nyo benya bi
0: o ka oni bi si nipa kon ko be famela me se wo ade side we be politics ni nyansa
1: o benya bi o benya bi
0: wo ade side we be politics nyansa e bi ni utrim and I believe say majority of Ghanaians are ATM me ne me be ya adwen say an issue of this magnitude yam fa nya politics.
1: And your kind of crowd, when you
0: a jar, a shia, a fade, a bomb pire, say, ma and fa casualties, and ma. Of which, bro, before you and I, honestly speaking, we will still get casualties.
1: Oh, yeah.
0: Yenim. But ye bomb pire, say, coupon, say,
1: Uncle Folks, people are trapped in the office.
0: I'm telling you.
1: I am not mean, any janus so
0: yes, baby, I will drop a dear one. E hona wakuma. 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
1: ani zo posikani
0: so
1: momo ni so
0: o se ma pra me wonyina because me ya mass production because now say no October money away because now October we say yeah back call the end of the year into our year mass production ahead Christmas of time.
1: Yeah
0: because Christmas mono production be friends demand ne be wash through into our plan one crowd ya ba na fe do wa 12 kwan biem kura na on ne am nyina wa ha obey adwuma e ne jakutom say the power we 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
1: 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Baby, I didn't kick a corner. I know the. Also, I'm going to try some be ye near maybe a free ho. And no crowning bonny easy, sir. I know the.
0: My friend, DO1. Bonnie. My uncle. Unnecessary, or yeah. PR Canada National Fire Service.
1: Oh, okay. A young man.
0: I'm sorry. Yeah, yeah. I'm a Malay fire. Another 2 weeks ago, crown of warrior. Bismarck,
1: I'm
0: Bismarck. Yeah. But my friend, National PR, near OBD Desmonaka, I dear no. Desmonaka, and a PR, and I think Alex Kinati Monso Kikan Kahon from the PR department. But you see, Nipa, I don't know, head of the PR, no, a DO1, BB Bonnie, I've forgotten the other name, no. My friend, whilst you're near upon Air Cassan, my friend. And he tells me, he said, pressure down, Susiano, onto me grant interview. And I understand.
1: Yeah.
0: Because he say, say, fire tender short to Accra. Patu, fire tender, it was a short to Accra. Say, baby, what fire tender be will be a young son, could you be making home? Seja weyechi ne ne yeti seja foforo san kura wey nyina ekosu ne ja foforo bi sa towo ba bia ebe hadwen ebe hadwen hey ba me rahu o
1: serious pa
0: ah nyame be the republic ebe to da fo
1: legends
0: Kakrankakra ebedu tietia na botoa ni ebunsem hunu be de toaso onya hwe kakrankaka na kokode no msuo Rome was not built in a day into 60 years ye ni say ye kwa 70 years
1: next year
0: nya 70 years yo say October ni November December January February March aka 5 months nya 70 years
1: ye ni drone say dum
0: ya itimi dum ja emu ho anim grass yo
1: Nansen crab se baako bi bias I say ball.
0: Ai.
1: Oh yeah, no atwe rage.
0: A rage na a blastia na. Ni nyina so ya na chemicals wo. Na mo bi.
1: O ko fa wey. Na o football nka wa bi danu akwa ni.
0: Hey. 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Prof Messi eja fori.
1: She.
0: Hey.
1: O ma ni mnu won. Utimua kwaku
0: eh je ku fo avenue we ye baby a e fa ho di besi
1: police depot hono
0: eh hono no
1: o ma no timua for god and yourself
0: each one for himself
1: wa sho hu su ye so bi nko fa sem bi ms from fan wa kwa to abo wa hu ban wa bo mpa ye so nyame me ko me be fa me ko fa me bra No one can say personal is what you who ye. Now, so what do we need to say? We be be CBB, we be ye, BB, I'm a pa. Forget it.
0: Hey!
1: Forget it.
0: Edion!
1: Enfa.
0: Me yes, I'm a man, I'm a man, I'm a Yes, I'm sure. See, been your updates. Can crowd her before. I'm say, yeah. Nana, point to you. Can't about human. So my uncle, na you must say. Nana, they say it is our.
2: I'm going to say, Do not a double room. I mean, well, I think I have some. I will achieve and I say no, how come across what they say at the Muna, na Yane, a Yame, or Tama, a Yay, interview more. They cannot wait to one mamma saying, my Afanso, a Jania, a free one more. And they say, what's the machine, sir? Eight, my year, the day are. A forklift, machine, and a year, a my Afono, a day, a free one more. Car, ah, shit, dear, up and born, intimate car. Mentioning cast at a year to my company, what women in I just go, I must say, and also about a year I was a far. We are battling, say, let me have stop here again. Now, so the more you put a young boy home again, the more the young man, a yabby.
0: Hey, hey, hey, hey, hey, hey. Nana, Miss Row, oh, the animals who hear me, pa, Miss Row, so oh, bear, and
2: for a winner, now we are soon. Amount for it, and say, Yan, yes, me a chum for me, or be by all, and yes, or chest of fun for me, granny, a bottle,
0: and a crap,
2: and who are money by your woman or the art, or for me, dinner, and say, I am not there, I was 20 for us, I was proud with you. May your way to man, now may your fall by me, and say, well, on that district, I will row, that why I said it's me, and yet. Warehouse, the beer, and Timmy, and what about you said, yeah, okay, just two new Lebanon and your mobana. And the beer make a pay. Well, what that a year, other, and our catcher, other MMDC. I war a year in Grand, and say, well, be our four, but not for the gap one. If I said, there's a war, a year, thank you, a war, and I said, what war, other tractor. If it's my way, you can't be, and yes, two on this one. And also, oh, wait, to make a pay. Dana police service on Mukaka, Yabaho, and Abaha Muslim, way when Yababa is there, but they eat like a check and send a nipple that's an insult, ain't an infamy, and no, and I hope I get to see that will have you see.
0: Nana, you might be a woo, yeah, but Miss Row, yeah, now once wash on who ya my empana. Oh, no, sure who ya my. And so, any budget, Ghana, you know, so any budget, so I show who you dear mind. And I make us a radio, Miss Row. As much as all your mind and word, you man, Miss Row, I announce wash or one mammy. Why? Medassi, yes, I'm a baby. Nana point to Kunono. Nintia, eh, Pato?
3: Prof.
0: Nintia, yeah, prof. Minion, no.
3: That's about this time, I'm not prof.
0: Nintia, make up upon the nano atomic gas. A pie one. A man of him sent training would not overhead so. A tra, a cocan. A cry, I'm telling you. And it's not me, and it's not upon me, China, so here, you mammy pound.
3: Because
0: I say, they say, I'll be out in the day.
3: I didn't say, hi. Not winning, who shall be? Safo dia mane bi nam pa so dia mane mo
0: baba
3: da anta mane no de bade ma mense wase anta e ma bufu na ya bufu sem
0: okay wa ka sa ma ma bufu
3: ai te ma bufu o dia mane bi nam o de bade mo wa mane
0: okay safo akwa ba
4: on ma ga me jo so
0: e so o de nsem o bere me
4: oh we the young fan fresh man Ghana head coach. But 3 minutes, man. I'm going to do a
3: special. But I can't catch it.
4: I'm going to act as a mutual agreement. I have your mama on my part with DC Ghana. Coach the Don Osahene, Carlos Queiroz. Ghana in the back, I say Carlos Queiroz. Osage for Osahene. But I'm going to do a special. Son,
0: are you going to buy what you want?
4: Osahene.
3: Wait.
4: Right. We are breaking news. I'm busy. Bell.
0: Enra. Where is Mistitos? Mimi posting in row.
4: Where is the board? My hand is moving. You know what I say?
0: Enra.
4: As I remember, I have been saying I finna do 9 minutes. Almost 8 minutes. I'm about out to 9 minutes more.
0: Okay. Enra. 9:17 p.m. Enra. Me posting a day where he said Black Stars head coach Carlos Queiroz has informed a close pal that he will not come back to the country if the atmosphere remains quote and unquote toxic. Until you know, I know when you're not in because when you say, Makuma was Robin, how much now? Because I'm more president, more bono. No, no, coach.
3: My memory didn't know any bad. Where Ghana Football Association, more.
0: But other kind, mammy.
3: Following discussions held in a spirit of mutual respect, the Ghana Football Association and I have mutually agreed to terminate the service agreement governing my role as head coach of the Ghana national team, the Black Stars. Mm. This was not an easy decision, but both parties agreed that under the present circumstances, ending our professional relationship was the most appropriate course of action. With the interests of Ghana, the Black Stars and Ghanaian football above every other thing else. It has been an honor to serve Ghana and the Black Stars. I sincerely thank the Ghana Football Association and particularly its president for their trust and for the opportunity to lead such a proud football nation. I came to Ghana determined to help build a stronger future for the Black Stars and support the development of the country's talent. Despite our commitment and efforts, the necessary conditions were not fully established. Tihau. And our recent performance added to the decision to bring this journey to an end. I have with respect, gratitude, and pride. I thank my technical staff and everyone who supported me, particularly since the start of our work preparing World Cup 2026. Above all, I pay tribute to the players of the Black Stars. Thank you to all of them who represented Ghana with courage, commitment, and pride. You fought for your country and carried the hopes of millions. Believe in these players. Protect them. Support them. The talent and potential are there. With unity, support, and the right environment, this generation can achieve great things for Ghana. To the Ghanaian people and all Black Stars supporters, thank you for your passion, support, and warmth. I will always carry Ghana with me with respect and affection. Ghana comes first. The Black Stars comes first. Ghanaian football comes first. Thank you to the future. GFA Communications.
5: July 5th, 2026. Carlos Chaos, Okaso Omano, Okasembi. Niamadi Abeye, Niamoken, to the future of Black Stars. To the future of Black Stars. I said, the future of Black Stars will not only success by creating possible effect and develop Ghana's extraordinary football talent. Atu, we are Carlos Chaos. You are the buyer. 5th July 2026. And 1st October. Almost a month. It's a reappointment, you know. You're ready. Boy, I mean, and then what's
3: it? Oh, damn, I'm so sorry. Go
5: away. Then send him. Oh. Can thank how there? Oh, there. I mean, yeah, 2 minutes to be my own. I'm a tear for a bumbia. All right. Can thank
6: her. The issue is, say, your problem on national team, no. Not about only coach. Penema cost you a football, no, Mr. CA. And yet, and yet, one, two, who fair grassroots football, and they are the same. I'm on for you can't come back to our grassroots football. Because Ghana, bear Ghana, and you're not starting through the grassroots. Because under 17, a modern one was raw, and a 20 court tournament, near performance was raw. And then I travel, a translated question, and a snap team. But now, you're not certain that does grassroots football, and yet I don't know what can't. Now, I'm off for some men come to Chroma say, after so, you're a kid will take you over as FA Cup. You're your national teams, your performance at the same. You're quite off one, you're quite do a three crown upon a group face near free. And at 17, you crown upon a everybody be quiet and qualify. They ever qualify sooner. Group face now near free. A man under 20 na bia black queens na beka se ho no de e modern money over so kakra boy yi omo mi onu free ma dia kan ni nyina ade enye tie sompa coach carlos eban ye mu bia kan se coach pen age 73 years o kwa ko fara ba so as national team head coach and two obano pen records ane na adwuma wa ye countries wa coach ni nya wo doubt se adwuma on timi nya. Because they know to why and that one and one who to a man no barber to us. And all bear clearly. O to a man who you call work up your monument design. 4 games a cobon work up your neighbor, you lose many a ball drawback. Now, AFCON qualifies. You bought 2 games. You're considering 6 goals. As a 2. And who can coach that something panophobia some chromasia? I'm off for drinks, maybe a beer. F no na mon poor massam coach nana omoba nan sent off more to manu their songs, but their science no.

0: 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Oh, now your football people. No, but my money is civilian. No, and sika. And what you need? Would you football now? From say football people. No, FIFA go for the money. The banner. And for so pay. And the generated the free so. Apart from the name of the club, now I know plan plan. No, FIFA for the money. Then they will come and say. But oh, go calm. I'm not for that. Say, and be a football and now, but on the now, you know. I'm just saying as well. Yes, I'll be a wee friendly gamer. You have a ball, Benny, be a few months or Boba will be 8 games.
1: Yes, 7.
0: Oh, sir, you have 2 friendly games. Oh, the fans saw Boba and 1 Kobako and a no Kolusuye and a call World Cup. We
1: a ball 4 games
0: and a Rene Bako and a Lusum, you know, a ball draw back on an half coin.
1: A Bolusu 2 games.
0: And wait. Once I'm not Morocco for some my boyfriend game, and run on the official letter, but I know those outcasts one do win and who know it's a Mali. And on my year from the Mali now, because or home one in morning, the money across your football man, and yet, and I quote in the walk the next person has walk on it. Oh, no, every couple on one cast with him. No, oh, when you're me a football and now, Connor, the saddles, this and your football and the yak on them. Now, your question, I'm enter and fat. And a 70 crown fa obia crown fa embedi account mo make say bi obi na mpo bia so no and to odman kwa coach in okọ okọ still because I know Tuesday press conference where him was in okọ the problem na football na solve you
1: oh yeah
0: how no da ho ho and ho am na ya ho no om no from say football people
1: no one problem
0: na ya ho no because at the end of the day ni ye beti obi akwa kwete ba bi akwa koma no waache o ma na be kan se amọ ye be mo mu waache no ma akwa kwodi na ba bi ni kwa so ade fa no
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1: yeah
0: and this aban se ko tie pa na ko tie na ke de Nigeria for na to om no
1: na ke bia to ni simple restructuring
0: you now but re near football, yes, she said, ye. Because baby, I do not know when I shall go. I shall go.
1: I'm a scatter.
0: And you see, I have watched your football, and yes, I told us necessary, yes, ye. Because says, I want to intervene with you. Nasa, if you find us one chance, a cow for us, or one chance, or Boma. 2 years, never know, but today. Say, I'm caught on a major tournament, yeah. You are 2 years, yes, you see your football. Who can come back as I need a place, need a mini place. Your place, no, I say, you call World Cup, you call one or two car. And it's our man, I say, I know, person, you ever pass with, yeah, they are. You ever send a city and some nurse and 12 for the camera, one ten on. Oh, no, mom, from myself, football people, and I say, no. Football people, yeah, tea and yen. Yeah, tea football people, and I say, no. And yen, but still, baby, your football may be a jan on. And one, the jina, and quite a new. Na de bia ya chi nyeko de bia ya chi nyeko de bia ya chi nyeko enti sa man so tell there on intervene on mu se FIFA se oba me ban na on for the 5 years from now on for me yen to yob ase yen si e 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so no kwana kwana so de dan gaspa mu ni e kwade a I don't know. So recently, Omo dey don pense money dey for the Gardner Trump. One guy say, "Oh, why?" And this one that some coach entity say, "Minimum say, on say be on so be jam and cross on so be on kwa na say be a winning head coach."
1: But thank you, thank you.
0: You know, Adam Kwa, only na menye man.
1: Ni amen kwa homa me. But to yon sorry.
2: Ah, yon ko na di adro ni di.
1: So we must have transfer for Gordon Country ne.
2: Aye.
1: Definitely.
2: Aye.
1: Enra mi hunse na. Abochi ne kon hun tintin asore den ya ya sebuwa
2: na make catch us so man since ya baby o man adrum so wo can send me na say wo anto obo na wa ma pressure anko from a obenya pressure and since ya no man no baby adrum adwa sare mo man no e wo say o nya butre na wo can sam na wo do wa yinyina ato from and yes, we pressure be kosoro. Eh, and to a warehouse one no. in dura plus for ish. Wow.
3: Hey, I'm sorry, Uncle. Why?
2: I'm
3: sorry, now. I'm sorry, Sempa. I'm sorry. Yeah, do I see? Me didn't do the man come at me. I bring for an uncle, Grandpa. Ote, Jeffrey Inca, Patrick Ofori, and a Suffolk Town Council, the Nick Deca Crabby Womb, my eh. Rich Tony Bitmice, the Echo Facebook. I'm on a bonnet banning
2: yard, I'm
3: on a bonnet banning yet. No, so, ya mon pie, nine uncopon, and count mine. Yeah, do I see? Yeah, do I see?
4: Yeah, from Pano at Sandio. Sumpa is trending and trending and trending. Trendy pa. It didn't know pa. And ya declare, sir, Sumpa is no more a new station. And yet new cra. Because Urem was a sea and what Nabebe had yet be brought to a good room baby cra. Yeah. I said, Hajja bebe da atuagu. Ah.

0: many ye. 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Wayadam Nana, when you're trouble for that. Wayadam Nana, and ye very, very careful. We need power new to an among. Na, ya na, as reset. Can it be ye pa? If you say, nipa, na ewi ase no de wa yinanim se wota wo no mbanifo ne hunye hu ah what did they wa him? Enti wo kura wo nkan ko ba bia wo wona kampese wo kwa kan wi wa intase bia tre no. You would never ever disclose your secret to your enemy. Nobody would do that, my brother. Nobody would do that. Enti ono no wa yinanim atse so odo to time enti wo kura wo nkan ko ne side. Na dear was so do war. Nan so I ain't any more sentient. So I have been missing any more sent and any more sentient. 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What were tickle so a daddy visa? 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Then it was Lumba, Lumba, who na same way, who didn't hunkai, and our kaya, sa, and what he never could see. 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
2: Ah,
0: no, Nessa or Casame Pacho was Sunday. 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What was it? 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
2: Send the credit to Brian Van Fro.
0: Oh, guy,
2: it's a flash. 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
0: Mamma, when you are coming, you pray about what you are in it. 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
0: 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As a mini program in Wagrokra. Na Sumpano. Nipper, mum, any tea. Nipper, titty, pa. And it's here, Sumpa FM. Frequency near Mono, na station near Dada. pa.

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2: Nanam dasi. 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
2: 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And on the fight,
0: at here for now, yeah, called Dawa, dear Sian, yeah, Bow. Yeah, call you Mereno. Yeah, program, yeah, dear Sian of Pertuma, near Samba. As I and near my sofa fashion and a bag, you know, and walk and did the car bubble accepted. And African wear, good.
2: And a jeans me, no,
0: jeans me, no.
2: And on the fat trash, so black me, no.
0: Try black me, no. Try nine, nine,
2: nine, nine.
0: Are you?
2: And I'm fat t-shirt. Me no
0: t-shirt me no
2: and what out of my and I'm a far me blanket did any papi to become
0: none of that yeah what that can be as a now
2: and I'm a catch be a bit
0: what a far blanket did you mean with me a cat a home
2: a dear no watch it no now the national cacker
0: now there who tell how you got that will be a quadrant die
2: yeah, makes me
0: see. Hi, yes, yo.
2: And I'm fine, shoe barco.
0: Ah, yo.
2: Slippers one.
0: Yo.
2: And I'm fine, a chelote, a cow.
0: Yo.
2: If I sap on a towel.
0: Yo.
2: Towel and me family, a biana.
0: Bark, what it's
2: in your mono at the out.
0: I saw you see a mukra, Nankia, qua conference. Cover funny, Maui. And I'm very fond of my uncle Bia. I know money be.
2: Why, hiya, papa, papa, and I know how you miss come on me with a groom. My bocco,
0: the yaka,
2: and I'm a bocco.
0: And I say,
2: Mitria similar, my blabs when you phones you.
0: Brabby,
2: eh? Come on, your way.
0: Bema of Fusi Bemaho.
2: Oh, Madame Ferrano.
0: Miss Bema of Fusi Bemaho.
2: I said, Brofondi, a woman by the buffoon.
0: When him say, Bema and Sabema Sico. Intense.
2: Thanks.
0: Mama, futu semno anase motivational message no. 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
4: ya bo
3: 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You will have somebody that is going to use the premise of God's word and the power and the anointing, the unction of the Holy Spirit to guide the nation and direct the nation. What is the essence and the voice of the church? It was engineer da. to be a what you mean they can where we are by the sirene shina ma domi market for when you're ready can where we are by the sirene yami shina ma and nobody did you and to do you and sirene when yami shina
4: the high priest Zachariah was penning incense and you showed up Lord Father your children have come before thee ye niyo biya Father show up

Sitting by the receipt of custom or by the tax office, and he said unto Matthew, follow me, and he arose and followed him. So we started the series by name Follow Me, and I connected it to Matthew chapter number 4 and verse 19 to 21. Matthew the 4th chapter, the 19th to the 21st verses, the Bible said, he said unto them, follow me, and I will make you fishers of men. And straight away they left their nets and followed him. And going on from there, he saw two brothers, James, the son of Zebedee, John, his brother, in a ship with Zebedee, their father, mending their nets. And the Bible said he called them. And of course, we know that they also got up and followed the Lord immediately. Then in Matthew chapter number 8, I'm doing a revision, so follow me, please. Matthew the 8th chapter, the 20th to the 22nd verse. Matthew chapter 8 verse 20 to 22, the Bible said, and Jesus said unto them, foxes have holes and birds have nests, but the Son of Man had not where to lay his head. And another of his disciples said unto him, Lord, suffer me first to go and bury my father. But Jesus said unto him, follow me, and let the dead bury dear dead. In Mark chapter number 7, which I am going to go this morning, I will use the opportunity for us to be able to work in the sphere of that particular scripture, and I will want you to come with me. But with this Follow Me series, I think that we picked up the scripture in Matthew chapter 16 and verse 24. Matthew the 16th chapter, the 24th verse, where Jesus said, if any man wants to come after me, let him deny himself and pick up his cross and follow me. In the next verse, the Bible said in the 25th verse, and whosoever shall save his life will lose it. Whosoever will lose his life for my sake will find it. He said in the 26th verse, for what shall it profit a man if he gains the whole world and loses his soul? Or what shall a man give in exchange of his soul? The Bible said, for the Son of Man shall come in the glory of his Father with his angels, and then shall reward every man according to their works. It's always interesting how you look at this series. And this morning, allow me to do a continuity of this particular series and pick it from Mark chapter number 7 and verse number 21, 22, and 23. Let us deal with that particular sphere of scripture. The Bible said, maybe let me start from verse 20 so we can have understanding. And Jesus said, that which cometh out of the man, that defiles the man. And then in the 21st verse, he said, from within, out of the heart of men proceeds evil thoughts, adulteries, fornications, murders. In the next verse, the Bible said, thefts, covetousness, wickedness, deceit, lasciviousness, and evil eye, blasphemy, pride, foolishness. In the next verse, all these things, or all these evil things, come from within and defile the man. Just for the sake of understanding, can I use the opportunity to read this in my language from verse number 21. The Bible said in the verse number 21,
Focus, please. Let's work. The Bible said, "Neni premuwa kumemu ena ajune money ifriba." We're talking about 13 things, so follow here. Number one, yeah, we need pemu na kumemu ne niema makuba kudumiensa. Now, please do me, and some things we are talking about have been outlined in the word of the Lord as weight. And actually, mbone ifriba. Number two, Edwaman sam makrono sam wudusam. He goes to the next verse and talk about ayirifasam. Eni pripri mumoyonsi siya kuhuye. Eni pone abusu sam ahantai. Eni nkwasiyasam. The Bible makes a very clear reiteration and contrast highlighting of 13 things in the book of Hebrews, chapter number 12, verse number 1. The Bible calls or names this as weight. Weight. If I'm traveling to, just like my mother, she traveled to the United Kingdom. Whilst you are traveling, yeah, you have been allocated and prescribed and allowed weight of baggage allowance. So they give you the allowance of baggage. If it is 23 kilos each bag, or if it is 32 kilos each bag, they give you anything above that, you are in excess. They call it overweight. The Bible said in Hebrews chapter 12 verse 1, the Bible said, yeah, he calls it weight. You will focus on that thing because I have a very important assignment this morning. The Bible calls it weight. Wherefore, lay sin, we have also a cloud, a great cloud of witnesses that have compassed us, surrounded us. Let us lay aside every weight. Everybody say weight. I'm telling you why Ghana is referred to as a Christian country. But when you look at our fruits and nature, we look like an atheist nation. Yes, Ghana, Hanwa, Yetese, Enipa, Yepuerate, and then Enokre. The reason is because of weight. Weight. Weight. When you say overweight, Kunipa. Yeah. You can die of being overweight. Diabetes, the doctors will tell you, it comes from, you know, a poor lifestyle. And one of that poor lifestyle habits is weight. Weight. Usua, one of the things you may deal with is high blood pressure. Weight can kill you. You can die of excess weight. Without anybody, you know, bringing you to you, I am saying to you that you can die of excess weight. You can also die from being underweight. If you lose too much weight, you can die. Also, yeah, losing too much weight, you lose, you know, a lot of things. You lose potassium, you lose magnesium, you lose calcium, you lose, you know, human albumin, you lose, you will go until you lose blood. One day, so weight is a thing I'm talking about. Follow me, please. You may be seated, I'm taking a bit of time. It is weight that is pulling people aside. So at the end of the day, Jesus, whilst he was teaching in his outline, made a very interesting submission in his word whilst he was teaching. Make sure that you enter into the straight gate. There are a lot of people who are trying to enter into that kind of gate, and the Bible is making interestingly categorically sound. Please, they are telling them straight away. Make sure you enter into that gate. Don't miss that opportunity. Make sure you enter into that gate.
So Paul, when he was writing in the book of Jude, Jude is only one chapter before Revelation. In the 10th verse, he said, when I gave heed to write unto you, he said it was necessary for me to write to admonish you concerning the common faith, that you contend earnestly for the faith. Mumpre. Midafu maminkas munchiro. Christosumu a yesumi. Say anweya echira semuno, we will have shocks of our lives. Yeah, kwasi de be a better hasi a baba besum yamine womwe tie ye if we are sia fene na miti me a dimensens me bua kachira wuse. 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No, if you don't sit down to analyze your life in that spectacle, I think you have deceived yourself. Yeah, Bible said the is who Gina Hono. He that thinketh his standard should be where Lizzie falls. If you don't see it now, it means for men and nam wo so no has said yeah, wo wagunit said, you know, I met an apostle whilst I traveled. He looked at me, he said, I never liked you. I felt like you have a problem with everything. On prayer one day, I was listening to a message you have captioned, put your house in order. And in that message, you talked about self-introspective analysis. Tnase, na wankasa, kari wa brabo wa kuma wa jene. He said, when I sat down and started analyzing myself, I realized that I was not born again. Apostle says he is not born again.

your life. Very serious. Serious analysis. Ujina hono. 1 Corinthians 10:12. Faith should beware. Please, he fall. If it is not true, what is the use of Matthew chapter 7 and verse number 21? Can somebody tell me the use of that scripture? Tell me the use of that particular scripture. In the English version, not everyone that saith unto me, Lord, Lord, shall enter into the kingdom of heaven. We should be able to analyze. We are doing a serious analytical assessment in here. There is a serious thing we are dealing with here. Sit down. We'll be to me a bunch anyway with all kiki for 10, 15, 20 years. But you are pleasing yourself. If what I'm saying is not true, then what about, continue in verse number 22 of Matthew chapter 7. The Bible says, many, not few, many shall come in that day and said, Lord, haven't we prophesied in your name? Many. And in your name.

0: devils. And in your name, haven't we done so many wonderful works, including winning of souls, revival, singing, benevolent act, including giving to people? This, he goes further and said in verse number 23, and then will I profess or say unto them, I never knew, not I don't know you. All the time on one hour yet I didn't know you. I never knew in the past. I never knew you. But what done in all? He's saying that whilst you even gave the biggest tithe, I never knew you. Never. It's not I knew you intermittently sometimes, I know you and sometimes that. No, no. He said, I never. Inimuta. Inshiahuta. Talk to me the truth. Baby Tanakwa see that D. Kenya miagin, Kenya miagin. Kenya miagin, Mijina hair, meet me a preacher, dear mope. Meet me Zangamba, you, meet me Nimdia, the mother, sorry, a day. A sorry, and a bear come. Minimia. Meet me a preacher, I have 7 services on a Sunday. Question. Said you nipan quatesem framan. 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
0: Will he be asking questions about how you please yourself and you had some self-gratification? Or will he be happy because you did his will? Should we entertain you? Because if you want to know, church is doing a lot of entertainment. Church is doing a lot of entertainment. Theoretics, gimmicks, acting, pretense. There are so many people that are very good at it. Pretense. A lot of entertainment. Ope baby, entertainment, wopa. It is the music ministry of the church. Those days, God apostolic by near your mofra, mami a pigeon will manumusua when you be traveling. When he lived a song. Basic song. Every say, oh yeah, nana doya, doso maya. Just a simple song. Who did you say to me beating your manage? If I say me be someone, a Christopher Moore and I said to me, no way. Hey, I'm not me be some. You're born you more 2 weeks than you're going. The song dies. It dies. Dies off. I'm asking you why we are still singing Charles Wesley. All for who seek the land above. Captain of Israel's host. And God. Why are we still singing it? Some people knew God in a different way. He is speaking to us concerning weight. Weight bit me at now when nine soa. When nine be peche. Bibi weight here. Now ya the soa we it me see mu. Anya on and tibiu. Bibi wo weight. Kayo for ya bisao ma yasomo. Ye bit me the bibi aswa wunti min 2 9. There is a weight on your head. On your head. When you hear it, you are trying to pretend as if everything is fine. But the weight will expose you. The weight. A wife can stay with her husband for 3 months and there is no proper communication. But the weight. When he was speaking in Mark, the things he is saying in the book of Mark are weight. And I'm going to take my time for the whole thing is 13, so I will take the next 2 weeks. Maybe let me do 2 weeks, it's 6 weeks actually. And then I deal with 2 on Sunday, I deal with 2 on Tuesday, 2 on Sunday, 2 on Tuesday, so that we can be able to. What's in the penny moon? Nakumemu, number one, Adrian Bonnet. And you wait. Born again! But not Juninia. Talking in tongues! But oh, Adrian Bonnet. This, he was not speaking to unbelievers. Made of flowers, umbra. Ocean come, but oh, Adrian Bonnet. Yeah. Wait! There is a wait. He's talking about the wait. Yeah. Nibamu nakume mu na adwene bon. There are 13 things. Yeah. That's 6. I remember a British prime minister who, you know, had a political campaign nicely speaking to the people and then didn't know that his microphone was still on. And after shaking the people and all that, sat in the car. And then there's the assistant asks, what was that interaction for? It's just a bigoted woman. There's a stupid woman who is trying to interrupt. And this woman is supposed to be an old woman who have followed the Labour Party all her life. Grandfather was Labour, father was Labour. She is Labour. She's over 80-something years old. And the Prime Minister brought the weight out. Called the woman bigoted. And the camera, the microphone exposed the weight. Wait. Until the people can have lovely, lovely services. But wait, ninti inshire bi eniso. 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Okay, eh? You want to prove what I'm saying? Tell me, ubefa Kristo Yesu dini yura no kraje nkwa. 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You as a child of God, I want to ask you, what have you been able to achieve as a Christian all these years? And I'm not talking about money, food, all these physical material things. I'm talking about virtue. Before Christ, nami yensa bruni, nami yesi kuboni, nami yewudini, nankami yentoko peni, nka akame kwe siye dame vahoncha. I'm talking about virtue. Analyzing your personal life. This is what we are talking about here on a Sunday morning. This is a very important service. If we're in the country, we're in the country. I'm telling you, what the other thing I'm eating me for this I was I had the word you were but and one who Christ so I'm sorry. Emu ha. What the other thing I'm a bunny pa ho by Yame manipa, a quabruchi, Yame manipa ka, Yame manipa dinona, Yamit me ya, and in Yami mo ha. Because I bosom need to me yip. And Yamenka to an woman to me yip will be peba, woman to me money be, won't he be that? The Bible calls God a Diana. That's what tune for. When you mean yet gone and dying one woman,
1: shall I be afraid? The Lord is the strength of my life. Whom shall I fear? I have said the Lord always before me. Because he's at my right hand, I shall not be moved. Oh, yet though I walk through the valley of the shadow of death, I will fear no evil, for greater is he that is in me than he that is in the world.

0: And opera me the Christo Munchia Church will be ordained in radio not to some power 06.5 FM. And FS October. Adoma Badumuso. That's what Tiasimu JD and Wolfru Sunday, January, February, March, April, May, June, July, August, September. And the first September, sister. Namiyavi. Be on the radio, not to one, say, is any mistake. When you mistake, I would do radio, not to. Trotro driver beam, taxi driver beam, Uber driver beam, or market tour beam, what? Name fast, da, any cabiama, Uchidi and Pombrim Pon Catechi, Dunsia was your breath phone. Young Cupona, Dian in us and two phone, no, no. Fast, damn man, because why you be? Cayen see no wine. Dear Cranny, if you, when you're a boy, you're home by. Dear Duma Badomoso. Mamma, I know I want the new to me. And you yansa, and you sika, and you are warfare, and you are tied to be a utia. A radia daurum, a radia daurum, a radia daurum. 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And near my Mel Ellen. 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
0: anopai dada wase ipija udin jawo kase. I say, and so I'm a bunny Bianca. Sister, when I'm here, you and pay or market to honor more. Faceda may radin and coupon. What a trot trot, what a trot trot car anymore. I would take Yanka and net an opera. Faceda, Ochedi and Pon, Brimpon, Catechi, Dunsia was your breath for. 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Now I want the new to me, new Yansa, sister. 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

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Yada wasima ya safo. Yada wasima ya all the spiritual fathers on this land. That was my all the spiritual mothers on this land. Shidan Kautini. We are brimpong. Yeah, yeah, say ye bet ye bribi. Amao. Ya nawas ya ni e tia fo. 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Ahai sumpa 106.5 FM. Yayotiafo Seyanyiwa ya Yayotiafo Ano pe mi ma mi wo market wa pe jaunsa na kase Yesu mi da was you Trotro driver bi emu ma ne nko akiro anya wo nko na wutie wutie anya wo nko na wutie radio no ma passengers ni suntie bi and na 1st October Our father, the prophet Dr. Kofi Oduro, declare that the month of revival, when revival comes, restoration follow. The Bible says, give thanks unto the Lord for his good, for his mercies endure forever. Give thanks unto the God of God for his good, for his mercies endure forever. The Lord has been too good for you and I. A family is still existing. The children are still existing. Ayana nama kufera na kufera na tia namata. Sumpa 106.5 FM. Akran wasugusui. A new radio name free ha. Ankara tunya minshira papa. Yes, yes, yes, yes, yes, yes, yes, yes, yes, yes, yes, yes, yes, yes, yes, yes, yes, yes, yes, yes, yes, The Bible says, count to your blessings and name it one by one. You will know what the Lord has done for you. You will know what the Lord has done for you. Our Lord is in a court to this year. And now, remember, share Facebook, sir. Ejato, one of the industrial area, Ejato, one of the company anymore. Adiaba, akupe, yapano, no. You so many years to build a company. Now within a second, within a second, twinkle of an eye, a jatum
na ashase ya she untimi nyeshe Meno gaza zizie Company na e hasi zizie no industrial area no Profu adwuma be bom Ano pay Awurade moyo Pejao on pejao man Atoren cham ne doso She so many darkness But we pray that God will deliver us from any darkness. But the power of the Holy Ghost. And you're not going to be a bad son of pain. Minimum, mammy, be minimum, you be minimum of us, be minimum, papa be. Minimum, spiritual father be, my spiritual mother be. Minu will be our genie radio and the actors from Power and Sense Pro 5 FM. You be there, Radia Sawati. I say dankwa mi di bema wo ye nishi ti wa seda and aso fu ye ntadi o si ye nasi o de tena ho and aso fu mi baba aku e o si ye nasi tena ho and de uradi asiala Sida nkwa, sida, sida, sida, sida, sida. Yesuwe yenishi. Intijiwa sida. Mount of revival. Mount of restoration, recovering, replenishment, restitution. This month, we give glory to Jesus. But some power says for 5 FM Facebook Live. Ye honum. But I am page out any untuntum and company do what he and a bay and impire be a baba mount. I said, Uncle, and tuntum and ye. It be our present and then a sophono babana. My friend, I'm a man of Bompire, mammy. Say, sister. And when I would deny me as no pija bedding. Whilst you are thanking God, God will lift up beddings and break yokes. Everybody, I know what's my abuse. You know, that was my mama, maybe I offer and now I fuck up. I got not so poor or 20. Tell us, say, so would you and you yum at 20 and you yum so I may be a so yes. Tell us, is what Pedia DSC Concons. Zia Free or Haunia Mani Womo Zariana Codantemo Pedia would ding, don't find an coupon. 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Now you are sorry, a pedja Johnson, crabbed what pedja bomb or coyan cacra crass at a very Asian with them. Because you mistake a Johnson never said the money. What to me a Johnson and I no pay? Sister, I never can say 2 good years in me.
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0: 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Name Papa Penny for a soft one penny for. Me die Radias Mamunina. Yamamini Yanana Christo Tete. Dawrade asimamu ni na Namu de mukoje ya oman ya bebo Generation we ya zare papa Ya dwene nya ya pebi bia quick But the Bible say For you are in need of grace and after you have done the will of God You might receive the promise This generation you need patient We are running you communicate without no order But then you know me by. And only you're the fofro, but I know pay you the radiacy. Emma, all our spiritual fathers, spiritual mothers on this land. Ghana, there was what? There was my mom penny. There was my ministers. There was my vice president. Yes, Raudi. There was my all the gospel musicians. That was the Mobia. Whether secular, whether gospel, you're there, Radias Mobia. 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

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As you are blessing the Lord, as you are worshiping the Lord, Lord will restore you. The restoration of glory is coming upon your life. Restoration of favor will locate you. The restoration of blessings will locate you. The restoration of protection, goodness will locate you this morning. Thank you, Master. Thank you. Atumbi wo Jesus. 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Atumbi. Atumbi o. 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
0: 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Me dawas mo obi odi ni radio na to anum sei. 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
0: 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I hear you. First October. How tough would this show who was sending Guassia? Say, I rear some mamma ball. But when you said this, I was a mankind. And then I'm a mankind, what the radiacy. Should I do your case? I'm not paying. Should I uncount in what? You ain't counting. 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
2: Hello, Papa.
0: Good morning.
2: Hello,
0: Papa. Pacho, I want to say, if I now can say free, you're near Radiasi.
2: I'm not the family who you invite to.
0: Mammy, I've been a new cat. You're never
2: ready
0: as
2: a mammy, Abner. Papa, and there, cut your rather say, Dana. If you didn't let the person of the shoe, you rather not do any more bones.
0: Yes,
2: and then I pray out the afternoon, and the money was here. And if Papa was so far, the one of my
0: Amen.
2: Amen. Amen. Amen. Amen.
0: Amen. Amen. Amen. Amen. Amen. Amen. Amen. Amen. Amen. Amen. Amen. Amen. Amen. Amen. Amen. Amen. Amen. Amen. Amen. Amen. Amen. Amen. Amen. Second sabe juma die no asugusu yi ofra nya kasa bebre da urade asema obusu awon ma hello hello
3: oh papa good morning
0: me mama mi apoma
3: e ba cho e jana dombe
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3: And I'm not paying for your dad or boy, dear.
0: Amen.
3: So, what's your name? So, no boy who buying. No boy who buying 50 January, that him. But soon, yeah, you're grim, and they are fresh. And you're not doing the home of bro. It's only saying anything you know, and you say. Like I am for your new wine.
0: Amen.
3: Ever talk of you, you're my. Alabasta, ma. And I am for your new wine, can you send for that? Or teacher, I know what teacher, my master, young, so young.
0: Amen. Amen.
3: Amen.
0: Amen. Amen. Amen. Amen. Amen. Amen. Amen. Amen. Amen. Amen. 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
0: Mm.
1: But you go find the Chinese, you only go find the
0: correct.
1: The Bible, I can say,
0: Amen.
1: I can say that I'm not sure what you're doing.
0: Amen.
1: The company who are moving my gun and mine,
0: Amen.
1: I'm more with this one. Why am I eating giant? So, the Daniel said,
0: Amen.
1: I don't see Amen.
0: Amen. Yam Israel. No other. 0260 196065. Ofra ne kasa tintin bia de urade ase ene me se me fa 100 calls na mba nam kasa bebere sa na me da fa 100 da wase wate onyame. Hello, good morning. Your friend was saying for now kasa free dia na okache urade e na no pay na ye 1st October.
2: Mm. Hello.
0: Meet you, Pame Mami Kasa. Amen.
2: Miss Rashia.
0: Mm.
2: What's from Antia?
0: Antia.
2: You.
0: Mm.
2: Mida Radiati. In January, October, wash your men and mask.
0: Amen. Yes.
2: Mida Nasty.
0: Mm. Mm. The radius Yamin Israel. Amen. We can face tomorrow. 0260196064. 0260196065. 0260 0260 0260 0260 196064. Good morning, Pacho Chumfu Radio no Kakrama Mwa.
3: Yeah, good morning.
0: Good morning, sir. Mpacho, your friend was saying, if I now can say free, dear, now can say ready, and I know pay, and your 1st October.
3: Okay, your friend is Winfred, then I have many. My friend is Santo Ashama.
0: Wow. And
3: so, me da a radiance. But when you're going to ask you, yes, so.
0: Hmm.
3: What do you have to do, and then so October 30.
0: Hmm.
3: What boy, I hope I'm, what you have to be a woman. Why yet, but stand here to Bonnie Pong Cosson Cosomo?
0: Mm.
3: A rabbit, why yet be?
0: Why yet be?
3: Nance, yes, Nancy Busumi, Ayami Busumi.
0: Wow.
3: Ah, Betty, birthday.
0: Wow.
3: The after the donation of Bompire Amaya.
0: A Bompire Amaya, my friend. I mean, Shra be brave. Say what they already need to an outfray and so. I mean, Shra, happy birthday to you in advance. Bompire said, "Radema wa pumudi o maongo dimbi bi apunu bi bi akwa inshira udien ni dien ni unyama wa setra no abra bom papa nyami bi pejawa kwa adumu efra duma kwa adumu wate." Hey, Sumpa 106.5 FM. 0260196064. 0260196065. Ofra ya dera diya si anano pe ne 1st October. 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Radin Adumu. Hello, good morning.
2: Hello, good morning.
0: Good morning, my darling. Patrick, your friend was saying, for now, Casa Free, then I'll be catching Radin Adumu.
2: Make Casa Free, Asham, and Levano.
0: Hmm.
2: Make any meals free. Emma, Mamma, Emma, Mamma, Casa Free, my brother.
0: Hmm. Amen.
2: Every day, Uncle Paul, you see, there was the Anopa way. Say, you need to be any chance, drama. Uncle, you're being more good here.
0: Nankre.
2: Nansunya me. Ah, watch a man is for a bonny phone, you know, so solo. And then so what am I?
0: Hmm.
2: Yeah, that I say.
0: Hmm.
2: Why do my phone, you know, I go on so soon, you know, I say, yes, so my young, you know, yes, I see, I see that. You see, I see that a man is being.
0: Hmm.
2: Dank a car, car, any mono.
0: Yeah, then Yami as me, Mammy, Yami, so
2: Amen.
0: Amen, Yami, so I'm a mammy. 0260196065. 0260196064. I some power 106.5 FM Accra. Second service Juma Dean our Sugusui led by my father, the prophet Dr. Govio Drew. Hello, good morning. I'm from our Casa Free Afro. Say, then I'll catch you ready in the 1st October.
2: Amen.
0: Amen.
2: Amen.
0: Amen. 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

0206016064 0206016065. 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Amen. Wow. Amen. Amen. Amen. Amen. Amen. Amen. Amen. Amen. Amen. Amen. Amen. Amen. Amen. Amen. Amen. Amen. Amen. Amen. Amen. Amen. Amen. Amen. Amen. Amen. Amen. Amen. Amen. Amen. 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

0: 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Second sabi jume dinu wasugu sui. And I no pay ya de so what the adoma bo adomo. Good morning. Say your frau say fa na chon free radio no kakra mame pacho. Still na chon free radio no my mind here. I some power 106.5 FM. Me yeah, there radio say na no pem ma me free na there radio say ni bi. Good morning, good morning. Me ma me apo ma en fa na o kase free. Amen. Amen. Amen. Amen. Amen. Amen. Amen. Amen. 0206019605 0206019605. Hello. Good morning.
1: Hello. Good morning.
0: Good morning. 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Adomnia umobro. Ifa na kase fi efra o sayi. Dia na o kachire radi. Ena no pay October 1st October.
1: I'm a man.
0: Yes.
1: Yes.
0: Amen. Amen. Yeah, maybe show. Amen. Amen. Amen. Amen. 0206019604 0206019605.
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0: 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I see. In fact, I'm going to bring you
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0: where you were through our how near money. Good morning.
1: Good morning.
0: Good morning, my mammy. Up home.
1: I'm
0: not my own. I'm not my own. 1st October, then I'll catch you ready.
1: I'm going to catch you ready.
0: Wow. 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My mammy friend, you never radio say na no pay. When you are here, so I'm a bunny Bianca. Good morning, eh? I say,
1: Namia Dumo,
0: my mammy, and I'm for now, Cassa free.
1: Cassa free, residential. Business.
0: Amen.
1: And may I just say that?
0: 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So can say Juma Dino Asugusu, led by my father, the prophet of Dagofio Drew, the Reverend Sia Obiamuako. Come alive, energy. Ubit you, Untia, Untia, Untia, Untia. Then Yamias, I was Untia, to you, Radio Nefriano. Okay, then Yamia, I mean, I say, a mad baby at show. Good morning. Yes, me mami apume.
3: Yehu adume, yehu so ho kese.
0: Na me adume. 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
0: Amen.
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0: Amen.
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0: Amen.
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0: Then they catch a radio and no pay.
1: Damian, you be green, you be safe. Then for the church, the man shall be good.
0: Amen.
1: I want to must be away, Mammy.
0: Amen.
1: Amen.
0: Amen. Amen. Amen. Amen. Amen. Amen. Amen. Amen. Amen. Amen. Amen. Amen. Amen. Amen. Amen. Papa Becker said, Bibia, be fine, BBF. I have fine, you know, you're fine, God, that's what you say. Good morning, Patrick, what you say? In front of our cassette free frozen.
1: Good morning. Hello.
0: Good morning, Mammy Metonga.
1: Ah, good morning.
0: Good morning.
1: Antiakus.
0: Antiakus, say, in front of our cassette free, dear, now, over catcher, dear, and I know, babe. Amen.
1: Then I see my name, man,
0: Amen. Amen. 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
2: Yan saya dawa. 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
0: Dey ready asia na no pay. 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O frem na mentimi amfa mane hawo. Brenna su brenna nya ya be. Ano pay first October 2026. Ni bom pay we Yesu Kristo diri mo say. When I'm in pity on phone, sick on console. When I'm in your case, one more crying, won't be a crying. This month, our father, the prophet Dr. Kofi Odru, declared the month of revival. This month is the month of revival. This month is the month of revival. When revival comes, restoration, restitution, recovering follows. I pray that may the Lord restore you, empower you. May the Lord restore you with favor, restore you with goodness, restore you with protection. May the Lord restore you with his glory. May the Lord restore you with his light. Let there be a restoration in your family, your marriage. Let there be a restoration in the name of Jesus. May the Lord restore you. Receive restoration in this new month. 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Restoration of breakthrough. 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Restoration of goodness. 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Restoration of the Lord will come upon your life. In the name of Jesus the Christ. The month of revival. Pia o faro kete. Yano pansuru ma esrei. Revival 2026. Le by our father the prophet Dr. Kofi Oduro. 2026 revival. Prophet Ebenezer Konai. Apostle Randy Impart. Jehovah the Masphia. Job Edu. Josiah Obin Jr. Reverend Sia Obin Amuakon. Come alive, energy. The Ghana preaching machine. Dr. Justice Abebo. Sister, revival had a new free move. 11th to on the 18th. Of this month, come and receive restoration. Come and receive restoration. Come and the Lord will restore you. The Lord will revive you. Revival will take place in the name of Jesus. Papa, I'm in Israel. Revival ready. I know mercy. Ebe mo aso le yu mo free mo. Paso baby. What's the software in funny? Yeah, no. Tessano. Minche Tessano. Ufaka Udrua Becajansia. No Afabia from Abacajansia. Now say Ufaka from La Paz. I will see you Tota. We see you Tota. I was so called Alabasta International Ministry. Ufa Abacajansian Zua. Now Oba Udru Tota. No was Essie. Was so called Alabasta International Ministry. Amiya Dumois. 11th year. Revival has come. Sister, I'm finding a man in Niagara. September, October, November, December. Found back, say yes, you know, Nancy. Never let him bomb who buy. 0260 0202 61 47 81. Wait, me afraid. 020 26 14 781 for direction, for more inquiry. A revival 2026. This month of revival, as our father, the prophet Dr. Kofi Oduro declare. Month of revival. Revival will come. The Lord will show himself strong in our life. God will perform miracle signs and wonders in your life. 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
3: one the other party you you could get to enter the political of parliament because of climate because they are all very much interested in the underlying investigation because I want to recover all. So if Yoko thinks there is money anywhere, as citizens, hey, we support Yoko to go into the investigation. What we just didn't want is the way he was going to be arrested without a letter going through the speaker. When the letter goes through the speaker, what we get is that the added protection for the MPP is very, very important because then the law enforcement agency will be careful. They won't unnecessarily delay him.
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3: When you are given a position of service, you need to assess yourself. Can I do away with this? Even though it's my right, it's my responsibility or a right to exercise. Can I do away with it? If you cannot, then you don't accept that particular position. Yes, you are human being and you can attend funerals, you can attend this, you can make public statements. But when you are given a particular office that requires some exercise of discretion, that requires some specific independence of your actions, then you ought to exercise that with utmost dignity and respect. So nobody is barring him, but the point is that he's occupying an office that requires him.
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4: Understand why Ghana Water would like to lay their pipes by the side of our right of way electricity company and the fiber optics. But we could have been complaining that sometimes even we see telcos destroying our chambers where we put our traffic light and then the street lighting. They just enter without our knowledge and destroy things there. But we don't complain about that. But it's state funds. Let's do this. You are going to bury something near our right of way. Please just inform us so that we give you permission to do that. But what engineer Adiomi is saying is that the agency should also not just be granting, like somebody want to bury cable somewhere, say granted. They should tell you exactly where they want to grant and they should be provide you details of what they've done. So it's on your record. That is the only way we can save the investment the telcos are making and the investment we also make. Because after this time round, we are not going to allow any service provider to dig the road we are building. No way. If we see anybody, whether Ghana Water, electricity company or telco digging any road that we have completed, we'll hold you accountable. Because we have opportunity now for you to do that. So we don't finish for you to start digging to lay pipes or anything.
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5: Typically, it will take 8 to 12 weeks to bring produce from any part of the world. Maybe from Ukraine, you want to bring, it will take you 8 weeks. So at least you must feed before our order will reach us. So we are making the appeal. If you look at that deficit, now if you take 10% of that, if you even say that annual, divide the 6 million by 12, if you divide the 6 million by 12, a little over 500 monthly, 1,000 metric tons. Now as I speak, our storage capacity in terms of available warehouse is not up to 50,000 metric tons. So that means that there's a huge gap. If honorable chair of this committee with ranking decide that they will take their bonus to give us a check to buy all the rice in this country to serve the emergency reserve, we won't have a place to store it.
0: Well, yeah, Ghana for an afibiano. Ebro anase mwa ye dine nambe 6 million metric tons. Yenso, ye capacity ya, ye de store, eye 50,000. E ti 50,000 ni 6 million no. 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
6: You need to think of introducing a business angle into your operation to see to what extent you can make a case for partnerships and investments. Government do not have enough financing to be able to support those base infrastructure that you need. As you appreciate, the cost is high. But if we can demonstrate that the dividends can be positive for everybody, then there will be a case for investments to be improved in this. And so, I mean, by getting your published accounts your audited accounts published, your financial statements published, your annual general meeting published and all that. These are important ingredients and contributions to making sure that there's confidence in the company.
0: Dr. Godfred Seidu Jaso, wano eni jemtreni ema mrasebeje fie, abeje kuwe ya wamushe nyanikuya yo eni koko jume die eso.
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7: that whatever China is doing that is working for them. The gap here in Ghana is enforcement and compliance. We have Minerals Commission, we have the EPA who give out licenses to small-scale miners, 10 hectares for a mining area, and now they are supposed to even do reclamation plans and post-reclamation bonds. But the question we need to ask ourselves is that to what extent is the state policing their practices and their processes on site to ensure that they are really doing closed water system or using road closed water system and not polluting a nearby river. That is practically negligent or even where it is very, very minimal. You see the EPA, Minerals Commission staff, on the field all the time, and yet when you go to any mining site that has just been visited by a government agency, you ask yourself, what is happening here?
1: So as I'm going to boss on Central Force, Papa, or appoint a party, Nyadaje, Etrian, and Ruby, Jarrell, Bosu no no we deputy chief executive officer Adema Erocha Ghana
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10: The presence of Ghana drives major programs in our local health sector. Within their assigned areas, these facilities offer comprehensive health care ranging from prevention and education to direct treatment for predominantly rural populations. We collaborate with the Ministry of Health through our health training institution to train nurses and midwives for private, public, and church health services. At present, the presence of Ghana manages a health network of 61 operational facilities. That's some 13 out of the 16 regions of Ghana. This network is driven by a workforce of inefficient
9: And what you know, what you're muka cra, say, I sabi a hudu ya womu kamu asemi. And chichimwe womu ne se, womu wo mensi, aya sabi ya a hudu woni bibeye enayi. Eno eye district hospitals, eye four. 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Ena dear friend of primary hospitals, no womu wo miensa. Health centers eye edununum 25 and a clinics and so eye dunai 14 afei nursing and midwifery training colleges and so womu womienu enti wotimu se adwuma ne de womu ye papa na womu pese womu de kọ baabiya bi se akura bi ase a wobewura e woman Ghana mu no anya bi kura no obenya PCG ayasa bia bi akọ
10: We have one secondary or a regional hospital at Akoko. Four district hospitals at Boko, Omahinku, Nkokrom, and Abui. We have one psychiatric hospital at Morogatanga. Three primary health primary hospitals at Asimpa, Sugaru, and Morogatanga. We have six primary healthcare outreach programs, and these six are found at Akoko, Boko, Borga, Doma, Nkokrom, and then Salaka. We have 25 health centers. We have 14 clinics. We have four nursing and midwifery training colleges at Akoko, Domahinku, Boko and Guayaquanta. We have two community-based rehabilitation centers at Garu and Sandima, and we have one health innovative program at Borgatag. Our second facility, it is going to be a nursing and midwifery training college at Megro, is undergoing institutional and program accreditation processes with the relevant tertiary education and professional regulatory bodies.
0: Ne kra kra emu no Reverend Chiremu se asafo ne bo ne wo ho modi ye pa ne mo mu no wo mo hawa huduo pi se kane no na wo mo health programs bi anka wo mo rane se se foto ya wo mo de so sa programs na 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
10: Our partners have cited lack of access to increase health program finance. Unlike previously, where we were getting a lot of donations, we were getting a lot of partnership support from all of that. Now, dwindling all over, we need to increase our IGN, our internally generated funds, our resourcefulness, our ability to diversify our income streams. And that is the task. Otherwise, you only came to maintain what you came to meet. So in the light of these growing financial warnings, the church must identify new funding sources for its health programs. The church formally tasks you, we give you new assignments, you the board, with the help with helping us secure these new health funds.
0: Ene ya yekotie yei eye clerk ya oda General Assembly nano Emma Presbyterian Church of Ghana Reverend Daniel Abuaje kwaku mensa abrampa ene di amaniboyi ebai
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11: What is a Mekase Doma and ye MPP stronghold? 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So traditionally, on grounds, not by elections, not by paper, household by household, NDC and the dominity, household by household. You see, a ye leadership. 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
11: 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Your communicators ni ya very good, very smart. But minu on the side of IT, mi ya very good. 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Because any research ni ya IT, eh ya online. 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
2: an ye demo ampa the say say there edutwam Atlantic International University America memu abo doctor Dujamfi babaso honorary degree as a professor in biology in herbal medicine it is said here ayarisano I am more. Oh, Missy Minim wife, your copa war. 1 year, 1 city. Need send the two months on the ATS canoe. And Miss Miconesina and Shadam Koye, na a sucker crap. Say, what Pedro Mamma, what you have them?
3: Connection,
2: what about the crow? What about the crow? What about the crow? Stroke, so dear. What found small? Chessa, I did the one who only yes, you know. Yari B.I. Tatia, ever Dr. Tamdasu and the show. Diabetes, hepatitis B, prostate, hypertension, malaria. Yari B.I. Kumasi say,
4: oh, go. Opposite government school.
2: And then Krahanso, Obe PM ewo pokuyase mayra kwano so for a doctor 0244774282
4: and 0500727215
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0: 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I was some power rhapsody so. 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In a world filled with pressure, emotional burdens, broken relationship, and silent struggle, some power rhapsody emerges as a timely and transformative radio counseling program designed to bring healing, clarity, and hope to individuals and families. 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
0: 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Eh, chen. So

0: Daylight. Yeah, dear bro. Monday to Friday, 1 p.m. to 3 p.m. sharp. Oh, nice. So, Frobby. Nakashani say, Abna Ruthie. It was Sumpa 106.5 FM. Oh, this Sumpa Daylight, bro. Thank you, baby. 106.5.
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6: Kwa Jesu. 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
9: Afedia sompano etrendio. Sumpa is trending and trending and trending. Trending pa. It didn't know pa. And he declared, sir, Sumpa is no more a new station. And yet, new cra. Because we're going to see and what Nabebe had yet been brought to a good baby cra. I said, Hajja Bebida Tuagu. Ah.

0: So hwa asante man mu asante hima. 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
1: Okay.
0: Normally so and I say free the right sauce. Family lineage, you know. Then hima wo wase mu ba. Ebi am na se mu di ba. E ri be ma na mo minyi bi wa adopted daughter bi. Ti say I chose history that two year. Ebi be bi ba. E go fo bi am be ho. E ka so mu ye bu su ni ba na onyo bu su ni.
1: Okay.
0: It is some of you don't look at the lineage na akwara ni free no. Ti ukọ ukọ ju isu bi ara mpe se ifi ofo wo e ma do do. E na mema se be ya ahine ni to a. Ebi nyo bi am na di. E ti bi am hwe ni na engine mu am bi a sa e ko fa no. Akwara wei. Ani obi a age no ana se bi a ato no. But because of that age no ha to me groom no. Traditionally but obi obe fa school ko ni ara di na se asante ma do wei o ko se Louis. E dey yin na ba do here previous asante ma no. Bibi an ko school to mu di gani ada di things are changing. It's very traditionally in the nation so dem nyi se bi a obe e relegate official duties as a people. Our school on go school there so him an one o di there bi.
1: Oh,
0: school. Oh, school. To on be groom ni ye. Se bi a uncle ko kan sent to bi o school. And as I grow, I will be do school no. O ti say because it na ma e ma him fun to dami no. Drat. Your mother because e dia I'm not going to be able to do it. Abra with in your bar win with a be a woda say line efa so no look for baby a do you say you should buy do baby a e distill you omo wo asie e si o hin bi na say o kaso di ma be be si na ko ko hwehwe yin mu ko we history mu no na do ko ba na nya ohone no mfa e je for me ba aha ti han se nya se ko oral history a o na ka reti ma na ke ni be bi wa ahin de ko mu jimi ni bi
1: wow
0: ah sare tie ti boni bi enim
1: I see
2: na ka na almost say Eddie called for campaign and I may have back one me wasn't it sir or may move wa ye pesi ye Jessica free crop for once ya to abama wono and you're wrong maybe Phil said there should be a policy ya ye bet me ashe send ye be ya obi

0: Oh, yeah, the nam yi nam, nam yi bisa se, wu kwa kromotin eye nam ana.
1: Hey.
0: Yon kwa kromotin ye nam, eye ye civic responsibility ya. 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
1: Before meka on the side of candidates, no, not the electorate.
0: Yes, and na meka se candidate, no. Mm-hmm. 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
1: eh
0: no wa boka ya na o se oba obema no ene obano nia omo pese e ba bonten no ena omo decide what am I say into there's always discussion as to which one should go out sesa discussion number bibia nko out keke into there's always a discussion that is mo pese aware no e ko year mo na mo decide on which one to go out what am I say let me give you a perfect example yeah sometimes young fan say Celestine pese or DBB bar online. You can be me. What me catch and say, we, and my uncle. What me call who be away posting, no, I catch and we ye free.
1: Somebody be under any manager in Tino, and also a different level. Maybe
0: as a
1: but I don't know, Pono, the or any manager. And see, any manager could do that.
0: And any husband can also do that. A honor,
1: maybe feel say, and your baby also. I see intentionality in this. I see, say, Oma is very careful. Like, Omu determined, say, this is what we are doing. And they successfully did it. And I do point out, Omu feel, say, oh, say, I say, me, if you cry, okay. Because really, at this point, who scrutinize you more? When scrutinize you more? Oma, yeah, Omu, your friend is saying, Omu, in your own position, say that, baby, Ebi bright Edri, the next level no obe tumi akọ a chese eye easy because obe working the way through it then no and me person ye stressy on na ye tumi advice celebrities there there because this is something we can learn from. It is something definitely we can learn from. Say obi tumi I keep in eye under wraps ama obi anti then time our position ni eye good no. Now they brought out the information.
0: Information now omo dey bar out. And it's not even implicating. A bibia fine to say mini up bema kai. I had to say celebration bi. And a obu biabaso. You that one, there's nothing wrong with that. But ye kase a wari ni moon semwa AP you know. There's nothing wrong with say unio bi woho, nani penny se woni ni pakone woho. There's nothing wrong. What am I say? Because you should know say you're a public domain. You're a public. Now, public, you know, no matter what you do, you name say, mommy, you're sorry, baby, or da, eh, papa, ni fi. What in American, I say? Sometimes, we who say, be on, papa, na take car, the same car, and I say, baby. Omu nim say, be a, omu oma. Inti, all these ones suggest, say, baby, woho. Inti, anye, baby, omu diye siye. Just say, omu information in terms of, niya, yeah, at any particular time, no. And omu fambe tuja. And a hosin, eh, fe, no.
2: Let's do an actress.

0: kitchen.
1: For a long time, said celebrity status. Oh, but in terms of the goal, I didn't quite get my celebrity status yet. For me, you know, for the past back 10 years or so,
2: yeah,
1: on your active bloggers, not any need, any so I was that time, you know.
2: Okay, okay,
1: that's it. Politics, you know, if you're about to be high, you might be saying what I talk about, and I public space, you know, be a woman on your papa. And now,
2: yeah,
1: I'm not going to find TV. Maybe I'm going to look. Yeah, I'm going to say the same. Maybe say, why?

0: The fact that Kofu who did here TV so and a radio so no, he stand as a famous person. Ah, wabe a celebrity. Inti ne one samba, I was so sing Obi Fufura on your very mini abai oti he. She's doing extremely well, but because her face is not out there, producer na zina ne face ever radio so because yeah online ne ade. Inka no one would have ever known the producer. But right now, we're cosy. Maybe I'll be Fabio or Bia or share some power online. You'll be able to produce on any. In that way, you know, a Bruce Sam Reno pet, I was saying, near maybe over a private. Now, who near what they call out? Now, yeah, share your nearby, yeah, can watch some as you're a politician. Oh, what about 20 movies? Wahoo. And now, Ojai movie, yeah, echo your politics. Wahoo. In see, even in that space, you know. Nidi so eba. At the end of the day,
1: last movie was when?
0: It was I think some few years back.
1: Okay.
0: Some few years back. Mm. Yeah. Inti what was it with free industry? Mark or another one. Yeah, share Yanka say your sister, so Jifa Gomashi. Ah, or your minister. Honorable Minister of Tourism, yeah. Previously, no, no, so we face no with TV, so
1: yeah.
0: On fan in Yaman Betu, yeah. Since we're moving from movie, echo politics. At the end of the day, she's still a celebrity. It is still non conform, you know. Not same be a bit PBI, a bit a who.
1: You know, you brought my talk to Omoa, if you had to tell a position as a counselor.
2: Na wari enkoyi o baba be kase na wari enkoyi enkoyi o counselor bi e son ni se wonu na otufu ni ntimo enkoyi o be kase koyi na nso na onamu pa se nyame anye na bebre u be hu no wawu enti e din se mia mi tufu ana se mia mi chira wa wari ekwan no me di anya me baba ka Eddie, ye pa, be brenamu, you know, cause mama. Be brenamu, I won't mean come once.
1: Tisa for no moon yet, then, is our own bestie out another because it's Yano, who's our old build up, no, and a dear bar high. And to know, I mean, having experienced that, you know, young cardiantia, because of your hope, baby, be a bit one way to be able to me a man bar out. Now, say, well, what did it, you know?
2: Me tu obia fo se se wo jina position bi te se wo ye sofo wo ye counselor na se bibi hawa wo de wo fa nto be dwa nyina animu a te nipa ba ko bi a wo jini di na wo ni ni ndi nkomo wo ni ni ndi nkomo a wo ka kire no normal wo nyansa fofra na adwene fofro no e ma biribi fi mu asin se Untu min kakura.
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1: wa
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1: 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Maybe I make a fa kunya posi them. Then you unyamenka talk to God, talk to Him. Now open my direction because I'm wa woho. Yami unkonko buying, you know. Emma and fa unko do to be a bit more. Ebe ya west. Nampo unko akura udi a chaso. Nti no ewie swaga mama waye nshira pa
2: nyame nshira
1: but niem bro swag ne so na chetse na wo shire na nye izu etie fo ko Facebook so pa 106.5 FM Accra Mr. Oko hona ko hwe swaga mama se ne wa swage
0: very good producer when you go to the industry in terms of the Nigerian scene now he's produced a lot of music na ye ka bibi wa ha says one year will near my year dako will be beba
1: okay
0: and as a uncle far will be so are there dako what do you say see I am in one into you a baya popular pe nipako ne beba into yam fun say and yes he match and they are another person and a nominal mp ya michael obebana oma but because a nyomna aye globally accepted now we do who sika bebre no or feel say he's also entitled to whatever is due him into your beba and look at the amount he's quoting probably on him say sinach aye sika sensa into your baba just so benya the fake share of the what of the cake into your nutina or yes sir but at the end of the day I mean me feel senka we need sense. And yes, he's done a lot of works.
1: Yeah.
0: And yes, and call yes, and he knows what he should have done at that time.
1: Okay.
0: So then we see next time, no, or yeah, on your documentation. And yes, sir, some of them you will lose, some of them you will win. Based on the evidence, once it will be a friend metadata. Based on all.

0: Happy New Month! Oh,
1: merci, wadukunu, kakamba.
0: This month, yeah, caught different level, different level, different level. Catch your homie, caught different level.
1: A messy day is right, you too.
0: Aye, higher and higher and higher, and I will be called.
1: Kunu kakavaila.
0: Ebusiami ma wu good, good, good, good, good. 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I'm just saying, it's always such a joy to be in your ears, to be in your face. I'm just saying, baby, I will be our yeah. School muho. Oh, if you muho. Ejume muho. Boardroom muho. Decisions that we're taking now, we're going to be our wo Jesus say ho ye no na e ko ya ma o na afi wo botom wo botom she bosumi we wo botom ebe boma ebe boma wo account ni mu ebe boma bibi biara wo ye no o ebe ko ya ma o ka kire wo husa na ebe yesa pepepe e wo Jesus Christo dine mu amen e bi se ma akwa so ni so clock e disu no delight o'clock. Edi amiji so ane abna Ruthie. Nene ye Thursday. You know how we do it. Odi yatnasi. 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Sa ape pe
2: pe. As usual. As usual. 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
0: Demi ane new month. 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Ah manka.
2: A bus
0: seat. And that's how who's that has the uncle for fun of form? Only one funny stroke. A yellow one.
2: Hey, where came in fun of form?
0: And I old Tom BB. And I knew.
2: And you know. Minim the account, the MTA fun of form.
0: Maybe I'm only meant to four ball. Ain't he, my mama, Quava, Abusia, Mama Quava. Happy, happy new month.
2: Yeah.
0: Nah. Odi,
2: glory to God.
0: Mm-hmm.
2: Hey, January starting and saying 10th month in every month.
0: Annual.
2: October, 10th month.
0: Baba Bano.
2: Yeah.
0: Baba Bano. In fact, it's a September, they call it, you know, in Timba. Another bar. Not another bar. Not another bar.
2: Yeah, then you're Miasi.
0: Annie.
2: Then you're Miasi. Say, eh te manda bo dwim na moja edie fu
0: sa odia de refias ma be ka na
2: da mi te manda bo of that bium etwema ye nsia bium nyame aye adom pa
0: why bebre
2: da Christo ase
0: why bebre
2: ama ye why de din so no nyame na sem
0: that's right
2: edwin ho a
0: ti ase
2: eti ase so a
0: ye nwene ho kra kra kra kra
2: na adom didi e wo ni mu ene afi ni e din odia man patapa wo no
0: only so now, Papa Tapa, but my guy, the evangelist guy, I'm saying, but women three more.
2: Hey,
0: yeah, church, yeah, it's here for you, die. Auntie Achua, my svelte lady.
3: Yes, madam.
0: What's up? Bibi ayi boko.
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0: so. Adum so wa wani tia. Gidie. Ani patapa wood zing.
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0: 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Sa October we patapa wood zing. And I'm the face
2: in the
3: chair.
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2: 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near Remy.
1: Me have it to be who? Wait, yeah. Happy New Month!
0: Yeah.
1: I tell you, wait, dear. Fufrokra. Yabo Makwabi, Yamfa, a book of school, na Asia. So now, last month, me promises say you write the following month, which is this month, you best start professions, vocabs. Internet say catering, banking, journalism, tisa, any ebebe room. Even though a net ending week, you know, I mean, so to speak, for vocabs.
0: Yeah.
1: I the best I say because a first of October. Auntie, are you ready?
2: Yes, we are ready.
1: And you're not. Bug, bug, bug. 1st October.
2: And you're young, quay, sister. Bug, bug.
1: I give you on that, yo. On the on that. I was here. For this time, no. If we might take just 1 week to do that, you're going to banking. Someone said, "My first love, you're banking."
0: Okay.
1: And you're going to banking. And today, no, I want to do something that, nkofa yon busa wa bunting. We busa say, debit card ye ding, and a credit card so ye ding.
0: Okay.
1: Debit card a day and a credit card a day. And so that's what we're going to do for vocabs corner. And so you can't debit card. A card bank ne dey mount now they are spending wow sika into me sika go to bank me see e mama ATM e mama ATM eno ne debit card eno ye debit card na see e mama card bank na abo obosia o this card like e wa mama sika usually I ask anom the book card ne so na wa spending na nya wow dia but bank ne sika ne credit card and their credit card. No, and to know the difference. I am going to put our point to be to say debit card and credit card are the same, and I'm patching the same.
0: Okay,
1: into the debit, dear. No, while we seek her and I'm your boba home, no watching, sir, a son, a son.
2: Yeah,
1: credit card. No, oh, mono, this is Kabia Gusua, yet the amount, yes, yo, usuban ye. Usuban ye entin jiwe na fa che wadwumam jiwe na fa ye we aha no ne credit card entin no two no the difference no bi am we bi kan ho
2: no asem bi sa
1: mpa cho bi sa
2: na sen wa chim sa ne tie na mpese mi bi sa se Ghana ha no etaisi
1: entensi and
0: that's
2: it. Say, economies be a while. Debit nani. Make a credit. Okay, so my credit card na make.
1: And I'm making. Ye who said that you credit card now come once.
2: Ye who ye. Pa.
1: I'm saying intense, you know.
2: Sure. Na, a bit me gun any to me to quank quab, which pa na only banking transactions and activities, you know. Yes, so Suma, yeah, and they were discount to one year, they know. Ain't any amount of credit card.
1: Easy cry is
2: something that is part of their economy, is part of their system. Na Ghana ni akwaji cardi. Me say bit me edgy wo US. Almost say it is I know we two no call Canada.
1: Where sa
2: oh Suban money
1: system into no dine wo ho
2: dine so unti mi Samsung ba e be e be dine
1: you feel say my e wo crow e so mi free work ba be for every air system it's so catch up with
2: yeah abro funi ni how valuable that your friend say is
1: but
2: Ghana ni and our black mamika black or ko abrochire no nya the opportunity
1: office eye fo
2: I to nya card na yesi Onya scan on tia no no eye firim na okọ. En suban boni.
1: Oh ebe how because omo a etumi a ahyehye omo ne oma ye atna ho no. Omo tumi nya the third time.
2: Yes. I know people who have been able to make life meaningful out of credit card. Oh no ye japade wa ha. No ye juma no tia. O isi na nua no de rent wa ha.
1: Yeah.
2: Nti o tia ho no na sa scan no nya wa no e supporting kakra ka cause say obekle. Na the your friend says that the moment you bet me a deal, you need a sikano, credit card, you need now you soon ye. A bon part time, one of my cramp, you bet me a poet, you had the way you soon. Sikana and Casa, the mouse, so nine sign.
1: Yeah.
2: But you had the was no. Only pay away, friend.
1: So who do you need?
2: Yeah. $1,000. $1,000. The next time I bet me double of it, $2,000, because you do winning.
1: Yeah.
2: That's what people don't know. To no credit, it will be a and we here. So.
1: And that's a free money be any baby. Now, how long on your next one on this amount?
0: Yeah,
1: be
0: you. And it's you have to pay a price.
1: Exactly. It's the way I am because a young prayer home, mom, sing.
2: Yeah.
1: There be you. Oh, Bobby said there should be a purpose for it.
2: Yes.
1: So we need purpose. Pa, now we need how a bit me cheer back up. Throw men, yet. Man, your internet on vocabs corner, debit card, and credit card.
2: And
1: you can get this only on some
2: delight.
1: Aye. And tonight, entering Concorsa Quem Nefi.
2: And you crane.
0: Every
1: kind.
0: Okay, and Nelson is a. My story is nimiri ye feedback. You see, I'm a ye way in an amaka say in patro a bit my bit me in your picture and a internet in a swamaya or a Nigerian actor. Your friend who chiji okay. More careful. But a dear don't know a friend in a CJ. CJ, a Nigerian actor. Very young guy. And Raya or Hoya so Mako movie set so. Ah, one a yin kechi blessing or a producer.
1: Okay.
0: Ah, almost an Hollywood, ne dear, omonim. Omucha movie, no say a they were supposed to come back today and continue. Yes, yeah, Branty and they
1: oh,
0: as to the yeah, no, say, like, and these were videos and conversations. So, Ninin Yamadin, Koman or Pano, or more court sets, and that's what just a yapon for the day. Yeah, corner ya, ya ba, ababet was one. Yes, a bray, you. Hey. Ain't he, in fact, I hear very shocking. Ewa Nigeria, honomopa is everywhere on Instagram, on Facebook. Just say this guy is full of life. Wow. It just said me dem no dey phone me no money that sorry thing.
1: Oh, for myself. Wow.
0: Me no money that sorry. In fact, I think say Ruth Kadiri producer. Mm-hmm. And actress, so no crowd na e best seller is our guy no. And those times on that otaye, yes. Or no per productions are woman no the new face be a betum.
1: Okay.
0: Na we pushing the panel and in fact a peke mano ain't he
1: I did not
0: CJ, yes. CJ and a day.
1: Facebook.
0: We're miniature so been up for 3 years in po. He's in his late 30s. And now our bra 40. Night of Tributes, Emma Olu Jacobs.
1: Okay.
0: Nigeria. NDMD 2. Ain't he? Nollywood stars, no, don't wanna echo. Ain't he? I'm thinking, say, after the event. Because Nkrofo Koye, just you can, from top to down, to the last actor, Funke no more, Shola no more. She said, "This morning, Leot Mo Obia, everybody was there. Omo koe, Emma program no so omo ye ne kama kama ni e nyasa mketu ani e she tribute ibu odi a dance ni a di e utu mse papa no wa be ye juma wa ye juma wa ye juma Olu Jacob those times pa de omo na ne omo man Nollywood ni e Nollywood o omo na ne omo man Nollywood ni e Nollywood o ni e yi yes
1: ane
0: omo na ne man Nollywood o and they were very good inti. Nyame nkoso a emfa ne kra ensie ye
1: na as well
0: ye ka movies asemi ye nua be ma kwojo nkansale wen ni production no wasa ka ne ho biem this time no ose oye Journey to Africa izulezu e ho na enti wa invite Nigerian stars yi. And yes, and Yanko for Ketua, do your mamba, and yes, quite Ketua.
2: Heavy duty.
0: And yes, Quado, Peter, don't you mean in our Ghana? Zubi Michael Moaha,
2: patience of Zoko.
0: Cana, you more patience of Zoko Moaha. Nko fo yo momo ye comedy when I do and either so a gate man and as a way.
1: Okay.
0: Destiny Tikomo, like. You can mention, go on and go. Into when you naya do my bagana has say you. Now co comment in mua. I'm unfortunate and cancer why ya dear. And we all testify say, could why ya dear? Because production, dear who your production are. And crawl for our dear omo a yeno crano should tell omo omo the audience and I say viewers and they say do omo anticipate in the a big.
1: Yeah.
0: A big. Yeah. I mean or the first one a crane day. You refit title on your crown.
1: Yeah, refit the
0: name. Or the Ramsey mobile. Or the Ramsey no one mobile. Or the Ramsey mobile. Now, in fact, any easy. And to waste all better patience. Afa Kanayo Zubi Michael's Ronye. Hey, like.
1: That's all we bring.
0: The Osha Hey. A video be them. Or more banal, it will airport ho. And yeah, easy, no be a guitar and a bag, no be shy. But there's another part of the story, be a me who ya na mamma mira hooka cry. A ye pitedochi, ebishia, Emmanuel Ama. A ye Ghanaian actor, uns or my ye juma pain.
1: Yeah,
0: aha. So this was when they got to Kind Ketsi Zion Felix. And see where a timer or more ebe drew, you know.
1: Na
0: eye kwako sio mti G for general mama G
1: and say about the anafo Facebook na show when so ade
0: Ghana for ye man ye fe drama don so ne jina ho no destiny etiko no and ti Ghana for de de bia me kasa said ye jiji ahoho so no sa na wo mo so mo jiji ye so obi man so ana and ti na obeshia Emmanuel ama ye pete do china. 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Ni said, yeah, yeah, yeah. I papa, yeah. Na, Peter, ne ra ho de ho na afi adane ne sum
1: enti movie ni title no dia she o dia omo dia to kente ni
0: adane ne sum eye nzule nzule agenis to africa no.

0: Where will feel one should be a why or home because Patrick Crab, I'm a hubby. I was there for Facebook, not for Chevy.
1: Okay, so first movie in our canon, A Country Called Ghana.
2: Mo,
0: oh, okay.
2: A Country Called Ghana.
0: It's just I had to say that the movies, you know, or Yefa and Mino, who Mino, who sa, because when you see they're journey to Africa.
2: Yeah.
0: And yeah, our vision be.
1: Yeah.
0: Our vision be. Yeah. The amount from
1: Peter, you don't statement be a.
0: Yes.
1: Mm-hmm. I say I've lost a brother.
2: Rollins.
0: Oh, okay.
1: Those days, some year, you know.
0: I'm
1: part. And I feel the are not Rollins. Any year, dia, a movie gun. And any day, Papa, the we are or a movie a or a so cause of play wa. Because so a union am part.
0: Yeah, so that's beautiful.
2: Yama and Cancer, congratulations. We are hoping say, production never will be able to. Yeah, but
0: Naya,
2: investment na kujio ye, you know. Worth it. And I say, say na eko.
1: What are you saying, Bina? As I'm not working, you be discussing.
2: Okay.
1: You are four by discussing.
2: No cre. If only said the major, no idea. If I
0: YouTubers,
2: Nene, you send Kansa or Kaza Ghana, honey, you timide, a professional actor, a total YouTube content creator. Not yet, one more year say, we ye chain we, and away was roaching we, and away views were ha. Ghana Hankwan, you beat me, I said, you know. Obi a me king, a jume we jina mwa ye a woman support mantam or chain di can for what ye. But won't me fa obi years of yes profession. Na all day baba to to e be a me ko be o timi che camera sin any more to walk a ke we nyan a mic ka crabi ni. No.
0: And when you follow us, so got
2: crabi debit. You can't do that.
1: Yeah, come on, so no single out. Ibrahim Mahama and that's right.
2: No. Okay, no, so we do it. When you drew what? Na Liberian actor here obetutina Nigeria here friend of Frank Cartus. For a long time now he's been off the screen. He's one of the guys and uncle for penny movies pa Frank Cartus. And then there's a movies now. And one I'm a demo oko. Frank Cartus say no. We decided say obey free Congress for Democratic Change. Say e sinitwa for no bones any panel will trust in na was imagine me kwa kwaye politics. It is said there's one Elliot money one we won't ko ye be ya. Frankatus also the no geopolitics ni mukaka. They say was we free a Congress for Democratic Change CDC for we jai. In to say we declare say oh pretty independently. Frankatus neda Facebook ni. Operating independently, okay. Ghana, or quasi independent candidate, and see, and also, what's the way a personal decision?
0: Flag it, I am
2: independent candidate
1: for the
2: Senka Ghana MP
1: into Ojinawa.
2: What's it?
1: Into Ojinawa
2: State, Honomana. Aha, what's the state in the Hey, they're not cry away
1: from. Oh, US.
2: Debbie.
0: It's not me, Busa, as a flag, and one that she be a Hondo Chopping channel. It's a Busa for Facebook.
1: That's a
2: US. I can't believe it's a question. It's a picture, CD. I will hope it
0: breathe.
2: We wish him well. I will ne journey no emu. May I have my last story.
0: Okay.
2: Now, story we know. You say, mommy be our mother, I will Florida. Ya chen is so on we jai. Four young children, a yen ma, a 2 month old baby, a come. We jump call out for a new fee, and on a two quine echo Bahamas, a so quack or genie. Would him say brooches with the antisagana? Aye, Embrandy Bayer, Juma Nadley, Belizer, and a ababa wedding, where the evisier do noon crown 29 years. 29 years. Now, they say no, we'll face 4 counts. 1, child neglect. What is 1 minute in Colane? 1 minute in Colane, the papa no, and a raise concern. A correporte a seminar, one baby tree, a ye lady no. And she said, a mother, what me jaw my four, a goofy, and also quack cruzy. Oh, caught a tall aqua jew, and you are brown cola, including a 2 month old baby. Ah, or breastfeeding. Was a major not to fear some equa Jiminy.
0: Where shall also Bible assembly and no correct?
2: Say.
0: e na o fidi ne bakura obetumi ni re betumi efi but urade re mfi
2: eh
0: yeah oh sa de no nipa ye nipa o
2: nipa
1: nipa ye nipa
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1: na me manye ye a akofa nkola akofa first time wo school akofa ada two no oh e do janse no so na me de twie mu kra we say me kwa ah daddy
0: o re fi ana
1: we have not picked up
0: o re fi Anyway,
1: mama, odi wo bibi ka? Ye man na, mama Nigeria, mama my name is Ceremony Amano.
2: Okay, di be na de mama.
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1: Ah, yeah.
0: Abu sefa mu ni ye adwe ana. Ye first vels lady Amaka, mama Amaka. Mama Amaka. Anyway, thank you so much. 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And you're not crying. It's about what Anna Jodi. I cry number way now, be friend. 050-161-9588 Enti Reda Mart Company Limited. So we should share groceries, papa, pa, food items, beverages. 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I'm Michelle. Reda Mart, ne wose woko. 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We here for fear. Bibi biara we here no. 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

0: I was young, me and Cotton, dear Niembra. Now, again, special shout outs to me, say MDS Chitri and Crab Menya, who never draws so mommy. Ain't that baby, see a child, yet child, yet child, papa. Now, I was young, mommy, me person made that a way special, special, special thanks to a Q Green, Omo my stand washing powder, any a yeah, the quiet time your friend is saying, you see your mind, you go after wash, or the international. Aha! Okay, your Facebook, I'll be who. And almost saw yes, no. I mean, this is my very special thanks to them. Inti Q Green Company Limited, Omo produce after wash, ne washing powder, ne a hand wash, ne a deny. Yes, I don't must say, yeah, yes, too, no. 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
2: Oh yes, and Kretrodo. Yas Herba, Yas Whitening, and the Yas Total Care Gel Toothpaste, and the brush, Abuzian Chamfa.
3: So, what pedudu two a one crying ha? For Leicester Ghana Limited, and was 050-161-9588.
1: Leicester Ghana Limited and the Yas Toothpaste Mwahuduo and in the brush Abejaso Abeboye.
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1: Yeah, Papa. Me just want more, Papa.
0: Boko Adie.
1: Oh, the Papa Bo.
0: I'm not delighted. Anyway, nti some of the many Thursday you come on and was say ye the shisha so. Na I dread it on Sabai and no one can't le win who has money. But are great actors, near actresses or do you feel Nigeria but because of the movie ya obe premiere near dear na then come obi wa high in tea, me per se a friend near ye can was him or say mamma a headline. Or say only despite an Ibrahim Mahama can compete with my achievement. Hey, I say me modu. 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
3: nana oma Nollywood Omo mi yi emutwa sini ya. 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
0: Ghana.
3: Now mama, I'm say there was a special welcome service for them.
0: Okay.
3: Accra International Conference Center. Enti sa eyini koso no. E na kojon kansa. E ka se wa set record. And paso osha filmmaker Bena waiting me the Nigeria for squad at say Abada. Say BS the crown poa on any deal team say we do. I think this is the second time.
1: Yeah.
3: A country called Ghana or DB by and a journey to Africa so so. Or DB so Abba. Yeah, now so you dear dance say
1: Ibrahim Traore.
3: Ibrahim Traore so sa
0: yeah.
3: You see how and so and yeah, even the second time. And yeah, now so you dear dance say. Especially with this one, current one, and Lord,
0: Odioma Bay.
3: A massive, O Shomu, Mumudra, to say in pain foam. And Tanumununa, Casano Coso, Anna, Ocasis, and was set a record. Now, Omoa, Omia filmmakers, Nana, producers, and Amomu, Chassin, and Omia Sinu Wedgman, Obiano has set his record, not his own, or not. Onus, see, I or Cassadia. Ghana Hano. So yi Ibrahim Mahama. Na uyi despite her. Obi amunye duty so no.
0: Odi mi enter master. Word ba kwa ye yi wa ha ba bitim. Gas Canadian.
1: Okay.
3: Gas Canadian. Yeah.
0: Gas Canadian. Gas
3: Canadian.
0: Yeah. In way ni anywhere. Ana se ka ho ye de ton ade no.
3: Ah, e send there. Send there. You see? Value. Ana waiter. Bibi Kitano, any who need value.
0: Okay.
3: No. Obi Bessie, pink sheet in the dao, record in the dao. Why your record no? Why set your breaky, I set your breaky. In the eyes of Obi and Ben is idea. And then any. And I mean, my dream, because there is no cast and say, number one, so share resources and asika.
1: Yeah.
3: I call movie production. And then put a new moon pa. Send your kumu. Apart from that, no, say be a gadget I may use set so I will be call expenses near the end. In Crawford now, the only movie, no, I'm a value so
0: extra.
3: Yeah. I hear you put in. And now, I'll share away me. Did the crap was on one the trap plane tickets, visa arrangement, on one of Benny. Who needs count to me yet,
1: baby?
3: Oh, who needs a car? Who to me yet? And I think that on that premise, you know, no case, on one case, I'll show you a chino, share cow, a boy, or they, some of you have a bit drew, aha. Inzuwezuwa, omu kwa yeyi. 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And of course, these people, this kind, caliber of people, you can't just them you can't just accommodate them. Oh, baby, akeke. There should be some kind of level. In terms of, I'm sure some expenses, nah, we say no. Eye sika, un ni sika, un tu minye. 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
0: Mafu fro enka. 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
4: Ibrahim Mahama, Emma, we just by asset, French in container. Or Cassas in the Chumubia, and if the Cassa Waya here, because if you are like Anna, the chess industry, you know, and there's a winner, and that's the channel for Amazon. Or then you'll be to me, it's a gasoline on the other side. But more someone who ain't compared that by. And Ibrahim Mahama, because all men who if you don't come to you, you're the man who is there, that is no enemy.
0: Yeah, you know, who says
4: that is? That is, of a say, you deny it yet, yet, yet, yet, yet, yet, yet, yet, yet, yet, yet, yet, yet, yet, yet, yet, yet, yet, yet,
1: Nti aye se aye didi ho nkomo e de na ama ye boss afo yi din ne yes le we movie no na manfo e se e comedian no so a asem no kan aye no nko asɛ de e si trend no e kɔ wo mo se obi e pebi ahunu obi e pebi ati nti kwan bi so no wan si billboard nenso advert no ya yama no
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3: ada paso
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2: Ah, Bibia Akofine, Bibia Akofine. Traffic at Wukrum and then any easy.
0: Hey, sir.
2: Oh.
0: I see. Said yeah, 1st October. Yeah, Kika Kontinaja, Mount Fabergroom. Anyway, NT, Yen Twyon, come on, so
1: that. Bosom, we a friend and Hinime.
0: Mm-hmm.
1: When a puno be a moa to be in. And your money a lucky woman is a puna be in to be a pie. Traffic and
0: everything says September, so they can't be before.
1: I know, yeah, but
0: Annie, or by an amina cold, I've been to me, I'm a horse, or catch every say a bono, a boy, a bona bomb.
3: And you do November, you'll be uncan and untum, 1st November, be uncashi.
0: November, anyway.
3: Oh, Dabby says, yeah, September, you and Yavi be Anna, October, yes, Reverend Abeka. Traffic assembly and into November the dry yenye di
1: oh sir November the yo bubu no
0: eh
1: eh no na when we obi abubu because open tema pebi bia kodi bronya nti obeti me abubu de na akofa ne de
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0: Anton.
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0: September na.
2: September.
0: 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October. 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
0: November Alemle.
3: Dia family beba.
0: Afuabe.
1: Afuabe.
3: Dia family beba.
0: Okay. Say ya kai 123 where your Chrome casa e wo Friday freestyle.
3: Yeah.
0: And right, you be kind your month.
1: Yeah pa.
0: Yeah. Abusia. You are still on some pa delight. The entire come on so. Now you were acting for a important no. Yen che nana mama McBrown. If I wouldn't do McBrown.
3: McBrown, yeah.
0: I said me a waka wa. I'll see no. I'll never review you are my next of kin. You could kill me before my time.
1: Oh. I'm pa.
0: And in your Chinese sense, or the wa ash shani
1: ni weli mwa
0: an apose
1: ni wa una bi dia
3: bi dia adi di mu
0: oh ma won ti da because we to yedi di bore
1: ampa o be mana contem
0: money adi
2: abna
0: yes reverend
2: ni a o kan ye relative and I was see bisa ye ho kra say next of kin no cry ho oh eno na ye ankrofo ntia se no yewo next of kin yes answer what dey
0: beneficiary
2: mm-hmm. Into next of kin no interest owo bibi wo nea ye dey man
3: mm-hmm.
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2: 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Until chain we betumi anya obi as your next of kin so na nyo no ne beneficiary
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2: 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nche se benefit next of kin no o wo chefa wom yeah sometimes next of kin e bi no mutu me ye bi wom but enye all the time until I was say yet as ye until nanama background next of kin e tre se obi a se 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
0: aha mate won chirechere na se which is the actual
2: exactly
0: but asem no ninchira se pa nipa no peso ka asem no ne ne se beneficiary
2: yes
0: na fe ye ndi hu nkomo because won chirechere dey correct on the street a lot of people think say next of kin and any beneficiary. It's in what church they mono yati ase. But I'm funny sir because me who no say all can on us and they win it dream. Aha, say obi a obedi na there and aso obi a obe obe funny be bi so ni ho a. Aha.
2: And see what we say had your education ni ema. Most of the people in town no crown send ya wool kings and almost so much in
0: it. Inti na watch
2: anti matrim actually inti no menini ya dream or perso kase e ne beneficiaries na ma omu hua. Beneficiary put ya nke womwa 1 year, 2 years, 6 months ibia utu missa. Mi will be or no or shenas and mano wire rough be penwa cause sano watemu dian also. No wa train ya we papa no de kakrebia kan any ade. No, it's very important. 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
3: 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Inti see a be on it, and in a making. Inti, sir, Nipano, yes, you're on nest of king. My dream, son sana Reverend Echimun. As I say, ye young crophono cry nest of king. The actual explanation should be given to those people.
0: Yeah.
3: Because, sir. One can change, especially say, who beneficiaries ewo ho.
0: Mm-hmm.
3: Okay, I'm fine to say, Ebia, wawo, uyan wawo ba akope. na ode oba no na de ye next of king
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0: next of
1: exactly.
0: Kin and
1: our
0: beneficiaries
2: nankasa no so no kra no
1: omo mm. Yeah.
3: Yeah. The Reverend Akam say you betimi akoy correction.
2: Oh every
3: time.
0: Once
3: we
0: tie
3: as
0: don't
3: want
0: there.
3: Mm. Obetimi asesa ne nda kwesesa ne next week. Oh okay. Hey. Na nana ma kan. So I said jokingly because.
0: Hey, Kwesi official, Anna.
3: Kwesi official, Kwesi official. Okay. Huh. The way I was spelling it, him. And I okay say, ne brother, and odi na ye, next of kin, and I beneficial whatever.
0: Okay.
3: Ti nana ma asemo kain. We make it very valid point. We say, man in country ne brother na answer. 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
5: Na ne brother ne man in fan who to.
3: Mm. Ne so man ne ho ento ni wealth ana ni sika we nya no eso ne mo no ankasa enye djuma onye djuma din no on pray for no ane de
0: okay
3: se ne brother ati mi ne brother na ni ho kwesi official na ni ho na se ne de be ya additional one fine ne mo fa dwim into ni brother ni trim say you should fight for your own.
0: Okay.
3: Hmm. Inti no say, and it's all born a man here. Hmm. Hmm. So far. 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Reverend, say, oka chen pa, oh, me di meja pa di na, una me di beja o, ene, den. I dream people on it, ma. I forbet it so you're good, ah, ma, sene be a wa dream se san.
1: Yeah.
3: And so meanwhile, na,
0: planning your ma on it,
3: what you say, obet it so you're good. Sometimes we don't need to entice people with something before we get to know how good they are.
0: Yeah.
3: Say wait till we hunt and are all a good person. No. Mm.
0: Okay.
3: The good in a person should come willingly and that should come naturally.
0: Yeah.
3: And you say we be influencing the good in a person.
0: Yeah.
3: And see, sir, point no make here and so and crab tani bin on the branches bin in the A B. And no. Yeah, nipa dia se e se da pam kan se bi wo ho a. Na wo se egu ho. Say ready a poor man no girlfriend.
0: And there no girlfriend.
3: No girlfriend. Poor man oni adam fu bia o. Poor man no friend.
0: Anyway, so what's up ya oka ye ya e dey me call next story and person ye hwe I been for a very short time na ye rap ya pa nisa. So there's a man I watch your write up tintin TV. I think I shared it earlier. Na your car ni say we who say grades and mind na we great stories na e buy na be dey we buy we who say grades ni ade e ma enkora nanso but in fact o si we who say obi a wenya e bia F9 ni ade ama eno no e de na ko prison ana but e subai
3: yeah
0: and e mo obi etu mi ko prison
3: yeah
0: enti na nye say Adisia ye o si ye championi Adisia ye championi grades as opposed say ye building kora character you know. And you know, I was see a shiny ye as parents. The DNT never say, yeah, share obi wo ha, obi to me, aye, in some pa, but because ni grades, ye ninti no, if ye ye nkane shi.
1: Okay.
0: Ye money chem so, eh, onu nu wedi first, no waba, onu ma die. Nani, onu nu ni ma die, no po, wo suba, no, no, no, mo ni ye kane shi. 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
2: Reverend.
6: All right,
2: what we say?
6: I can't say.
3: My mean reading punches in the womb. Okay, into me jumping. One of the biggest failures of our education system and societal decadence is that we have convinced society that intelligence is more important than character.
0: Mm-hmm.
3: I have never seen a child sent to prison because he scored F9 in mathematics or dragged to court for failing English language.
0: Mm-hmm.
3: But I have seen children grow into adults who ended up in prison because of bad character, because they lacked discipline, because they could not control anger, because they had no empathy, because greed consumed them, because nobody truly developed their character. Yet, every day, we terrorize children over grades, as if exam scores are the final measurement of human success. A child comes home with low marks and the entire house becomes tense. Parents panic, teachers threaten, and society mocks. I'm going to say,
2: right. So, what we say, education, I was saying holistic.
0: Yeah.
2: Holistic in nature, say you are developing both the psychomotor skills of the child. Na dwene sene o ye ne niamma any ade ni suban any ade nyina ni nyina for me one basic thing I would say akwala bi enya e we education mu. In fact, what he is saying no enye totally true, because obi betumi enya F9 no wa end up on the street amana koda prison. Sa so no obi betumi enya A1 now what end up on the streets, no what could that prison ni nyina ye suban no. Inti the problem with the Ghanaian society is say prioritize we your friend is saying
0: intelligence
2: and your intelligence. So me can say great is not about intelligence, because minimum schools are almost trouble board so and kwala no copy edinya grade no edinya grade no. At the end of the day no one will say ye nyina ye part of it too. Teacher ni ni feel say one man kwala ni ntwa ni dwuma ni at risk. School no so feel say ni school ni ntwa e business no ye nkrofo emma and a society so no e determine say school ye good based on the results eba no. But let me tell you the truth. The scores that we get in Ghana, most of them are fake.
6: Yes.
2: Ghana Education Service, Embra me hono mum baby sam say I didn't in America sa. Na men church and baby onko. Omunko no munko se mkwala na yesi omunya 12, omunya 10, omunya 15 ni adia no. So omu to me kai omu adia it to be true omudia. That is the way are possible. Inti no mumma yan shes adia ye. And you're holistic. And our parents so. Edu mribi a ye nkwala ne ye nyoma nya ye fuaso etu mi ko school mu ho se ye ko ye teacher world because teacher atia oba ana teacher wo de oba de ye nka nanim first no kra na wo utika mu na se akwala 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
3: frequent breaking of dining hall doors and looting of student items for your information
2: e ma na yes anu
0: monye na mo rap here pe na na so many eye na ejisi anu sisi anu ye ka ni
2: sense sisi anu
0: e fe character no
2: what needs to be done. And they say we should have a holistic education.
0: Okay.
2: Are reforming kwala no. And na kwala no so ye nya time mo. Because classroom ba ko ye kwala be say 50 60. Inti ye to me inform me almost say ye was say ye no. And na say no so no you see there's a policy of Ghana Education Service ye mo kwala. Inti teacher bia itu no hofo. Say on fan and sankoko bi ba ne amfa na ankokot.
6: Okay.
3: Inti no mentia wo ba na wa be didi matem. But eno so ye wrong because ni awantia no no no ba ba ware oba no. We have to be very careful. All right, inti media me final words am di jam on say still ye convention of saints.
0: Okay.
3: This is the third day. Yes, started Tuesday and the third day. The 2 days are a trimono a very amazing.
0: Okay.
3: Now and that's so your home in Yumri 5:30. And our chinas your honor Sunday in Yumri so your hunty bra oil doom. A honor BBAC woho. It's so amazing this week. Bra never join here and I am fa asidani a ye and fa mira then I GD sa will send you any BPO.
0: Yeah, well,
3: I was so kind run about. Okay. And right. I say, your friends say, Ubeche be lamte interchange. And your circle view, you say, interchange.
1: Yeah.
3: All right. Yeah.
1: Oji? The American say, you're Suban ye.
0: Yeah,
1: Suban is everything. Character is everything.
0: And you're a pumpkin, be shy, young queen.
1: Sir, character, and you'll be the boy, and you'll say, if you shine your face, you shine your character. Now, Bible, yes, I can't for what I had. Sir, when you pass your tree anywhere, you're a shark. And to a bad grade dinner, a new one. You pass your tree anywhere. Now, so bones, sir. There when you aggregate 25 okudru ni tree ye no nya senior high bi e be fa no na okudru ho na o sha says wo osua de e sense ba akono wa mpaase ye nti wo yire ne ho osua de a e ho na ho sese e ya akomam de ni bia nti grading ni de obese say no no aye ho si me mo we ba retail no a
0: any character no
1: a ho na grek no. And this is my
0: assembly. Abusia, and Nay Uncle Mona, and I didn't see Minda, a Japa Massey, and I'm Miami Producer International, Elder Jeremiah Simpson, and I yenina, I had yenina, Reverend Eddie Aison, Yakoso, I bomb Pire, my Uncle Freddy, my Raddy, and Sunny, I ran known to me, run ten ten ten
1: years. A bono bono. I hini me, and he knew.
0: DJ Regime Spice, but that's the papa part between internet. So, now DJ, now yes, skills near Diana, Elder Jerry Bones, Hermano, but that's the papa, made that, yeah, svelte lady, and see, I dress it. And I'll be a bad boy, Patrick, my mouth, shout outs. Oh, yeah, Jimmy, that's the papa. Ebusia, Ochna, a freestyle Friday, and to say, we name, oh, a bay, yes, so cool, a demo, ha, and to get ready. Jimmy did an egg, some delight. Now, me sorry, see some for God and country. And our professor Abuchi or Debra will me patch or Jibre. 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

0: to new particle. 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
0: 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Munia Bakusia Guabua Genius. 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The Beboy Yankasia Brabo. I offend a Sumpa Rhapsody.
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0: A bossu efi ejuada, ekosi efiada, and upon what she was an opanum du pepe. 8 a.m. to 10 a.m. Anti Shia radio counselors. Reverend Professor Joseph Osafuadu, oh, your clinical psychologist. Now, your theologian. 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Ewa radio so. 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In a world filled with pressure, emotional burdens, broken relationships, and silent struggles, Sompa Rhapsody emerges as a timely and transformative radio counseling program designed to bring healing, clarity, and hope to individuals and families. 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
2: a song rhapsody,
0: who read your counselors, a chain, some of the book.
3: Midima fo, pokwase maira akra.
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4: Hey, eni sa akra ne ne potem ye demo.
3: Ani ye demo ampa. De se se die, edutwam Atlantic International University, America memu, abo Dr. Dujamfi Babasu, honorary degree as a professor in biology in herbal medicine. It is said die, ayare saro, aye mo. Oh, missi minim wife ye kopa wo. Wani ye one CD. Ni se ni beto mu anza ye TS ka no. E nsu mi connection and shut down Koye, not a sakakra. She said, what page you want, what you have
4: them?
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2: 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Baba ko se onkon kwache MP in that manner let me who so ba why you say any MP ne kasa so sre ne so my onkon MP ne so medi wachi mi ametra me ke in the process
3: was it right
2: meba in the process no mu piepia ma mi na ma me ne say I refuse to be intimidated and no mu ye ni ombeya and na wo who fit na kem na wo bang it down me ameko medi wachi akoyi oku and na otuko obmeye ba ba che no say ye ba be invite no as one kind say we hear me yoko say me defend the Ghana jollof nti
4: ye nyina ye
2: so mpa on normal politics no wa shift ya de no e dey kwa kwoshe be as obi oni body be on every and as we assemble any ho na is as we defend the Ghana jollof nti e me yakwa kwoche no
3: oh I see
2: na no ene ba he ba be betuja mi nya brief no na mse no tine chene de one may because obi be castle adin tin o jina court no ye kwoche no na parliamentary immunity any idea which we discuss na me wey na mse in terms of the substance and on tie me ye pa me be chere mu ye wa I'm not one of those obi tin intimidate I'm a lawyer like yes o kan se mebre look at him ono could even
1: this
2: call a sitting judge ni
1: sompa
3: I see
2: ono kro na obi ansi no and where you are then okafa ira every president in everything
3: cut
2: and then okafa no obi asi you no any your best sense you be o nim the poor din dey ago because I know what I'm saying e dey asem na ba me chere na asem nim ne so obi en chere o mu a
3: okay
2: according to information
1: sompa
2: tie ni pa say we fit dey so obi en chere ni asi a and then me be chere mu e tie fo ndi
1: this is sompa.
2: Abaya Juma, my friend, SIC Life. Etamsika around 6 million as loan. Edema. E ye company a friend, Equity Finance.
3: Mm-hmm.
2: Equity Finance. E chile yi. 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O ma lawyer fo. O mde nde yi. E hwa se mbe bak. E na oma inti miye inti ye sika no.
3: Mm-hmm.
2: And a cobra says, SIC, a call recovers. And SIC, a cofar, external solicitors, a ya woo bath war, a wa. Say, Munko and co court to mine. Now I'm called court Namunya judgment. In which fact, year? That was around 2024.
3: Okay.
2: In fact, Omuko court, no more cause or more call recover, Sikana and Kasan, which doesn't make sense. Yes, 6 million.
3: Mm-hmm.
2: But I'm quite no. Assembly the animal on that court no award day plus interest and a co amounted to 14 million. It be that so. In 7 million, I want 280. 80. When you go to court, when your judgment, a casa judgment, you know, well.

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1: tell us
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1: exactly
0: yeah lawyer for anytime there is a judicial sale ansa na no court seize property no
1: okay
0: iti commander say o penny e na court e ba beton a onya di notice bebo ho a we seize untimi nya ho hwe bi o but in this case we are told say ekopie say na company no aton asase no e de ama obi o na o se say ne dia eko swiss
1: okay
0: company friend eko swiss ah enti in law ni ese say si ne say ese so mo ko through a trial say court no e be issue bi a friend no notice of dispute say obi abasa asase ne kra no enya nia o de o canada enti no untimi nton ti court be ko through ni nia no we declares okay eye ne dia mo fa ma no na say matter die enya ne dia ma say free ho ne e court nton na dia on behalf of we in the process na san na court kra be determine ti ha ne ye e be determine say nipa na o se ade ne ya ne dia na kra na enya no pre no because en krata na eso de ba say me na e me dia
1: we ato ama me
0: what you say omu gusu na omu di sa nko e ko e wo court na ano na obi a wo judgment no mo aye say mo kwa kosiesi asam na ofie as a lawyer for SIC a bank company mo kwa kosiesi asam na ofie
1: before we under this our proposal
0: and buy. As we speak, there is no board decision BHS a mark so unconquer. I can tell you that for a fact. It is at the cra a buy, say uncle, yes, yes, I'm uncle settles, and you can uncle settle. And I'm okay, settlement in your so strange woman, they say, case in your between only SIC because who a Uja home SIC against the microfinance company, equity. No. Samu kwa ko siesi anamu ko negotiate sika no ebio a which for me it doesn't make sense because when you are judgment
1: go ahead
0: I just say why ready so this canaba said your 40 million ton property but wan fa ma I say see ebio na mo kokotra se na eko swese fo no ti eni a omo ba yesa ade na ye omo dia no omo mom na no tnase na eko swese fo no etua sika ti eni o eko swese fo nyom na eyi SIC eni omo twi o
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2: ye eni
0: 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some am kan ya no
1: use microphone
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1: but what cited document
0: ah commander
1: I'm just asking
0: and I make Yoko Yoko yes Yoko Yoko grata thank you Yoko Yoko near my men who na make catch we
1: okay
0: of you up answer so no what you for no SIC for na intimi to omo kan intimi koton a omo koton omo japa dey dey say we near by omo swat 600 and something thousand Ghana cedis the amount
1: ah
0: on say mama
1: so
0: Echo Swiss for me nim ne ayo mba asem no.
1: Omo
0: Echo Swiss ne so na 3 or 5 million no my SIC.
2: The aliens who came to pay the
0: fine. Thank you. Omo we are no ma sama 2.2 million. O say your legal fees Saturday me tell me where we. Legal fees we adwuma mo.
1: Omo found a ben.
0: Omo we adwuma mo.
2: I mean,
0: how can it be? Because not a you for a come out. A you that. Me say omo one and omo one.

0: It's all good to be live on Sumpa 106.5 FM with the time exactly 17 after 3 p.m. You're from a Kobla, Abuchi, aka Prof. And then you're Shemu, and then you're a day decaying in the month of October 2026. Yes, indeed, September has been very good to us. We need to rejoice and welcome this particular month. So last month, niya man shadan ku ya mawa. It doesn't mean say busumiya ye remwi niya ma enku ye emmao. Know that there is a God that we serve, and our God does not disappoint. Continue praying. Have faith. Niya jidye na daa osu ye. At the beginning of the year, no, it will come to its fruition or realization. That is the simple message I've got to share with you right here. I was Sumpa 106.5 FM. Minima Pamfo, Safo Kanthanka, and Patrick, Ewe Yatnasi. And Sambe Brain, Ye Kuchira, Ye Babe Shiguo. I'm also up from Wadding. I'm also actually Wadding. Because who ye Ghanani? So Ghana Betum Ponga, it rests on you, it rests on me. Ghana, ha, ye were a national anthem. Na ye bani kwikase mukra na hokra na ye medeno. I want to seize the opportunity. Mama Patrick, atu ye national anthem. Na ye hunu no say Ghana hano. A yadia in some way wo ye national anthem ni mwankasa nkasa no. Wo enemy ni ye nyina no. A yadia ye di in some na ewo ye national anthem ni mwana. Because akwakwa is a Ghana, ha? Ghana ni nya ni nyonku Ghana ni ya. 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The reason why, ha, me si national anthem, no? 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
0: Me si, in some wo national anthem ni mu, yabafane line by line, and then wo adrava foso. And then, me say me wa driver for so. Minimum kasei. Driver unions, any abain, etnasi, aye. 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Driver unions look at proposal between 25 and 30%. 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But yembisa ye hun nese. Transport fares, no, e ye 8% ana. 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Na eje 7 cities. Se se a woman they call 9 cities. Check the percentage increase. Is it not above the 8%? Maybe so. Is it not above the 8%? Yeti kremu. Yesi ye doya main. Ye doya hu ye hu. But we don't practice what we preach. Adava for Bwapo, according to the new airline, Ababe Tudwe, 2519. As some woman in the say, so we drop a knee, now kwaji an approved fare. And was a bang, a chow, near Boka, near Nuko Chirimu. But as we speak, the drivers have started charging over and above a year the 8%. Minim saw again in Inkomo Yuba Dibi. But yako na national anthem no yako tie wie free Patrick in China and some e womu no ye bebubu mu makum na wie on Sumpa 106.5 FM asamba kuso eta ho na ye beka wasom ne acheche for strike ya womu akọ His Excellency the President of the Republic of Ghana President John Mahama e dia tuja say the teachers should call off the strike. Teacher unions should say, there be that. One more moment here. Today, I'm going to walk you through from year 2000 to date. the number of striker achiche fuako and the reason thereof. 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Na ewo made kire mu no. Menye adwuma pa me jai na makọ. So it tells you that the respect that is given to the teacher is not really in tandem with what they do when it comes to the job or the service that they offer Mother Ghana. Empenyimfo wo mo Ghana nyina fa teacher fo nsem. Apprentice bi anwa na metie no. So wa kira dia for 26 years. Na the salary take home aye 4,500. Or ma 5. And he found out that rent, say no betu ya. School fees, so betu betu ya. And Pempi, you know, the observation that I've made is that a chache fo wamu ya mema, a ya mani te jao mo pa, a wari guon kwa, because it is not their fault. That is all that they have. It's going to be part of the discussion today live here on Sompa 106.5. FM. Know that we are live on Facebook. Facebook is Sompa 106.5 FM live. And of course, lawyer Bernard Beidou. Akotia MP honorable. What are you doing? What are you doing? Bafwe wa ninsam no wa ba ba mu na mene wo kasai aye yoko fo ade enkomo no kodan aye high court and a high court a issue warrant say yemfanche no but the newe asem wa yete na say onu ankasa de ho akwakoma yoko fo enti honorable bafwe we na wonnim say now, why do you have to make the court compel you to go? Nia Jojo. And of course, in the media, and someone who can go media. And Nkoma Makoswa Newa Homba, there is a give and take between Nana B and Honorable Apenyo Markins. There's a give and take. It's all about those drug issues. One has a position different from the other. And what are the positions? Ebusia for? Nana Bia alleges, they have an intelligence, HSA. Ghana Hanomono. Cocaine. Ye producer. One war. Biebia, one more year. Honorable Alexander Apenyo Markins. One more year, the minority leader in Ghana's parliament. There is a cocaine hub in Ghana. But when he was pushed, was a metaphor. Hey, on my ben pan yeti musei. A grow ye niso. Patrick me da say. Patrick.
1: Prof.
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0: 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Then we analyze. Near who said, what we are gunning, me a gunner for you didn't some Luswana, and to call him
1: 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Prophecy, yes, that, yeah. 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
0: God bless our homeland Ghana
1: yes
0: and make our nation great and strong, bold to defend forever
1: may I say
0: the cause of freedom and of rights. Fill our hearts with through humility, make us cherish fearless honesty, and help us to resist oppressors rule with all our will and might forevermore.
1: Oppressors in here, why we'll resist their rule.
0: That's right.
1: We will stand against them. We will resist their rule. Patrick, let me ask. Na se se no, mami ko ahoma no so ahom. Na me ne chief mon komo kakra. Driver unions any aban kotra say. Wo mo say, se se eye ahyentabo no, wo ma pege mo by 8%. 8% no ma pege mo no. Ye bisa say bebia wo tie no. First now we chase see ano 8% and I say bro na me patcho you can call us on 0260 196064 0260 196065. Hello apo me evangelist, what is written is written me patcho ya ma kwa ba me ho ye pa me patcho ye guarantee for God and for country. For God and for country. 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Amubeti.
2: Ba,
1: sɛ de bia ye kase, ye kasa wo muntie, omuntie ni ye jai kasa. 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
2: Bro, I did say that bia mo kan so mu dinja. Obu di de bia, de bia mo kan mo ye ma po mu de. Mo de awon de ni ndi na me ye ma mo de. Ba do mu ntie.
1: I understand you. Oh no, that is your position. I also have a different position. Medium in him, sir. Abosoba, Nabotre, Medium, sir. Abosoba,
2: and Emma,
1: a Japaye, Mabitio, evangelist. Yeah. I think, sir, you have made your point well known. You are any GPR to impinion for the because as of now, no, I'm told, sir, they are in a crunch meeting. Right after the meeting, we'll be having a word with them. Hello, good afternoon.
3: Good afternoon.
1: Yeah, maybe I want to say.
3: As usual.
1: Good. Good. All right.
3: Evangelist.
1: Yeah.
3: me I did ya me Jimmy Minister Hun Yao. And yet Nipi any district chief executive for no
1: yeah
3: and a police. I did not say on my shamra not say S O P this will be this one. I did to apply a man. Because who me genius the whole Ghana. Instead of 8% percentage,
1: yeah.
3: If you have percentage, if you 20, if you 10, and to be part of who be can it sana. And a passenger into Musu, so far can be after that. A court circle. Not a density. Not as a community are. Once it has 50%, 50%. No, I'm going to pass the officer. It was only 7 James and report to my police. Ah, then you're going to have a man as I know about you.
1: Yeah.
3: My dress is warm in Jasper. And then I'm saying, Daco, I'm going to make my mind. I can't move. Yeah, my plan is my just a lot of money. Yeah, see, now, but I've got to recognize your tomorrow.
1: Oh, put that to mommy. I know it's an assault. I know it's an assault. It's an assault. There be. Oh, yes, I cry. You bet you.
3: If that's a thing, yeah, much as that. Send a macamaca too. We can't move any car with your child.
1: Mammy does say, hello, good afternoon.
2: Hello.
1: If I told one of them, I can say. Okay, Kofi. Question or not? Now, maybe say, who can't throw more to saying, first, I'd rather for the GCC, I know, a brew 8% now by the man, one more now.
2: But
1: you show me that question. Wow. So, who did I come to? Wow. Let's just say, what more
2: charges
4: over and above the
2: 8% now by the moment? Wow. Wow.
1: Wow. Let's just drop a phone and bought him a mufuapu. That is what he says. What do you also think? 0260 196064 0260 196065. You can call and be a part of the show. Baby a ufruka. Ekono me bisa wo se eye 8% na buying the tools wono eno na passengers etwi ana ana se adriver for no e charge over and above the 8%. It's a conversation we are having over here on Sumpa 106.5 FM, because eye the first three callers abai amaye hunu no se adriver for clearly wo mo bo eye passengers for apo clearly wo mo bo passengers for apo from 7 cities to 9 cities. 7 cities. So who to mu by 8% na wajia aye 7 cities 50 pesos or 7 cities 60 pesos. But you recall 9 cities. Which times 2? Almost 25 to 30%. And nobody seems to be talking. Nobody in this country seems to be talking. Hello.
5: Good afternoon, sir.
1: Good afternoon. If I join, I'm in the case.
5: Senator, what about do the do here?
1: Do the do. Da, aya na ufruka free him kohe.
5: Oh, yes, senator. Be with you. About you?
1: Yes.
5: Kasa, what's the problem?
1: What's it name?
5: Take my family with you.
1: Mida se paso ba djwedi eno so. Hello.
5: Hello,
1: abo
5: good afternoon.
1: Good afternoon. Pato wana menene ka sey.
5: Every day.
1: Oh, every day.
5: Okay.
1: Na my entire way.
5: Yes, I PR room.
4: Scotland Blast Voters Association.

0: Mate.
1: Why? And you know, you have the opportunity to ask them the questions, but let's zoom the conversation to today's. Thank you.
0: And it's very simple as ABC. You know, you need to be called for a move this week. So then,
1: Mami Nawase. Hello, good evening.
2: Yeah, bro.
1: Yeah, me pato wana menene kase.
2: Oh, but you cut me off. What was the reason?
1: Ah, now, yeah, program. And I'm bisa question. I believe you are listening to the program.
2: Yeah,
1: bisa say.
2: Yeah, I listen to the program.
1: Okay, so what's your take? Transport first, you know. Baby, I won't fruit car, a coro. A yadia, a mouthful, no. A G over and above the 8% are binded by an anam.
2: The reason is that market woman different prices over check one. What is that problem?
1: Oh, Debbie, so you are a driver, is that not the case? We are driving, is that not the case?
2: Yeah, I'm a driver.
1: Now, I didn't know. Okay, good. Debbie, forget about the market. Debbie, forget about the market. You see, and now more at that parcel, any other thing, you can't wash them. And only you can't wash them. We are dropping. I didn't know. I'm 8%. I'm going to over and above the 8%.
2: Abuchi, with all due respect, I believe you. You are a very good man. Let's put this on and next time we'll do it better.
1: Oh, why? And to Uji over and above the 8%, Anna. Ah, we're Johnny. Hey, for God and for country. This is Sumpa 106.5 FM. How do you hear me? Patrick. Yeah, we'll tell you. No credo. Yeah, Becca no credo. Hey, okay, so let me talk to this color. Hello.
0: I would.
1: Hello, be back on any. Okay, Kofi, but what can I frame?
0: Do the do.
1: Yes, he do the do. Is out of Subai. Hello, Patrick.

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0: mi pato si efra osen ma ono so kakra ba me wadaroma
1: Auntie Lydia
0: wadaroma mpacho kasa for him
1: tema
0: okay Auntie Lydia wadaroma mpacho yeti yi wai
1: opamu wacha wu ya vono
0: yo ma Lydia anyway ye better say sir utie sompa 106.5 FM for God and for country, and of course yes indeed we just want to make sure say bibia ebekosu ye ama ye nyina ye yetimemfo. Of course, in Ghana we are 15 minutes away from 4 p.m. Already seated in the studio, Charles McCarthy, or the managing editor for the Hawk newspaper. Yabe bo modern na ne ya pe ya projecting the paper na ya share stories up. Eda aye paper nenim. Before we go into the substantive issues, yabe discuss it and there. But my girl say RSYD no vigil studios in the way almost as saying Casa Natural Mineral Water. Yada mwa say, Sasuna, you better fry to cooking oil. Angwa pa would jaman so I wouldn't read yanya echo ye. Now we see what tadia suswa a jama washing powder. Jama washing powder. A sinyama maniaman in a free kama. Now in some cows obey jari samana. Jari aye a life bathing soup. And no aye kama boy yen widiano. Tibia wobia utiemino. Remember, this is for God and for country. Naman sanko namenda aye endpoint homeopathy clinic I say. Womusin de we say womaswasna yede for God and country. Ebre yeneti for eti bepatom bum projecti a ye the Hawk newspaper na mame. The Hawk newspaper na yen share a ye de in semwa a war paper ni mui. And you know, Safo, I want you to do this for us, the Hawk newspaper. Today's edition. Now yen share stories a war the Hawk newspaper on the front page. Now yeah, we are will be handling the other issues up and there a war table no so and there a live here on Sumpa 106.5 FM. So quickly let's do a check of what the Hawk newspaper says this afternoon right here, of course, on For God and For Country. And of course I'm just going to be right back after this musical break.

0: All right, so Sumpa 106.5 FM for God and Country, live here. Ewo Accra, maybe I will be on. You are free to join the show. 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Abushi's voice was on. And then, me promise you, sir, Anka Medi, Acheche for Honsambi Eba. Reason why they go on demonstration, but signal me picking up, will be some enjoy for today. But I'm not going to stop. Then I'm a member. Charles Makati, Charles Makati, let's say. That's just for microphone, my boy.
1: Problem, Joseph.
0: Did you have a warrior?
1: Nankupon enough for Monday.
0: Sir.
1: I can't any power, ya bony power.
0: Sir, Yankupon, there were yen enough for Monday.
1: That's what my uncle.
0: What my uncle, Bruta.
1: No, no, the cars were born or born, Boafo.
0: Sure.
1: A crowd of us were who Boafo.
0: And Edding, and they asked some.
1: Wait, my bow, yes, my betrunko, no one shall Boafo.
0: And to know Empire
1: Nebo,
0: Bosse, Yabisha,
1: Yabisha,
0: Boafo,
1: and Boafo, who you're not.
0: Boafo, who you're not, who be natural good, the Kaichi. Boafo, who you're not. Good, good, good, good. Actually, Yabesha, a year, Ukrata, would about German soon, the Hawk newspaper. Yeah, we'll look at the front page and then have a brief of it. Okay, so on the front page of the Hawk newspaper, Thursday, October 1, 2026, comes some pictures of the new Patriotic Party. Ah, omo ehwese me pacho ah omo ehwese wo mo ebe contest for the chairman, national chairmanship position. And of course, the Hawk newspaper is asking who is best placed to mobilize resources for 2028 elections. Yeah. Okay, for 2028 or the comma, a question will be, sir, four contenders face the cash mobilization test. Why cash mobilization test? Yeah, why this angle?
1: This angle because MPP is in opposition.
0: Yes,
1: this angle because somewhere March 2025, mm-hmm, now MPP in Timintria on my headquarters Africa.
0: Hey,
1: you know,
0: mm-hmm,
1: I made that publication based on that, and I can. Mm-hmm. I come home 1 million Ghana cedis.
0: Sure.
1: And I, the Moody report was about me. I had already given them some 3 million,
0: sure,
1: in two tranches.
0: Yeah.
1: And you know, party was suffered this humiliating defeat, mm-hmm, in 2024,
0: mm-hmm,
1: from 169 to 88,
0: mm-hmm,
1: and another 87. Who,
0: mm-hmm,
1: caught into a crucial election, a, mm-hmm, rebuilding process? Who, mm-hmm, here will be a obtain mobilize resources.
0: Yeah.
1: Because constituency Jumano Ayesika, a capital intensive,
0: mm-hmm,
1: who training agent,
0: mm-hmm,
1: communicators, you need to keep your relationship with donors. As a cars, any nasi for, and you know, when kofa chairman,
0: yeah,
1: or babe depending on party coffers. So sika ni party account more. You cannot move. You must get the chairman obey to me ako. Or kwa man for benya confidence when
0: you
1: no mu this man as if I call your party juma. Go party juma do baku for nisa scano. But why na ye jin on me jin edi? And I may train party for adjunct is a more kwa ko to a bar Saturday we. My name ko yes or your madam fo. But be a MPP, you know, you will need somebody who is appealing to the business community. Why not meet imagine that you come with this Ikabemano? Because I'm quite a doctor about me up. And now they be our own first camera. They be our own first camera because he's the flag bearer. What is it? And now, me do my dream. I am only guiding on my decision.
0: Decision now, maybe it's Saturday.
1: Yeah, Saturday.
0: Okay. Yeah, so when you look at the the pictures, Bwache Jakon Ewoho.
1: Yes.
0: And
1: Sammy Crabs.
0: Sammy Crabs, or
1: yeah.
0: John Boyd,
1: yeah.
0: And Afoko.
1: Yeah, Paul Afoko.
0: Paul Afoko.
1: Yeah.
0: So to you, know, who is better placed?
1: To me, I am not in the position to say who is better placed, but I'm in the position to discuss almost strength.
0: So let's discuss the almost strength.
1: Strength, for, no.
0: Okay, let's look at the strength of Bwache Jakon.
1: Because Bwache Jakon, why a banker? We're told say he's been a banker in the United States of America.
0: Sure.
1: Until all Ghana have any politics, a campaign manager, and a minister. And the election, there, one COVID, You get it. Your appointment.
0: Yeah.
1: Your appointment.
0: Appointment.
1: Yes. But can he mobilize? Mm. Your question. Sammy Crabb.
0: Yeah.
1: Are you Greater Accra Regional Chairman of MPP? I say, Rise Up is the third Vice Chairman of MPP. Can Sammy mobilize Sika for the party's activities and now? And then your question are delegates and the ABG are not.
0: All right.
1: John Boydu started from the constituency.
0: Yeah.
1: Obeye regional and of course national youth organizer, the acting general secretary, general secretary, and Okoye organizer, Grants Obeye. Today, John Boydu saw pursue with the national chairman.
0: Chairman of the party.
1: Does John have the clout? That's the question. And I'm sure my dream is no. Beyond everything, obetimi akwa mudi sika beshen
0: insem.
1: Sifa kwe party jumana. That is what they should be looking at. Is it because come the opposition there, nobody will be willing to come to you if they don't trust you.
0: Sure.
1: If they don't believe say sika nkwa odi beje juma obi amfani sika embe ma.
0: Okay.
1: They get it.
0: Sure.
1: And that is what delegates must look at. Paul Afuku. Yes, Paul Afuku too need too much of experience. Say, by our coalitions, by our money winning.
0: Sure.
1: As we do with President Kufuor Kakra. Yes, and Paul Afuku be the chairman. And the MB before Nanim, so be the chairman. And that was the first time I Sika form account. As a constituency account, no money be, or for some of Mukriti, or New Kamedia Japan, and no money Sika for Mumma Kaka Kakra. What does it? It is almost in the track record. No move, say yes. So, but no bit to me. I'm obliged to come on. Yes, it is necessary because who could draw a new third delegator? The crack run is Sika. Young Cotari posters and you start and I a cotono. Sika will be a new obedjan. You are too fee. A queer party, Juma, no a codacum. Over money be big a crack. It is a who could you chairman not own to me and yes, I didn't know a transit flag by a man petrol. And suddenly we move here. A problem. A new Kwanzaa flag bearer, a chairman, a Juma, and as sponsoring chairman, a kind of Juma. What I say, a so mukabo mumum. But say, I'm a chino, I could turn flag bearer fee. Who cook massive flag bearer and sorry, I won't minko. Because who need fuel. Because team, I knew a more con, won't me, and keta for mu hotel, no, my dear, no, me didn't know. You are waiting on the flag bearer. Mud the bed in Beko flag bearer, no. For me, that should be the trust of Jumana Omokwakoye Saturday.
0: All right. Still on the front page of the Hawk newspaper, Mahama aids to halt $1.3 billion into a project over security concerns near military and airport installation. A quick one on that.
1: Prof,
0: yes.
1: That should have been a major one for me. Because as of mine, Ghana, no, we must have control of state apparatus.
0: Sure.
1: Your security apparatus, you now control over. So you did too much, but not French embassy one. And why? Because you need a presidency, a share war. Need two or more if you want to. Then I don't see the reason why I see a mass sent you. A Kenya, see your military installations, you know. Omuku see a garden city, a skyscraper, I will honor. Between 37 car parks or 37 bus stop or lorry station or any military armory, no, and I sent two forces are dying. We see, say center behind it, sir. Ababina DVLA forward, a honina, ye di mass and two is your own fancy a poor garden city, a dainty, a honum emoa. We cannot allow sent you. China needs you or never honum. I see a boy at home, as a dear security, a dear girl. And when I airport, woo, airport to me, and a dear, and do your mistake? Any party I dream money, they wouldn't even your old dream, Bonnie.
0: Sure.
1: Anything can happen. We must take our security into our own hands.
0: Sure.
1: And that by doing so, taking precautions. And you can say, allow foreigners access to. National assets are. It is too close for me, for any reasonable Ghanaian. And yet, they see no matter how much the money, in this entire man, the court, the chiba, or the court, Sunyani baby, no, we are. Are we not opening the country up?
0: We are, certainly.
1: And now, Jatomu, I know Pawi,
0: Duraplas,
1: one brand or more because your China company is in a cluster in one corner. Our country in the Yenchem industrial area, you move among Vonko, but we send a bear, we can use that to decongest the nation, to decongest the capital. But everything appears to be concentrated in Accra. A honour dear and yet. Entini obi atro petit chama president mama na yasaki a wingo bet PNC national chairman
0: yeah
1: and that is why we are amplifying odi petition man so strain as say on how to start project munko pe babi mano
0: a wingo bet and the petition
1: yeah.
0: Don't worry.
1: Yeah,
0: all right, we'll get to call him here.
1: Yes,
0: the also airport CEO hits Brian with 10 million libel suit
1: that
0: was where
1: airport Managing Director Yvonne Oparia Free.
0: Why
1: Mrs. Wasu Samuel Brambo Abi.
0: I mean, now come here, you know, I'm just Brian at Champo.
1: That means Samuel, Samuel
0: Brambo
1: Abi. Okay. Demands
0: retraction, apology over cocaine claims.
1: Yes.
0: And then, Brian, yeah.
1: I think Brian co-post to Facebook.
0: Mm-hmm.
1: Say there is one. Staff our airport wa or ye close to the sea wo na sa cocaine some my by we no or ye involve. So the sea wo no lawyers at Roma Brian say on pulley post in the down. Man space won't pull it down.
0: Yeah.
1: Brian pull it down. And then they say so we'll defy that desist order now,
0: sure.
1: They will take him to court.
0: All right.
1: And the following the refusal now failed to pull the post down, and Omudina court, Omudimani 10 million in damages and retraction and apology.
0: Mami Nasi. Just take a listen to this. We'll be right back.
2: Within the context of not just me, MP,
0: okay,
2: me, Ghanani. And yes, I'm your MP. Me a Ghana ni. Motion within the context say Ghana ni lawyer wako court say or kwaye juma na abain akose or kwachino. Forget about my parliamentary privileges, parliamentary. Forget about it. Look at me as an ordinary Ghanaian. I am like you. I'm like any other lawyer. It so happens that I've taken on an additional role as an MP. Now I kose uko defend you be at said doctor sabi owayare sabi ani akwacheno. So ti asie. Eye Raymond Archer ni modus operandi. Assembly see no mu se mi defendi abayo ano. Then they scan through the security system as to who can get something on me. Typical of this government are use against MPP appointees. So ti asie. MPP MPs into a show your former appointee and walk baby I had banwa could be BB on your former appointee there on your BB our into no not a motion into a mea yana rim once he will now sabi April was the last day time in my office Emma's statement Yama's statement April 5 months later open you now will be kaisi will be yami now yami ya sabi you call news file so Miko news file so wa mechi me ho meko metro tv wa mechi me ho court na wo bechi me clearly it's because of Kamala Al-Hassan
3: yes
4: sumpa
5: me nya brief enya ehun ne ma bi
4: o ti ase e
5: ti ase na di wan obi e gane no me meka because me nya meka obi e ka no me nka because me ni brief ti me ko e na me chiri so look e yen sem mienu Neche no, e kwa ye faso. 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Kwa mi hunso o baba, why you see ene, MP ne kasasa o srene se o my enko na MP ne se o medi wachi mi ametra meke in the process
4: was it right
5: me ba recover sika na SIC e ko fa external solicitors eh ye wo ba fo ewa
4: mhm
5: se monko enko court to my na mko court na munya judgment in
3: which
5: fact
3: year?
5: That was around 2024.
3: Okay.
5: In fact omo court na omo course omo ko recover sika na nkasa which doesn't make sense yes is million
3: mm-hmm.
5: But omo ko e no assembly die no na court no award plus interest and the court amounted to 14 million e bi da so nsebuni ni am awa tweeti
4: eh munde dinam se bet na foreign call
5: when you go to court when you
4: hello papa what do bad to be me o sese me fi London ekwa US
6: eh na no kwade okunkura fa me gba mama nea
4: na papa mo hote sen
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4: eh papa US hakura de na na kujeje Company Limited at Jibia. One more Holland, Germany, France, Italy, London, Canada. A bad dense Yahunia Madia. O be a sin Nanako Jesse Company Limited. Namatissa will be a depoke, Siebi, Ewakasua, and one will be a good to a dense Yahuniama. Nayano Krapapa.
6: Oh, Anu Krapa. A police station in Chenhua.
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6: Che, where crown me and somewhere, and we'll be in Fufroyao. 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

0: 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And remember this, admission is free. 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Nancy, Upasa, Obama, you didn't talk a crack. 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And your Jones Christian Academy. 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
2: I'm Jafar Mokoswa, Mama Kwaba Basumpa, 106.5 FM, exactly 10 minutes after 4 p.m. Bene Okase, an MPSC. Atanase, he speaks for the NDC. Menem say, Prince Ifa, I don't know. And I'm afraid, Menem say, we're out of town. But I know that he would be coming. And equally, no, the imagery that say, I hope you move Kumasi. Jack, I want a campaign. Campaign, no. And then Ochinani Ochinichi, that Omidi Akokugu, who becomes the national chairman of the new Patriotic Party. And in case of Mamim Bizao, does it matter to your party or to you yourself? Nipakwa or Babedi MPP, Amanyuku Nini Mana?
3: Maminchia or Naminchia, what if any wahefu? Answer now, my mauno. Act a boyfriend, Apasino.
2: Apasino,
3: after the Godfather.
2: Is he the Godfather?
3: Yeah.
2: Apasino, a popular actor.
3: Film number no, bad boy be. But yeah, rowdy kakra. No, to no fuse. Don't look at your enemy or your opponent with an anger.
2: Okay.
3: All right? You can keep your friends close, but you keep your enemy closer. Why? Because I was able to predict the movement.
2: All right.
3: Ebia oba be hamo. Ebia obi bia opeso di tiao. But because I was all blind side, no, obe succeed in harming you. But you always have to keep an eye on the person that you suspect is there. Akwe unyami obe yemi. Tina mpenvuzi minyawa meyo ene madame husule nam. Ntie wa interest wa MPP wong about to walk out to him.
4: Papa.
3: Chen, he been my own people.
2: Oh, really?
3: Oh, yeah. Because you walk as a cat away near, you'll be cut away at your own detriment. You do it at your own peril. Into your best friend, your best cousin, and here I am, Papa. Because what can, where your stakeholders, where your democratic practices are, where your major political party in Ghana, or if you are one of the many NDC rubber shoulders, or not by Bermuda. Nti won't you mean case won't you my wedding no sebi sebi won't cause this out sebi as some can be a hun here keke in the unlikely event say a bimpa the next 10-15 years echi won't have a bad for more government and say it was a one fat a memo be a metrichery and
5: come many years
3: 10-15 years be echi. Nangasa Sabre no echi.
5: First
3: 100 years grana there's a casa. By reality. A bit in your base and I'm dig and cast in the unlikely events that won't about Belma. Yeah who won't peng and they send you obey a fine T as you keep an eye on them. Near say obey to me I organize you won't ye. Na won kofa or how be imaginary and kong. Maybe I best in kwa MPP as a political party. Na wo armored car is one national headquarters.
2: NPP?
3: You police armored car.
2: Okay.
3: Na a hot is there a police headquarters are next.
2: Oh really?
3: Now in Ghana.
2: Na mi ni Ghana mi mante.
3: Second chin ye two chin a marbonia de inti. Well, you know, they say God won't. Or name maybe as you will swim for NDC. What she are near Tio. And see, you mean, if you know, when your interest won't
2: pass,
3: fairy. Any mammy
2: nas,
3: mammy nas. I'm not planning and won't see a candidate. You know, one keke.
2: Okay.

0: All right. Baby nasi da. Benko, Prince Rafaba.
1: Yeja.
0: Nabo hori ye.
1: Oh, prof. Nyame adaruma mechia mpenifuwa uma transi ne.
0: Yeah.
1: Utim ne ashefo tifo jina.
0: Hmm. Tifo yeah. Nasi, ashefo su nasi. It is a Saturday. And the big day for the new Patriotic Party to elect your national officers. Question is, how is he going? So far, so good, or so far, so bad?
1: Oh, so far, so good. Senia, BBI, peaceful. Now, the caliber of people are all running up.
0: Mm-hmm.
1: Hey, impressive.
0: Very.
1: Zay, who send this if we're jam, the first nom send PPA go. And
0: why am I not saying PPA go?
1: NDC.
0: NDC for
1: the only winning elections, you know, saying PPA go.
0: Just like you told them in 2016. I say NDC go.
1: Sir. Oh, I don't think say a cancer, but. Yeah, omo no.
2: Ne papa mu pani.
1: Omo no we. Oh, the omo say PPA. As they are busy running away from one scandal to the other.
0: Ah, scandal.
1: Ah, not scandals there's there. I mean. Ah, NDC scandals in there. Which have no homo dear billions.
0: Really?
1: They don't deal with millions.
0: Ah, they are proven scandals.
1: Proven. Obey they prove. I'm so a kataso. Ya kataso, yeah, my own probe, crown wako, or prove it. And tiji so omu free swa and a
0: baby.
1: At least the big ones. No.
0: Omu
1: omi ensa. MPP to me scandals where they've been see Canada. The first one here 1.2 billion. Second one here 1.7 billion plus. Third ones, they say I do 1.5 billion.
0: Okay, so 1.2 billion, eh, denga.
1: I know your gold sale, no.
0: 1.7 billion, eh, denga.
1: Eh, yeah, gold board scheme.
0: 2.8, no, so, eh, denga.
1: 1.5.
0: 1.5, no, so,
1: 1.5 billion.
0: Eh, no, so, eh, denga.
1: In fact, 1.5 billion, no, eh, no, cry, no. Social security analyst, na. Eh, more like $15 billion.
0: I know, eh, denga.
1: Cocaine, flies, cocaine coast. And they say cocaine, asset, and run, I don't know.
0: Yeah.
1: Na cocaine tally na do $1.5 billion. Enti yes security for ne say for cocaine bia gana for munti ni yo. Every cocaine bia na ye bechi womono. Per the analyst no na chese base 9 a famu ayanchi wom. That's the estimate. Expert estimate. And they say a chick $1.5 billion dia dollars a. Na chese ayi 13.5 na famu ayanchi. Cocaine everywhere.
0: Okay,
1: so he refuses the tag, say, Ghana, Dani, Cocaine Coast.
0: Yeah.
1: Obetumia refuse all he wants, but the reality is what it is.
0: And of course, with that particular statement, I think I took a lesson to
1: okay.
0: Nana B. And then Nana B makes that point, say, Omaino Ababe Dani, Cocaine Coast. But let's see if the footage is here so I can play. I'm not getting it here.
1: That's fine. That's but when you say the first time, Nanu Yana Koko and Yidohu Ekaye, the first time I almost shot here for Ghana Cooking Coast, President Kufo Mercer. That was when I said 399 kilograms of coke beer. Yet she will come out. No more tagging. And the President Kufo saw it. Chese, this cooking a year, Jihadi and Yagro.
0: Okay, so listening to you.
1: And you know, said that time, you know, just one major bust. I know not cry a chiromo Ghana. MIA Dane cocaine government, yeah. And he said, yeah, cocaine coast away. Just say, yeah, at upon some 28 in 2 years, less than 2 years, 28 bus. Omo, we are almost on the catcher, say, yeah, more my bus, so omo chini panibi. Most of the big ones, you know, yeah, chiwe bridge. I mean, can you imagine, and eh? Asema isi ye.
0: Then isi
1: ye. Standogbe.
0: What's it then?
1: Who call online? They are just laughing at him.
0: So why then?
1: Asase. I reported say. Ni isi wo da. Holland no. 500 billion no. $500 million no. Bibia che se. Opeso che se. Ghana government. Momukrana. Tipo. Holland for no up. And I'm out for say
3: France for an Holland.
1: We Holland. Okay, Dutch then.
3: Okay.
1: And some folks say Jama Sebi cement in the brains in him. What Rahama could keep $500 million, the biggest ever from Ghana. I could do Holland over Baba catch Ghana for say Muna Motepo or more off. I mean, you know, people are just laughing. They're just laughing at him.
0: Uchi, I hear the minority leader in Ghana's parliament. Or say, Ghana has become a cooking hub. Now, what will be said, no? Or say, a metaphor.
1: Chief. Maybe who saw Muka.
0: I'll say, a metaphor.
1: Yes.
0: And then Nana B also says that they've gathered intelligence. Say, a cooking, or manufacture cooking. Ewo Mother Ghana. Intelligence have also picked HSA. There is a conflict between Honorable Apenyu Makins and Nana B over this cooking
1: and
0: issue.
1: And then maybe sir, yeah, Penny Bako Pa or yeah, connected memo needing
0: sure.
1: Because it was a private conversation,
0: sure.
1: But all connected to the security so area. Besides, so on chim, what this whole issue of. Say possible manufacture.
0: Sure.
1: First of all, nobody said manufacture cocaine.
0: Really? I'm gonna
1: say manufacture. They suspect at least manufacture drugs.
0: But remember,
1: drugs.
0: Mm.
1: They didn't say cocaine. Drugs, you know, you were meth. You were different. So what you say? And part of the intelligence, no, say. If you look at the amount of drugs now, any nam ha ye chibi wo ha. The quantum now. So some of the experts speculate. But to be honest, I'm not privy to any specific intelligence. May meet me about discussing that particular matter.
0: Sure.
1: So I will leave it at that. So but I know some of the security people have said, quantum no more shit. Until no, there is that suspicion. What happened to Belgium? They say I'm ranking at number five.
0: Antwerp.
1: And as in drugs, but Belgium, no, yeah, yeah, that number five.
0: Yeah,
1: all the other countries, Ninjana, Omo, Edi, and Nimuno, the four, no, Ninjana, known as producers. You see, so quantum, no, I'm a man for AB speculating. But we leave those things for experts, no. And I think Nanu Yansumiti reports on Marco, warehouse, Biotema. Of drugs, maybe warehouse.
0: And it has not.
1: Okay,
0: I have not come.
1: So let's put it aside.
0: Okay,
1: me ready. Right. But me not so sure. So okay. You let's just leave it. Send it and say story. No? But the main point in it is say this degree of drugs I Krumuha right now is very concerning. To be honest, to me it goes beyond even politics. Drugs papa chief. A more dangerous than even galamse, because drugs, you know, the kinds of organized almost shechere, you know, so almost jew kromufa ye nyina ye de sabeguyeti, because ye ye operation bako na efa sika ewomu no eje sika kitwa meboa. I mean, look at some of the monies we are talking about. Niyayachi nkwa eye $1.5 billion. Niyayachi yo, as at now. Most of it outside Ghana. Tise NDC 4, kasa wamu na wamu chichi wamu ni adi enye nukreye chichi wamu outside. Enye ha. The majority of the, you know, at least in terms of sika, the quantum, no. Oti ase, more than half have been outside. 261 million, 208 million, and then now the 500. Ukambumwa said that's about 900 mebwa out of 1.5. And if I say majority ni outsider, that's where I'm coming from. And yentimi ema me kase yen ena ye ye bibi oha. Say Ghana government, say NDC 4, etimi echi a lot of them ewo Ghana ha. So eno oba say no law enforcement. Imwaye ding, ewo ha, or ye better job. Argument no, enka ehodi kakra. Our only concern then will be, say, aden edosu sa, ewo system nim. Pacha otima se. But they are trying to make this argument, say, Omo Ejuma no, better. They are doing a better job. But so, yeah, better job. We won't have the kind of external catches. Ayenya. So what it really means is, yes, Omo Chimo. But Omo Chimo, because likely, Adena Dorso system, number one, that is logical. And the second one is that, unlike the previous government, you know, most of the catches are outside, meaning say I free her, I slip her through. But you must say, and the biggest problem with this whole drug issue, Nukra, for me, this report by TV3.
0: Then not report when I'm here.
1: The report which was reported by Metro.
0: Say
1: the drug na yechi o France no. Yana eko Belgium.
0: Yeah.
1: Ayechi o France no Dunkirk, right? It did not go through the scanning. It was escorted.
0: It was escorted.
1: Yes, this was reported by TV3 and reported by Adomotri. I've gone through the report. It's the most concerning of all of the drug issues.
0: I think I'll first check that.
1: Yeah, sure, please. You can check. Yeti Kromuha, I'm a president. Any all the security services in Penifo in a meeting.
0: You have 2 minutes to end your submission.
1: And some president, a meeting, we don't know who has been interdicted in Po as to the escort of the drugs. NDC4 government are telling us things like, oh, they say no more be changing scanners. And Ombeman Nakok, I am more involved. Need deny Anansi stories.
0: Really?
1: Anansi stories in Kwan.
0: Sana Ojin.
1: Adi any hand scan it. And if you didn't scan the thing, which difference is it going to make? Whether you have the newest or greatest scanning machines. Yeah, scan it. Who escorted the drugs? Has the president told us? Omo, yeah, kasi enye investigation bipartisan hearing el parliamentar. Oma shutting it down. Ghana for majority among the man omu nuniyo. To say, amama three potential biggest scandals in the history of Ghana. Mi ensa. Ini na omu di majority. No no omu ijuma omu di no no omu di atnaso. This is what you get. Do you think something like this would have happened in the hung parliament aniyewo? Enka by now could you to omutia yi sun wo kan wo ka o ham.
0: But you see for my boy.
1: No. And this Nakok thing, Nakok no, a story no omukano. Bankers omu fantun chain. I've talked to people who work in that area. When they streamlined from 16 agencies, inspections to 3 now. It was based on best practices around the world. And I have been told on authority say, all the agencies, including NACOC, so omu ye sa inspection, no omu hum bibia, NACOC included, at any point in time, can ask for further.
0: I just did a fact check on Sasamna Wokasisiano. The escorted claims appears to have come from politicians, but not from the media house itself. The NPP national organizer, Nana B, said drugs moving freely, escorted by officials through our ports, were only discovered in France. So it was not like TV3 that was making those statements.
1: And make us say, I have watched the video. And a TV3 reporter, I have the video here, I believe. I'll forward it to you.
0: I want to see the video.
1: Okay, I'll forward it to you as soon as Manu see. But I'm just saying, say, TV3 reporter spoke about it, and Adam Ochre spoke about it from that
0: TV. The reporter spoke about it in what capacity?
1: Spoke about it, said this is the, the allegation.
0: Was it not reporting the speech of Nana B?
1: W. Okay, so you are going to get the video.
0: Right, so I'll get a video.
1: But I'm just telling you, sir, Manu Musino, I'll forward it to you so that we can even play.
0: We all play.
1: But I'm just letting you know, sir, Nakok Fono, even in 2018, 20.
3: Mm-hmm.
1: Okay? Boy, ma, omo, a bust. And even after they had supposedly been taken. Mebao, say, you see, you omo free inspection teams three, no?
3: Mm-hmm.
1: They were even part of a bust. So, meaning, say, at any point in time, NACO could always call any shipment and inspect it if they suspect.
0: Sumpa 106.5 FM. This is Forgotten Country. Haven't listened to Prince Sefa, who speaks for the New Patriotic Party. Mamiti and MPCA on this, but the question I would want to ask and MPCA and say, country Ghana, Yewumi, we have 11 cocaine cases in 28 drug bust since March 2025. Biggest haul seized abroad. Sansa Mwino, is it not a worry to the NDC, NPC, mind you?
4: Abuchi. I think they were ambushi.
0: Ma ambushi?
4: Yeah.
0: Why?
4: That's why I'm going to say can cocaine.
0: Oh. Now, sir, cocaine is a woman who can say, we know. Yeah. It's a metaphor in this animal, so it's related.
4: But yeah, no, I can't see American.
0: Oh, okay. But you
4: can't change the MPP, MPB.
0: Mm-hmm.
4: Now, who born was he can say, be as a chrono woman,
0: that's the second story.
4: And no one work for my monitor airwave no fit no penny.
0: Yeah.
4: What about we grow on topics no dey back. E bugbe wu bag no on atichire no so. That's why me person make you adjust so.
0: I don't.
4: What can be different from no work in one so. Now we pay political party. Sebi what drug related issues. Say won gon ho a. Mbajo Ghana we dey near wani. Fani say me no need nkomo. Na ka go gaze free name. Eh party ben.
0: Ha, for now I cannot say.
4: I didn't. No kwai eya bakope. Eya political party ben na unim. Since 1992. Political party ben wangach that chili wang sitting MP. So sit drug related eya mkuku no bubo e yinu drugs akoton. Political party ben member.
0: The New Patriotic Party. In grandson of.
4: For my. Iti, da asem na ba. A, B, C, da. Then nesi pa. Who be that question? Be na how na as ma me go interest was say and how NDC for na NDC, eh? Ye wabem abeng omampenyo he Ghana so oye NDC ni President John Dramani Mahama. E san say how ninti brass news no eba bonting ape anamu utu ni say ofre security couples ni nina. Agencies ya won na wobse wohwe port ho niema ebi fi Ghana akoni mi fi ama no ne ba ono won nyina ahia wa ma on 2 weeks na wotwe abien so bia nkofa ne report mra ne wonim for sa story no ho na fa breme wo de breme wi a so na ba betua na won se okay sa dia yempe enipa ba ba sa na ba nan bi ne won fa report ni nyina amu ano ne bia won nya feather investigation into it. And now that commission, security agency, be say, take the matter up. Mm-hmm. Your investigation, further investigation, ne yang say, then an amount ye bet in year two. Sana a bang papa ebu manning. When you any antuncheng. Mamika so what you say? Wobaka say somewhere 2023, aircraft 2B, ABC could go international airport. About you, who's that story? No,
0: is it 2023
4: or 2025? No, I don't think near 2025. It's either 2023 or 2024.
3: Mm-hmm.
4: Aircraft in that is Ghana Air Force Base this year.
0: Yeah,
4: 2023. Yeah, team is what the name may be by. Yeah, quite easy. What name may be a name will be answering you. And into one confiscate, as you say, I'm passe me from my deduction.
3: Mm-hmm.
4: What the sun man buy and pass any eighteen in India? Near man a big room her. Sabina Benbin and also. And among Ben Wooty. But you ain't come on. And among Ben Wooty.
0: I'm listening to you, it's you.
4: Tinia man a big room hano. Quang Ben's no befa, so I don't call baby for. And now we be jogging, Mamuha. 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Eh, eh, fo.
5: Knackock.
4: This is. What were you for?
5: Sumba.
4: Na na kufado Dr. Bami Abres wo yi won fi ho. Won abe chire ni enti. Na muzumu misa. What's the thing wo yi won fi ho?
5: The Gulf Stream air private jet na wo kan ho asem no. It was in December 2022-2023. And of course, it surfaced in Ghana with some cocaine traces, according to reports.
4: Yo.
5: And of course, a second aircraft, so a landed N52700, was also reported to have landed at Kotoka International Airport at about same time. Both were allegedly found with traces of suspected cocaine.
4: But I'm not Dr. President Mahama, no way.
5: No, nearby him.
4: No way. So, Nifia, Abia, no, Bolly. Na a bang or was a sabrino. Nana no dano. Nana necuvado. Ne vice president, nanya Dr. Balmia.
5: Sure.
4: It is any man by one can count you. A showmanum. A brass a opera can be so a yako. A drink bang a tintia while we draw knackock. One try again, Anna. Bagamity, I say, me name you. Being ring wounds with Badam in the abem.
5: Because information I've gathered from a year or more cottes, nay. Say Womu and withdraw NACOG and some other 12 agencies from the inspection. As I almost say, NACOG deals with intelligence gathering. Now, with intelligence gathering, idea, it has nothing to do with inspection. That is what the argument they put across.
4: In fact, we are Sebi, you said, and we Sebi, more brother, more can. Does it make sense to you? That's awesome. FM. Then, of any intelligence, a magic, and then. Wo who be wo nya intel obi ma on tip of B. Now wa incapacitate no wa who ni ze nyina fi ho into the adam no be there no so na ye we no ma me feel say he questions be aye pe answers to ko wo hu ye what ya say one train a dwing a tech
5: sumba
4: and am pan so withdraw no ninsun san so every daddy
5: mo
4: na chassis sabre
5: mo na mo amamum
4: me say
5: so you have to find answers to that.
4: Fantastic.
5: The questions.
4: Oh, Abuji.
5: Yes.
4: Me kase uti mba.
5: Me tiyo pa.
4: Nti asemi bayi, me kase dena President Mahama ya fahun.
5: Oma ti abijoku.
4: Onto abijoku ye. Washe, wonga, sebi yu, eye wonga sede.
5: To go back to the inspection team.
4: No. Wanfa, obi anfa ne, ono ne report owo. Na anu disem, ni onim fasem humra. Agencies in your bianco fan at Demra. What they buy the best yenny? Yet this yenny, we are a friend of Babel Sobia, Aura, and now some say, I know Benting. Mock what die war. Yeah, you hear mupa, security matters mu. Ain't he monk can crate in Sienny, no more advise government on it. Sam Wobu Mangini, to my child, a banana more to on trans here, on nigh.
5: So link this particular one to
4: which one?
5: A Honorable Apenyo Markins, saying, sir, ninsa mwa okaye no, aye metaphor. Talking about the hub over here in Mother Ghana. Nana Bwachi also says that omu geda intelligence, say, kukin nankasa nkasa no, yeidu ukuruma.
6: Wangu adibia ewo social media kwa na okwa nobi wofufua, nodi nansa nungkwa nwa wakare, nwaze monche no.
5: Ah,
6: wahwe.
5: I'm ready.
6: I will gather intelligence. Assemble a bar. You win it, you win it. Now, you pay information. No, be available information. I'm out. Say, oh, name there be a laboratories. Be what? I will process it. Offending drugs will Ghana. Now, security agencies at all. I will be one, sir. Actually, then. Now, me, I will be some me. Me, then I'm in info. Aboji. Me, me, I'm meeting. Hey. Me, free to two. Bar, boss. I'm a friend. I'm a better. Hey. Sa de grebi grami hun bida. When you be a babon ting se, o ni wonga peke intelligence. Wan kane keke. Se, wo laboratories wo gana, wo processing ni ame wa.
5: But se se,
6: na o chang den.
5: Apen yo ma ken se,
6: metaphor. Won chi wong?
5: Mamina.
6: They should be invited. Se be ke anusana be mu de dia. Won chi wong inviting them. They're the same. Nye se, tangin tin ame kan. But they should be invited. No wa avail isa information na wo wono. For the experts to also take it up. Because Sebi, near Kenya, say a Ghana ding ne who be fear a nim political party. But you know what I say? Who you saw this a green book? A green book, passport, a green
5: word. I only passport.
6: Me will be. Nakala, no, can I a black? Telephone the name black. This is a caravan. Make a Ghana passport. They are green, right?
5: Green.
6: Unsu sahana we used to be in. Ebi kwa ni political party B M.
5: Yeah.
6: Hmm. Minu ya makati.
5: Edim.
6: Ubi ya ndim. So the same passport, no.
5: Yeah.
6: So I did to kwa nwa unse nubi na papa ya ekosi efa Ghana hundi Ghanaian passport. Some ubi ya siya subjecting to scrutiny. Ebi mpa. So what you say? Nancy say basa. Now no be am call you can me do me reho.
5: Okay.
6: So be all about cry you passport for her. All other ones. You go sun lie o baby. Now me say
5: A happy.
6: Mammy fancy. Oh, hey. Mammy mopo. Me am can say you no men people for home. Me no one as say me jai kan. Ko we din yet the womb. Now say me betri. E be one cry na shase. One cry for we be na me ABC okotoka. And watch your Holland. Ah, security operative or OAD. Nipa no dey drag no kon. We fan with NACOC. We fan them NAFCO. NAFCO fun a fan. Or your domeko abinya so one eti. MPP member. Me na me catch you. Me miss it. Me we am the ne ID card na original betro. Inti we one day we was hard no hunt. One chain mum. No one makwang. Na bang na show interest said debi bebi ane ma kono ya ntu na mo ebeje e de mbuga se baba
5: na
6: ya wonya na watch then
5: maminasi sompa 106.5 FM Forgotten Country sini mamin ko na minda fried tone cooking oil ase saso na meda e jama washing powder wo mo so ya sene kese ba bedware samna e A Life bath and soap ebium Bomoding Nashe, Dr. Dubat Nashia Quine, Endpoint Homeopathic Clinic, or say the end to chronic diseases. Now, but you should say, I cast a natural mineral water. Maminko, I am Makati. Makati, my auntie on this.
7: Prof.
5: Yeah.
7: Mamina was a building a quina. Namin Chamino and Mumpeny for me noir. My bets no more finfi. Namin Cassie, Ghana had ye, Assemba. Na pese ku asem na eno anse ben NDC MPP asa that will be the end of it and mama is sad e wiya ya meti hai because ene ma ekoso no matie debate no matie argument na abesi dan me nya convince there is no nationalistic approach there is no nationalistic approach to the issues are abba cocaine asema abba
0: yeah
7: nya ne na cocaine sha sifa gana ha and my reason the creation of the NACOP and the IBA NACOP it was created in 1990 the NACOP Act no
0: sure
7: 1990 no yeah 1990 na cocaine na drugs in Ghana ha there wouldn't be the need to make laws
0: sure
7: we have long been flagged as a corridor, a transit corridor, and Ubia or Bekan Ukraine, we say West Africa, your borders and Shadan Yapapada, yes, sophisticated when it comes to technology. And you know, Omodo cocaine war, South America, no Moody Abefaha, no Moody North America, any parts of Europe. It has become the trend. That is how they move it. Now, a Faha. Nya wo so e wo Ghana ha no e ye spillover no e na ye nya wo so say bribes or mutua facilitation local curious safe housing and in asifo e na e ka wo ha me ne wo kasai omo tawto omo nzo omo ye expert Obian to mean country, me say a kilo of cocaine for Ghana habiano, it be a 0.2, 0.1 a kaha, nani a kano a kopimaha. There's no data. I have dug, retired number
0: searching.
7: Ya ubenya closest, a UN for the drug distance,
0: yeah.
7: That's 2008. The recent one, on Mudiba 2025, and it's just about 2 pages. Unya be concrete. That be bizarre. I mean, if you could say, Ghana, yeah, your problem, no, yeah, dear. You see, it should be policy, a debate, you know. I see. A hana efa, and your fees a hana efa, no. And ya dear, and any timmy faha. One, yeah, we are, yeah, were Ivory Coast, woha, yeah, were Togo, ewoha, yeah, were Burkina Faso, then Niger. But we not depending on no, let me leave. We are linked. There are landlord countries.
0: Sure.
7: Are with Niger, Burkina Faso. We are linked. The borders. Meet me up, my phone. No more tears in Togo. Oko Abidjan, I a lubu. A honoma. Wow, Okona, Umpezo, Okofire, fire, be a bit there and bray you a day. Okro soon, you will be so. It will crawl to so now across, on our far. Yeah, this is how they go.
0: Okay.
7: That challenge is there. Yeah, port on also. Yeah, tell my port on. Cocaine Nangasano. Fishing vessels they deba largely. I'm telling you today.
0: You have that fact?
7: I am telling you, go and read on the history of how it travels. Your fishing vessels.
0: Pair the information that from your search.
7: Yes. And I will share those documents with you.
0: Okay.
7: Go and read, you take your time and read and see. And the fishing vessels, the vessel need to feel our your fishing.
0: Yeah.
7: Obey to me at the goods. On high seas, Sana obetimi ediama and obetimi
0: aji.
7: Ship, unu se ships no monampo sono or more craze womb.
0: Sumpa,
7: O drew by bina so cherny bona and favor ma, or mutimi you will near money to go. Ego pum, So there is a crane on the ship, and the all the container be all the parcel be a free one vessel mu to the main one no, any difficult thing and that is how they do it into the bar or matema obetimi aja to pam pam e wo ka se be chi koke o pam pam
0: yeah
7: ane no mko ja to pam pam eh e wo me ja no mu dia she kam no mu dia ba that is it entino yen aso man eh a country Ghana so ye dia to mu se drag na fa ha ko no e mo aye egu ye hu fi na e pese si ano akwa me ne be fa si ano
0: it, it should be those areas
7: that
0: now.
7: Your borders,
0: rather than the ports.
7: Yeah, your borders near port. The port is matters. Mm-hmm. I will come to the port. When we say your MPS, Meridian Port Service.
0: Yeah.
7: Eh, and your private own.
0: Really?
7: Yeah. MPS.
0: Owned by who?
7: Lebanese. Mm-hmm. Eh?
0: Really?
7: I'm telling you today. In the scanners, Wohono. Are not monitored by NACO. The scanners are not monitored by GRE. The scanners are not monitored by customs. The scanners are not monitored by national security.
0: Whoa.
7: Eh? The scanners are monitored by employers of MPS. And they report to you.
0: Oh, really?
7: Now, who didn't want to find a man for that?
0: There
7: we. Oh, you contain our porter. Oh, the cop. Now, almost can you are. Almost never. Now, I custom for green light. So we are scanning your machine. Eh? Now, almost man now. Okay, this man now will be so. Now we cop. A your man your neighbour. A person is taking control of a neighbour. A calling neighbour. Scanner your send a intimate to scanner.
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7: Prof, how much is a scanner Ghana cannot buy?
0: Ghana can afford.
7: So why do we leave that into the hands of a private person? Yabisa yung. Eh? Yung fuck Kutuka International Airport. Who manages the scanners there? Ghana Link.
0: Mm-hmm.
7: Ghana Link is Ghana there.
0: Ghana Link is owned by IBM.
7: Oh, it's a Ghanaian, but not Ghana, Ghana government.
0: But it's a Ghana government.
7: Into a private individual. Eh, Bisani say, the scanner ne what port no? I buy the manager and now one manager. Why not find the power manager scanner no? That is the challenge. Many would tell you, fishing vessels are all Ghana, eh? 107 vessels are all Ghana, ni bakupu.
0: The 107 vessels?
7: Yeah, fishing vessels are
0: all
7: Ghana. Nibaku, not a single one owned by a Ghanaian. They only fly Ghana flags by who register. Who will register in Ghana, you are allowed to fly the country's flag. So, control Ben here also.
0: Mm-hmm.
7: Do we check them? They are going and they are coming. Yeah, check it. So, kwa kuyinam, a couple so 1 month, 2 months, 3 months, all bano. Yashye niya udi bana. Yeah, night blame game no. Na yem pe solutions. How can we fight it? And na NDC for Kaswe. Omo bae na nakok ni nipa total workforce ni 80. Are we not ashamed as a country? You have about 260 plus districts. Mewa. Na nakok staff eye 80. Yenye ni mguase for. That is what we should be looking at. Yeah, advertising super employment, super. Customs. And now do you want from customs?
0: Maybe.
7: But homophobia. You see, neyafa. How many people? Customs. Om total strength. E wo man we are saying. And I see a man yani kong. Are we investing in technology now as for mine? Can we are we investing in technology? Yet now within Ghana, your airport, play out to Hassi or call Boise and see why you radar so. Within Ghana, from Accra to Boise, distance near is enough. Play to me, feel radar so. Yet to me, who am I? A duo ye naba. And Apuso. Why is it? Mm-hmm. Yeah, what airport in Pono? Yeah, proper airport in Pono. Plane at Tuna yantimia monitor within Accra and Obuasi. We couldn't monitor. How about the sea? Yet we monitor. That is what we should be looking at. Blame game, me, you cannot. You quote me a story bearing last week. Mm-hmm. I cataloged Kukie Fa Ghana 33 years ago from Rawlings Abreso, ABC, and now you can say. Regime Bia have seen Kuki entering and passing through Ghana.
0: But I'll share that document with you.
7: I'll share it with you. Niayen to me, yen to me, ka. And he said, a far Rawlings are breast, tinu, a ye Rawlings are buying, and a man far a koye. What we cannot say, say ye whom Kuki far ha, a koye or present Kufa breast, tinu, a ye MPP. That you cannot say about the NDC too. A faha and echo. Ye ni proof. I just could care faha kono, Or ye a bino and a bow and a push you now with the echo. Those are speculations.
9: Yes, I'm watching.
7: What is it? Is it they are watching case the individual or would the internal media watching a coyan? And I know the national chairman at the time, and then Harun Eseku, right? Distance the party
0: from
7: Amwati. Or issue statement. At distance the party from Amwati. So it will be very difficult for anybody to want to say because Amwati could care of finding somewhere we are changing, you know, a MPP as a political party. That we are not being fair to ourselves as a country. And no, na yet say you know.
9: You're one for catching issue. Being a member of a certain political party.
7: Prof, I know that you decide your country needing. Obia will needing.
0: And you know, we are against the politicization of this conversation.
7: Straightforward. I don't want to hear that thing.
0: And if you agree with him,
9: why not?
10: Equalization. 30 seconds. All right, right back to you. On the one hand, your can is fair. Say, you share solutions. I don't have an issue with it.
0: Yeah.
10: But at the same time, Nabaya Otisono has a responsibility.
9: Of with nobody.
10: But you may have a problem. So if you just bring it in and say, oh, yeah, speculation. No, we are talking about actions and inactions of the current government. As we speak. And you are saying, so, my enka.
0: Thank you so much.
7: So,
10: the government is
7: to some extent, Prince here justified, say, at the end of the day, the backstop to leadership. What is it? That one, Ube Timiako, but to say a NDC for a MPP for, that is where I have issues with. What is it? I'm no, not so saying you, know, you cannot hold, you must hold government accountable.
0: No.
7: Yeah.
0: Every party has a financier.
7: Yeah.
0: And their members of parliament contribute to the survival of the party.
7: Yes.
0: So if a NIMPC, Eka say, Dienanam Watin Ko, yeah, you know. So, for you, I can scan on from a woman you could
7: know. Now, Nana Martin Kobay, see you. Yes, is in asset, Anna. Did we deplete his account? Sika, what part two or no? Is it most of these things before I go by your mouth percentage and Zawako? And then a man for qua, obey them one by Omobiadi.
0: Yes, if for my
7: obey them one call Mobiadi, you see. For me, but be I interest in your case. Who is sign out on your credit bagana? Sign out, lady, say yes, you know. A galam zero. And I'm rantier no money, my woman, Your crap manufacturer bow, man, we mo. She shall in as if you know. How are we not talking about how to get this thing cut off?
0: And many the deputy director general of Ghana Standards Authority, one on one.
7: Yeah.
0: And of course, it was a lovely conversation. So I've told him to come back next week.
7: Yes.
0: Issue where worries the importation of cyanide into the country and its effects on young
7: Timothy. Exactly.
0: I'll maybe some on this.
7: Exactly.
0: Yeah.
7: And no, what direct impact on us. Mm. As yet he cano, ya kungalam se a kwa bregalam se a defiti. Ye di babu a kungalam se yan to me. Ye di a two yan to me. Ye di boat. Military went there with gas, it couldn't survive.
10: Some
7: one day. Then you use all other means we have not been able to. Prof.
0: No, sir,
7: You see, I feel no. Okay, say insinuation, poor.
0: I can't hear the crowd.
7: Yeah, what kind of insinuation? It can survive.
0: I said, what the young to
7: but metaphor.
0: Metaphor.
7: Mm. Who's the principal? Because it does not make. I don't know where it came from. That metaphor. I thought you were smart, but metaphor, pal.
0: Metaphor. I was for high some power 106.5 in Forgotten Country, exactly 5 p.m. Mamin cow, sir. And enumery, fried salt, cooking oil, almost soya, sineke, sike, sipa, sir. Upaso abum ye dea, and your fried salt. Upaso jollof ye dea, and your fried salt. Emma apomuding, emma cholesterol. That if I talk fried salt, I die dream, who say. They say no, and I'm so many air product in the go gallons moon into a moon, and we may be a month for intiminto. And for that matter, could be a mansua, oila, yebubugu, a ye water bottle mono, and no amount for a toss. Our bottles also do on our war, a ye ball as no macosa, or mako room, the mabuanwe gumuakoto. Frito say, what a frito sachet may be a by German soap, a bono a da for menoko to come here, what it comes in different sizes, and you have in the kui. Fry toss me in control, say, or general, and two cold German swaka could dig your number tongue, mano, and your fry toll. Nasakai, sir, who see you near ma, sir Prince Atalia Shen Whitey, who was a white, no, a dancewa, a German washing powder, with a bomb enough for so good near banana for seal, and the chills were the way see what you say, Atadin any bedaho and patadini. Now the senior may use so amount tadian we cham nakai say would the jama washing powder is you know na ude soaking your mano now the jama washing soup a peso ube jarry samana so swa de biada da mitra me catch you a life bathing soup na it comes with sweet fragrances that just say ujare wea e ma honam nyina twetwam and say hunameni na empo no ekra hunameni say yade bi wo hunameni a eyiri nyina efri 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Samana also mujare aye A life medicare ebe buamu ye pa. Na A life samana me kan wasamano. Wo ye wo A life rose, ye wo A life lemon, ye wo A life coconut, ye wo A life aloe vera. Sa samana wage na no will let you feel fresh and feel alive. We need. But after the second round, I'll be telling you lots about Endpoint Homeopathy Clinic, RSYD Novigi Studios, and Casa Natural Mineral Water. And you know, you have a call for the second phase. And memo will be our 4 minutes, okay. Or 5 minutes, better still. So we can look into this particular issue right here. On Sompa 106.5 FM. I mean, Kao say, aha, aye, for God and for country. Prince Sefa Ewaha, he speaks for the new patriotic party. The second issue has to do with aye, chalks down, classrooms empty. Acheche for. Almost some more Canada say, governments upon governments have not been fair to them. Bianca Sankasan mi ochechini haven't taught for about a year 28 years.
10: Ish.
0: My salary cannot even get up to 5,000. The plight of the Ghanaian teacher. Prince.
10: Yeah, prof.
0: What would you say about it?
10: Nti me share time also amam 5 minutes.
0: But you can
10: me or quicker you on galam said to me kasa teachers day 3 minutes. Na my answer
0: be BNU.
10: It's a teacher for the end. Very important.
0: Very important.
10: I'm going with that.
0: President says they should go back to
10: it. But I'm going with that issue first.
0: Mm-hmm.
10: It's time you're sweating, you know. May any t. with regards to teachers, no government say omo boy juma papa papa pa omo reset bibia ko fan yesika sem omo beto MPP haircut I save 12 billion omo babe do ye omo borrow 12 billion ne back and omo so omo borrow ye and omo de adjust just near ma and ye enche den hu ehun sunsa so but according to them no bibia ko fan. How do they not pay teachers 200 cedis promotion now? MPP and automatic.
0: Mm.
10: It was automatic.
0: Okay.
10: And my omu ko meeting kwa 31st August. Omu ne Minister of Education.
0: Yeah.
11: 31st August official.
10: This year. Omu ne Deputy Minister of Education AA meeting stakeholders. And omu agree say Sumba this at least for this year no. Omu use the same formula. Automatic, you know, with the promotion and they will pay them. That was their agreement.
0: Sure.
10: Munu omu train back and forth 200 cedis.
0: Per teacher.
10: A month per teacher average. I use our information everybody say omo ye omo calculation omo say omo raises omo benya 7 cedis a month going forward.
0: I think no a year about the electronic something which is about 8 omo cedis.
10: Aye. And he says sika we abain a wo na mo chese juma mo ye na economy say na mo ye ne de e bi currency da. Ye gold revenues a double from 11.6 billion to 20.9 billion last year. Cocoa revenues have more than doubled. We had less than 2 billion in 2024 and had $3.8 billion in 2025. What is the issue? Government should just get on. You say almost statistics, you know, inflation, but from exchange rate, you just know. You know, reflect it in petrol. It doesn't reflect in paying all these people. Your friend is saying, one example with teachers since time ni swano automatic posting and I'm a some promise
0: sure
10: we've gone from almost no backlog. I checked that yesterday as at the time MPP fiso to now about 2 years backlog since 2020. I think almost say this budget here baby almost be your friend said posting for 2023 batch. Now your backlog a 2 years going back to time of President Mahama Efiso. So in conclusion, no, there was this issue about this say a Gulfstream B ebabe do ha mecho yeche omo and there were no drugs found. They suspected say omo yusu sa machines no for the drugs. But let's even assume say ni speculation na minua NDC any NPC ekin say no kwese omo the drugs in the buy ti drugs no MPP time omo ntimi a movie a Muna mu siye se, ena nakok, ya haya omu ye, eni ya mfe nipa enough, eni ya imo omu nye omu juma, all this, let's assume se ni nina eno kre. E ye den na mu bedru ye di, eni adie yi fly. How? 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E jis o ye NDC fanatic. Enti se drugs in the MPP, ye time na omu swabi gu ha. 2023 o, bebwa, end December 2023. Yeah, and me a movie na cock near the normal jumano. That time no normal ye ye. Inti anchi all over the world at that time. But mumbe do ye de afedi to me firm.
0: But Makati makes the point, aye port or no. Aye MPS for no Makati. Was that not the point you made?
10: Okay.
0: Aye privately owned.
10: No, but the Americans, all these things, MPS buy it well before him say Mahama time crown or Moshasi. And sana nanado oba so what you say enti what has changed? That's what I'm trying to say. Eh yeah day and as I say the abai we be do here, let's not forget we omo de ne yeah de ne kwa de ya chi place no ye che omo and 95% of all the bus under MPP ni ye chi omo kromu ha one and a call Belgium and a call outside one major bus under MPP according to Dafiamapo. On one who released his statement, you know, and were condemning. Basically, he ended up condemning his own self, thinking he was trying to equalize because he showed, say, MPP drugs na ebasi ni na na very much smaller. It also showed, and he's saying the drugs, you know, higher volume, higher amounts. They are flying everywhere. They are getting caught outside. Senanka MPP administration is a loser. And can actually be more outside as well. Would you unbelievable crana? How can you say? Are you also saying say a brochure honey MPP government no person betchy? I mean, What kind of argument is this? It doesn't wash.
0: All right, Mami Nasi.
10: And I'm sure so be our follow logic, no, we'll be able to attest to that.
0: All right, so I'll come back to you again on your papa, your friend, lawyer.
10: Baffle.
0: No problem. Yes, we spent about 2 minutes on that. Sure. Now, any Mami Nasi on that?

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1: alright so breaking news coming in that sɛ President Mahama wapamo yaw ampofo ankra as the National Sports Authority boss
0: $600,000. Nti, nti, yeah, baba. I'm breaking news. Nkwa mfaso ya wonyai eh about $1.871 billion
1: yeah.
0: 1 month
1: yeah
0: $1.871 billion mfaso ngenyane what the be mfaso say gold sales mfaso say mfaso whatever gold sales away and now what they about $701.3 million emma commercial banks and you know when you have balance of $1.17 billion what they call coca yen reserve stock
1: reserve
0: and t a juma papa on a year now we're a sami jenfi nyanko bon shirano
1: and found in ya
0: and found in ya yeah obese ya huni huni mp before fa why nemesis ama won oh yeah unipe bu oha nyami ya shirano ya shirano.
1: Okay, so that $1.8 billion figure, no, a foreign exchange generated,
0: yeah,
1: but any profit,
0: yeah, but my correction, I'm missing the sales that they make, yeah. Nti ni a woman in men how me who wo cocaine commerce,
1: yeah, mina bafo wo ade no beka kakra na
0: bafo wo ade no efe na e on fault ya ye nim ne sese obi afa political party or the patriotism at when so new patriotic party but what you mean patriotic na sene den
1: oh so
0: 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Now, what do you negotiations are between the down money to be 5 million? Now, who legal fees? Who based on 14 million? Now, they are calculating so 15% of that, you know, and over 2 million.
1: 2.2 million.
0: 2.2 million out of 5 million, no. Now, some faculty can be now transfer 1 million. Now, the comma, former MDA. Nanka, we then create loot and share bang. And I think Sadia you can watch me. Create loot and share bang me. Inti eko yuye chino a bang kasa taxpayers money. 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And no even.
1: But any more judgment say for now the allegation. Until
0: absolutely so. 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
1: but now he has volunteered himself to the yoko.
0: After what? After
1: Mabin.
0: Court issue warrant. And you know, I never one friend of volunteerism. One volunteer.

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2: prof
1: yes
2: ma me nawa se bi oni akwanya on teachers there Machrebi, ma mandi 28 years.
1: Jesemi.
2: La hodi andi. Uzika kome bre. As we have 3 years.
1: We have 3 years.
3: We have done. Move at the right time. We
2: went down here and that is going to be here. Nukrani say.
1: But before you come in, yeah, I'm powerful, sacking over, sacking it. It's in relation to some visa, you know, bracket, facilitation scheme. Yeah, oh yeah, to the FIFA World Cup.
2: And then I'm
1: quite.
2: And then
1: I'm. No, that's what I have.
2: But that is not. He's not alone.
3: Yeah.
2: He's not alone. They are not being fed to Yambo Fankra.
3: Yeah, he's not.
2: I'm not his spokesperson. Yam Kola Boni. Men kwacho office or my be travel and talk office or my be no mudia said mano.
1: Really?
2: Are they saying they don't know the people?
1: Yeah, so let's come back to that.
2: No, I'm call I offend him.
1: Makati.
2: But I sickening. I'm call Botema. No Botema, no more cheche.
1: Yeah.
2: I'm call no more cheche.
1: No more cheche, no more Botema. What do you know that we don't know?
2: I'm on for this slot to decoy. That is where they sold it.
1: They sold what?
2: Those who went to America. 40,000, 70,000.
1: Oh, really?
2: Oh.
1: I got you.
2: Man, you see, teacher first time, yeah.
3: Any power is in the Yakuza
1: power. Any equalizer, no?
4: Any equalizer. Yeah, but see, I don't tell me, say, the same thing, and that's the difference. Go there.
1: Baby, too, all right?
2: Hey, yeah. I think Ghana teacher for ni ye muo mo. Teacher dia ketu anya. Dima ba na ba na wo kasa no. Na me try ye search bi.
1: Yeah.
2: Internationally, I think Sir Luxembourg is leading.
1: Luxembourg.
2: Yeah, Luxembourg yeah, LED. Per annum no, eh 1 year no. Teacher ni je $80,000.
1: $80,000.
2: Yeah, I feeling in Luxembourg. But Luxembourg is 70, 71. Between that range, 71,000 to 100,000, based on experience. Is that what the 28 are? No, count on number $100,000.
1: But free
2: now, someone I make I mean, me, they are not neckers. Germany can
3: seniority count.
4: Oh, I'm going
3: to say lawyer charges
4: fee.
2: Germany,
4: the categories room.
2: Yeah. Denmark 53.
1: Yeah.
2: Austria 49. Netherlands 48. Where thousands of dollars a year.
1: Actually 40.
2: Australia 47.
1: Okay.
2: Okay, anymore, you go and meet Denmark and go. I mean try to measure Africa because right. Ghana is Africa.
1: Patrick, take notes. What you say you want?
2: Measure Africa. South Africa nearly 2,000 to 2,500 a month. That's about 60,000 or more.
1: Now, nah, over do Ghana,
2: Ghana mean new Ghana, po. Mantima new Ghana.
1: Oh yeah, yeah.
2: Into the South African, they decay. Morocco also around 2,000 dollars. Tunisia, $1,300. That's per month. Kenya, $1,002. Algeria, Kenya, Algeria, and Namibia. These are the countries. Ghana, you now Ghana teacher near Ketuana. See, you convert dollar, you need $300. You know, you need $300. You cut $1,000. Then as for you, Ghana teacher near Ketuana, you see. University lecturers, you convert here. Omu ni senior we ni mudino. And as for mine, we are in uni enoho. Education crowd here means raw met markers again. I had been shut down quite education. We is as a country, I say, intimate and journey and my home. into ko university a theories ni bebre ya bro for theories a o maye e dia to Socrates no mo na asifo e maga na ha metisu prince aye IT no obi rely on prince expertise a owo in IT so wa site no and I'm saying this sim mate na ta me ya be project o GIG me site ya lecture back on no chair marketing and a definition of my handout to Odia Mayo. Madam now was supervising me. Mrs. Newman, I don't know if she's still or see on your authority. On Jim Toon, that he is not an authority. Your colleague lecturer on your authority. I have to go and look for foreign authorities. You have some mentality. No? And then, Kawaii, do my baby. Who kasa? Who no authority?
1: Authority,
2: you are not authority in your own field. Apa? What is it? Until you know, you need who? A problem.
1: Okay, so
2: Aba is committed. Ghana, how big is Ghana? And now still you will find schools under trees. And now you will find school Diana cementing po. Into mean cementing po. And the teacher for are not motivated to go to the villages.
1: Sure.
2: To go and do pay ni nye ye ba man for ya post to ma mini we can say on so on ko obeton ne ma online new ones so ma we school Gen Z for no ma we school you know they are comfortable doing the online business than so be ko ye the teaching in the next
1: and because
2: and
1: ya attract
2: you see ba for wa issue no na me catch ofi
1: enim
2: yes sir among two yoko boss no fo the community me si ofi oti hay wa bre papa e when this him
1: any piece abre
2: o any piece
1: abre
2: 10 p.m. yeni ne ye program wa honto fm o wi a no ko mountains ne car ko shi wo people no so nobody replace that car ho ni wow one time make an oba ahonto lashibi 17 and 18. Hold on, but your program we are now driving a car. I'm mobile then, Onya. A man for my brown, Omude party, not bad power. No man shut down show move. My Mudina and Chen Chen now, because you have some godfathers, no Mudia Dumasha Monsano. You are like, oh, wait, I don't know.
1: At the Ramonach, I don't know. The description of the masses here, or yelling.
2: Oh, we did that. Good will no magadano, and on our pity a good.
1: And this is also Jai Sadi.
2: And now Sadi, I will be Nansa Benny womb. Here, and now we are going to court warrant and right. Look at the timing. Let's be careful. And now, Salomino, let's court a ton of cases. So, court and Timantan also. As I say, judges. Our conference and our meeting, maybe the same Enra, a judge granted Yoku
1: a warrant.
2: Ghana ni biya o tiwe na. Obi wo say you are not serious.
1: Maminasi.
2: So what do I say?
1: Maminasi.
2: I don't know what to mean train. I don't know what to mean train. And to when I will ye, uni misi sa option we wo ho. And to what throw no letters me you know, I one responding. Why didn't you use that route? Why do you have to send somebody to go for him at our court premises? Ayen crisis sir, 1970 methods no. Omuntwam.
1: Maminas.
2: You use human face.
1: Maminas.
2: Aye politics and awoya no. And who were power ochina you will not be there.
1: Maminas say aye Charles Makati.
2: You will never magu ye nyina kasati aye.
1: Amuko di remolata.
2: Adi nene trade fair. Ye nyina kasati aye. Don't use that pain to do unnecessary things about my buying the money.
1: Mammy Nassi.
5: Yeah.
1: But I'm not talking about that. Just 1 minute, please.
5: Yeah, so I Usher Nia Ecoswo Yokuna Senia Minue Kai Makati Kai.
1: Yeah.
5: You could see say a abuse of power and a bayeshe and omoye because there's every reason since February. By the way, Omo responded here. The company responded by March.
1: I've seen those letters.
5: And since that time, ni njia yuhu eni ya ibia chesu Omo shusheno, they could have gone to the speaker and all that. And it's very clear, say, na nwaye de yebe show where power lies. It's very clear. And finally, no, abaiwe ye wicked government, ni ya omo di ye teachers, no. It's a wicked government. Our 200 cities. Our almost didi agro.
4: Now 30 seconds. Winning, sir. Yeah. So winning, Kofi Amuabing.
1: Yeah,
4: UT Bank.
1: UT Bank.
4: Also, Okosau Keke. Okosau Keke. On a meku vado enim. Ewo chibi.
1: Yeah.
4: Yoko fuko fan.
1: Maminase. All right. Hello. Good evening. Yeah, bipa chama na mene kasi.
6: ABC,
1: and then won't even show be a coin him.
6: Okay, good.
1: Hello, good evening.
6: Hello, good evening, Abusu.
1: Yeah, me pass on any.
6: We are only a fellow bell and you are looking for.
1: Mammy, it's your way.
6: Starting. Why you going to charge the border going in? I teach a spot seven.
1: Yeah.
6: Let's get up in my mama. Say, one would stop from it. Emma Walk. Say, Opa. I teach a boy, you won't look at my car. Who can go 20%? I'm about to say, anyone who airport a brand new, put it down 20%. The car pocket you have. That's in that one farm. I think I'm one of you. You should have been out here for 2 years. You saw that. And yet, open the end of the door, the armor class, who be a wet track here for 2 years. I hear Janica. And then,
1: Mami Nase, I think your point is well made. Hello, good evening.
7: Good evening.
1: Yeah, me pacho wana kase.
7: Abo chuti nkase.
1: Me pacho me huye pa ko wedi mini time.
7: Abo chuti. You see, it's a presidential. But since I'm under the minister, NPP, it's not to abandama NPC. Now, only if you have 80% of parliament, it will never happen.
1: You
7: know,
1: Mami Nas, Mami Nas, Mami Fa, last caller. Hello, good evening.
8: Good evening, bro.
1: Yeah, if I saw one of them, I can say.
8: Every farm,
1: I mean, you in tempestuous.
8: Every farm,
1: Prof. Namia Domotina, Yabesia, and in PSA, Yabarawa say, Charles McCarthy, managing editor for the Hawk newspaper. Thank you so much. And Prince Sifa speaks for the New Patriotic Party. Yadamasi Samubaya, Mwamutia, United Masi. Yes, sorry for a hot bite news.

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2: We are here this morning to reaffirm our resolve and commitment to support our national leadership with the ongoing strike by releasing a press statement. So with your permission, I will read what we have. Reaffirmation of industrial action by teacher unions in the Bron Ahafo region. And if we say Bron Ahafo region, it means Bono, Bono East and Ahafo. The Ghana National Association of Teachers, NAT, the National Association of Graduate Teachers, NAGRAT, and the Pre-Tertiary Teachers Association of Ghana, PRETAC, in the Bron Ahafo region, wish to inform our members, the public, stakeholders, and the media that the nationwide industrial action declared by the teacher unions on Friday, 25th September 2026, remains firmly in force.
1: Association of Ghana, the Chinese
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2: Oh, me da se. And the crane said, there were issues. And the issues in the leadership at the national level. Omar Dikan, I declare on 85th September. No. I buy no Oman to me resolve those issues. And then, press conference, and I released me, said, yeah, reaffirm it, said, with our leaders. To see, the other person, students, ne nanamo and a Ghanaian here and say, at least they should the government to pay our monies. Aha. And yeah, no, we raised three issues. Say, Abino or more delay in negotiating the new collective agreement. And your arrears failure to automatically place newly promoted on their right scale. And no, Yadika are arranging for roadmap. But roadmap, no, Abino is not going by that. That is the problem.
1: Mm. Aye, se si ya se mo bi a wo kan ya na awo me yem pa. O se newly recruited teachers and I know one kasa.
2: Me see you were two cohort of teachers. O ma ko through promotion.
1: Okay.
2: Uh-huh. So o mo ko through aptitude test December 2025. And the second batch, normal through February 2026.
1: Okay.
2: Our results, no, our release.
1: Mm-hmm.
2: And yet, our inna na, our pass it.
1: Okay.
2: The our pass it, no. You see, I find place on the right scale.
1: Shumba, shumba.
2: And no, the issue, aha.
1: Okay.
2: Let's. It's a fan said me were principal.
1: Aha.
2: My culture, it be true. My pass it. And so please put on the right scale before over calculated the did now what you are arrears no.
1: Oh okay. And your barco and amboa.
2: And your barco.
1: And I dear him you.
2: Woman. And you were baby a dear friend of deprived area allowance.
1: Deprived area
2: where
1: allowance.
2: We are starting with buying over years. And na abain say omo ni any definition say aha na ye the area. So yeah, ma consultants akoye sa juma no na ye di krata koma abain. So yeah, try say abain the review dia ye di ma omo no. We'll talk about it. Oh, aha na ye so consider say aha ye the deprived area. So ye the deprived area maybe say maybe was yani na maybe a salary like 100 Ghana cedi and a myonko or no co maybe a shine excuse me to use the word so maybe either do her a deprived so or no because our deprived no the man of 120 as an incentive so that if a deer within Ghana they attracted teacher. So when it is in the interest of the students, because they say, oh, yeah, you were out in the core villages, not teachers, on the transposting alcohol. And we are in the free market. But instead of buying, introducing measures, your friend said, demand and pull factors. So maybe, maybe the core village, you were incentive. So I know be attracting me say, okay, me better. Mami kwa hanama.
1: Aha. Okay.
2: So I know it is something that we are thinking for the good of the country. I think one share character no kora let alone say, oh, maybe yem consider aha, yem consider aha. These are three critical issues. You are raising. I know man responding. Anything that and then you say Ghana for who say you that so genus fighting it and we stand by our leaders.
1: Okay. Ansana me no baby crown, Mr. Dongo, Ansana me no baby crown. And I know now what year mu any at same penny for Kosia mu leaders nene GSF4 and Ministry of Education Akosia na. And I'm so crying my GES PR crab a kind say, she be enkosi Monday, 5th day. Not just say, what to me as I go back to the classroom. At the end, when we could do home commentia, and ma, sa assurance ne buy it to the public domain. Ah, say, Monsumoka say, mind to me and sipo, anka, sabi, ni abato momasumuntino. So, Muguso to us a strikey.
2: You see, yes, share minister no on 28th, Monday. And I for share maybe this day you have placed teachers on the right scale. This day we be see the because over Kaya, ye become issue warning in August. Say ye build cross strike ending of August no. And the minister ne be share. And at the end no, on my promise and assurance say September ending. Ye be place teachers in on their right scale.
1: Sumpa FM.
2: And on the road map. A big bar abundant generally a bit to this areas. This a bit to this. So yeah, this time is our road map no.
1: Okay.
2: But September at the end, they didn't place them on the right scale. They all catch say obey one to me yet. So yes, here Monday no. Now you send a question. What about my timelines? So yes, we a bit communicating among my members and a Ghana for the this is witness the abundance this day obetia obeyesi obeyesi what do you mean yet so on to me so we can't just take by his way because wama the air question it is me instruction for that controller no or see these are the issues what do you mean my in this timeline.
1: Hey, enti se si a until se sa mudimandi abai be miti no nya de a monso mo be gugu mo nsam de am abai
2: o se no no e wo abai no ho because de ye be se no enye anything big wo ho medical ka this thing no se sikano kora ye se wo ho. How much is the money? So I'm person who take action. I'm making. So you know, and the corner so I'm making person that action. No, you call off. They will just come out and give instructions. And I also will have the assurance. Why not? Because yes, you were children. You were man. I'm was school. So after 2 years. But we have to do what is necessary. We are demanding the area.
1: Aye, Bakubia, I knew we are crying. We bear my last question. Bakubia, amount for the brain, no ebu sanso. Aye, moa mo members ni bia. 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Meanwhile ye migrating omo to say ye mo omo salary as of last year November no de ye shase etu omo ka but salary arrears na kam ne de be si ne omo nya bi no safo no so no are you fighting for them?
2: We are fighting for everybody. And step by step. Woman. Since you know, you're better, you're not making issues. And then to say, maybe you name there. Yeah. So, we three issues we need to resolve where we are. Then we go into the individual, almost situation is unique. Woman.
1: Okay.
2: So, consensually, you know, you better resolve it.
1: Okay. Right. You know, I don't go, Mamma, now I say, Nayan found Kumuini kind and Suhansa. Na ye kwa ya nimono, fufu bi asan bechida, ye basamba, na ye nwa ebon komo, ye dasi ya nyumri.
2: Yo, me dasi.
1: Man. 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Send your name, Busan. Last question, and Busan, here. Teacher for Niger, do Ghana today, so. You're quite hunting, now I'm on so. Yeah, can be the amount of salary. I can be the 2 years, no. And on an hour, I say, they are fighting for everybody. It will be so. Ebenyan, dear. Name them say, see, I need you. Nya, dear. One more striker. One more air corner. A Tiatiana, one more Tiano. One more say, one more train sign net. One more train sign china. Just a bino. I am near one more pair. At the amount of every year. And sana. one more action strike, no, Eddie Asin say. And one come up, and Yakwa could be a day amount. Abusia, hot bites, and hot bites, Cassiano, and twice one, and one, and a day, Emma Wono.

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3: 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meaning that as I said we have a car when the parliament paid duties then again
0: Sumba Inti miura sese ya oko yoko yi nso no ana womode search warrant free high court we dinachi ko no office ene ni fie eno nso sabio emra no se ne sika no wo ho
3: 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but I want to say most of the rules no aya na ye wo circumstances omo officers go tu mi aba omo kon ko ti kon ko di warrant any other situations are just of public warrant or court asana we tumi apa for search
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0: 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try to ka dare no so it's a very serious issue and omu chi san ko fona me kan se edi mu ye so we cannot just take picture drone anyhow, anywhere without the permission, especially about the Giselle Yoko, any other security institution.
1: O kasano obobo niema huduo bi eso. Na chese nye drones huwa samunkwa sebia pictures ni videos ni adiadi enso kahonye sa.
0: Yeah.
1: So, enti designated areas bay and now obin to mean kwa yes I didn't know who
0: you say me boy also a bill of why yes me honey in but you said for instance Jubilee House say you cannot just go and do that without the taking video and now me baby you should draw without permission and you could also I could say another security zone. The sound boy, the police headquarters, the other police, they just like they just fire bamboo and also say a security woman. Those places were in check picture anyhow. Okay, oh yes, sir. I saw the show. Oh, this is a woman. And they also always need this up about because of the security implication. I bet you know, I'm uncle for becoming this is here. So, okay, yes, I did now. One or two picture, no, but if that picture is Linda, I bet you are exposing some activities that you supposed not to know. The surveillance are under operation. That say you could for announce say security for a movie of women who call you so drones are. I bet you are exposing them before somebody jack and not be an a criminal, you know, or no on him, yeah, on baby. So if you could arrest such people without. People are who use drone without permission. Let me say, me quiet slow. So you cannot take picture, video, or use drone at especially those areas. Me bob or so to say any other important areas are ultimate. Oh, yes, sir. New baby.
1: Now, Mr. Ovi, we no Ghana for Timamu for no way away.
0: Okay.
1: Missy, we no. Public no dudwana enim san she says who obu owa e bia no onim enti no de kwa ne nam hoyi.
0: Yeah, so so what shall we do? Recommendation we dey say first thing I say you know, we need to sensitize the people. As say omo ma ye kwemu fo no ye hu say ABC bi obetia ye we obetia ye we and also say obetia ko yoko obetia ko police headquarters obetia ko Jubilee House. Now so okwa ehia ma bia utimiye ofi ana uyo chapulu enye sanbia manyina na okoha obetinya ye ifi uko church dirumu to say Catholic church and now some authorities are even na ntse uko otta so no ko chapikekeke that place is a sacred place the same way uko Jubilee House and also uko headquarters and now yoko any other security institution uko hoa onu so no ho is sensitive. They have some information and say, Okwa ko just a picture, Edge Oko Bank of Ghana, now ko Jinaha, now to a picture, Edge at the time you are reading that, Omu was some, yes, the Omuya Omu operation, Aifana, Omuya Omuya Musikasa, Omuya ABCD, Oko Yedi Gisha, the big young man, that criminal, that robber, that scrupulous individual, or per se, we do not make any say, Boninko, or make you. I know who could just a picture now. Who did a picture keke? But a little kick a crack. A bit in a mass, I need to know that chance. And I say, who could do Jubilee House? Who found his son? And I say, who could see her? Who bear Rawi? Who could her? Present to her? Or tell her? And now with you, things like that. It is highly sensitive. And since over here and now, they are more who point. That's why sometimes I assume who is going to say, me, this is a family of America. Almost say, oh yeah, I let them say, oh yeah, President that and then the baron down for me. Or then you see, yeah, you know, yeah, you kind of say, other things, no. Many people spoke against it, say, it is not anything to, if you are president, imagine, say, or yes free the relationship, the letter relationship with other country, no, or person yeah, or better bookena. Now so at the same time no edia or no on you say or exposing who and also say or exposing the sensitive place of the country. That's all of Fupino. So yeah, the challenge, you know, and I say to summarize it, you know, let us say on my side, you know, those attempts at on mine, yeah, you say, yeah, ma, some powerful, and also say, at that media houses, and said to say, and that's not say, oh, because I said, deal with one, yes, you can say, but all you say, you can almost mean just that, yeah, and I say, that educational, and not that is almost in here, because they say, you know, I also be say, you can't call your bunny and summer, or call Chino. Oh, Cochina, and say, who fast some security personnel, and who fast, and say, oh, we are all Christians, or Mumina, very far, Epia, or Cotaba, or prisoner, over money. So at the end, no, because I'm the panel, why man is like, you know, what to Murano. So, first of all, you need to educate the people before, who educate you, or people there, on the assault, as soon as they announce the brain. On the new man, so I'm moving Rana. A China go on my BBA. And we say, okay, but you have to be a one, yeah, we answer on the yellow and say, oh, yeah, then we saw my own power. Now I don't think this are Uncle Upa and Rana Bede. Bet you.
1: Mr. Hovie Jawa Mwakono, where dear Tiawa, a sank of we are yachu on we are searching bay in our sha, a bit me dear Mawamu.
0: You all say, thank of no, before you bet you fena send you or dada. So, Obebet Yaka say, Tire MP, no, Epia, Epia, Epia, Tafat, you say, oh, no, you say, they want to see, say, then in dinner, you could forbear yet. So, Obebet Yaka say, they are in the known of what has happened today. But a bit, I say, Epia won't even see. So, the American say, if it's the first timer, I would like to say, like they have to just caution them. Say the disello, they need you. Who call you more? Aha, not to be sure. Yeah, sure. Yeah, in general. So I cannot say right. As the first timer, only a first timer, sir. So caution them and leave them. And based on that, you know, they need to educate us as Daniel said. Yeah, here we are. But when you get in your home, you know, this acquire, I'm more acquire. Now I'm more acquire. Now I can't be beating. On one is to a young man.
1: Okay, okay. Mr. Hovie, and you may yet that's a PO brain or a daddy.
0: Yes, so, Madam Wassey.
1: Ebusia penyine ya wote se ye nenu di nkomo se siye yi e ye Ura Francis Ahovi one da Global Security for Africa Research and Good Governance e GLOSAC one ne da womanuntie babambo hon samode ya 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
2: And only I can say ignorance of the law is not an excuse. And se won ni mukura no a yesusu se o se won hu by force. 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
4: It's the escalating prices of fuel products in the country. The sector minister, the Honorable Abdullahi John Jinapo, has convened an emergency meeting. Thankfully, the chair of Seaboard was in the meeting as well. And basically, what we've agreed today is that Centio and Tor will maintain the price they sell to the BDCs at the last pricing window. Now, the whole idea is that if we maintain the price sold to the BDCs from the two major refineries will be able to mitigate the escalating prices of, you know, petroleum products in the country.
3: Penia Wakasa Ye, one air chief executive officer at the National Petroleum Authority, NPA, Yera Godwin, Adrizi Tamaklo.
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7: 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three kiosks we brought the security agency's attention to it they cleared them and unfortunately for some time now they've multiplied and we have been on the backs of AMA to ensure that they bring their operations under control but unfortunately this place has become something else and unfortunately for us this that is where the fire incident started from and you can see we have over 1,000 staff we are all going to be affected
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2: 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Midima for Bass and Tassa, and you jay had your stroke, and I jew Abosuo, and now the any diabetes. Prostate one horn one, die, ya can't ya come once a moa, yank and yada, mamma, one ray ya the robber, now drobbing, add a barber to a bamamu, conny and come once a million for more. Hypertension, kidney failure, and answer what the and I won them my wad, yenim tia, some say. So ye deep breast cancer mantano, ye ya do ye say, Kim Nasa, ye who say, oh hona ne ya, ye guawa dia no dia, and your bre, comedima for by Santa who obedi dia mapa. Natural quino, so one crown and potam were permantum baby, ya, obetimia bankra hair, was me go poquasamira, a wa. If you are in the same mansion, you are what they are for. I was wrong, come on. And I come as soon as we walk out. One year by Sukunu, and I ate and show why. Walk up, no cranny, I mean, or by how never be out to me, I are fine. And into the sun, baby, I'll free baby, and book appointments here. Now, you show 0244-774-282. And 0500-727215. 0500-727215. 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Enu free atomic runabout nsu na eba nsuwa. 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
9: You know, the Swami interchange has two phases, phase one and phase two. The phase one is the interchange itself, and the phase two is the other underpasses and the roads. By the contractor, Messrs. Rango Construction, has assured us that by the end of next month, that's end of October, they should have finished to hand over to the client, to government. So if that is finished, that is going to ease a lot of congestion, because you know a lot of people going to Techiman and up north use that section.
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2: And yet the moonpa, the se said ye, a Duchem Atlantic International University, America Memo, about Dr. Dujemfi Babasu, honorary degree as a professor in biology in herbal medicine. It is said ye, I am Saro, I am more.
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2: That leaning was obesity and overweight and also the dyslipidemia. But we found that 70% of people had never checked their blood glucose before. And 90% had also never checked their cholesterol before. So most of the adults have not checked their blood glucose. So our health-seeking behavior is also called into question. And that also lies sits in the center of health promotion.
1: And this our promotion we know, Mitchell's Monday Ghana, Womo NAD any more ma dominate. Pania wotua no ye ora Emmanuel Fuagbe wono nso edibika ho
3: The essence of our meeting is that small steps that we take in the way we eat can affect the work of our heart. And we are suggesting that we should cut down on meat consumption because when you eat meat every day and your meat consumption is heavy there are
1: And what uti meat men kan kese na jese namu we na o pese yete so yanko Russia Russia man penny Vladimir Putin They say, wakwako adrese, parliament, you know. 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
5: medima fo aba center Dr. Time da so Jesus Ourselves Christian Academy, Afay Fortune Spread, any Kasana Chaminua Wata Dauroma, any hot bite, Cassian into a sober was some 106.5 and crying the ano, and Afay some punk robotanina, ya, Adam for Radio Butu Paris, France Abridge Mem War Fire, na Womwa Kenina, Kingdom 106.1, and Afay, Canessia Band Radio, and Adoma 100.7, Woman in a fire, Cassiano, a 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
7: Rise and shine, it's another day to stay on point. 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

Utra, Kensianga, Nasabaya, what does anybody have with them? Already, so be by Joey and Nabi Beatrice. Who see our track, King Kusifi? King Kusifi, Nasoni Pabesia would say, so be ya can't come, ever would you my one. Let me lay emphasis to this statement. The last sentence. So will be ya can come what you ma. Pass away you ma war. Oh, we see our tra. Kavia yano, Kobo Hulise, a bayon kunim. I was in it to wasem and kunim pa. The seven year what the sunny bit me a can see it is with your channel. And in that ding. Nay enough for more. See our channel. 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
0: Obi so twa so. I was here for. Let's see how things will be. I am mad for pa. I'm not taking the boss for the job. Emma.
1: Piao, piao, piao.
0: Ya, ya, ya, ya, ya, ya, ya, ya, ya, ya, ya, ya, ya, ya, ya, ya, ya, ya, ya, ya, ya, ya, ya, ya, ya, ya, ya, ya, ya, ya, ya, ya, ya, ya, ya, ya, ya, ya, ya, ya, ya, ya, ya, ya, ya, ya, ya, ya, ya, 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
1: 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Now, Sanya, Daniel chapter 12, verse 3, no cano, or so, Obibia, Utime Bomodia, Edini Papa Treni Mono, Obe Shense, or Srosrom, and Sromada Apem. 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
1: praise him the Lord.
2: Amen.
1: Hallelujah.
2: Amen.
1: Psalm 124. Then David Kaye.
2: I say, and you're ready now. And
1: you're ready now.
2: My Israel.
1: My Israel. My Israel.
2: And you're ready now. And
1: you're ready now. And you're
2: ready now. And you're ready now. And you're
1: ready now. And you're ready
2: now. And you're ready now.
1: And you're ready now. And you're ready now. And
2: you're ready now. And you're
1: ready now. And you're ready now.
2: And you're ready now. And you're
1: ready now. And
2: you're ready now. And you're ready now. And
1: you're ready now. And you're ready now.
2: And you're ready now. And you're ready now.
1: And you're ready now. Abon for your crasso.
2: In Shirania Radia,
1: Radia.
2: One fire,
1: Ama wonse
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1: ye nkra dwanese anoma
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3: But
1: and then it's me, you work as in Jack, if we did. And yes, I'm good to work. If you didn't be no, and if you didn't be a friend, I'm
3: full,
1: and no Bobo Gusso, and you go up one or two and one on
3: permanent.
1: It's a Bible, can't you say? If it is 20 years, some woof it,
3: yes.
1: If you didn't walk right, your bomb and I can say, Naya Cataso, who 2 months off work, and you're my gumuno. 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of proof of Pania Savi. Obit Miss for day, you know, or what can a dayum? I'm swimming in a mono, or that's what he has. What should me do? Now, men who are town for Anya Jenny, and you say, you're right there, eh, your wire, and you're right in a so moa, Kayawan, Obit Miss so day, nay, a Pamela, when it tea, ya, now who met is a pam party said. Obit me at a beer pump, obit me so dying and a tea, none are comet, no home is a fee. When no crack was a be because we'll soon sum 8 hour crap. Now Radden or Suman are both war, send or can some 91 verse

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3: sumba
4: Afedia sompa no trendy o. 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
1: Say you will be near your sorry baby quite bizar. Cabons your backs was a woman feel maybe be a caddy. At 18 near you drew, took so.
5: At 18, I couldn't.
1: Ah, a cool flat.
5: I'm okay, I'm okay. And I'm a check of dimension. Moya,
1: yeah,
5: Moya, Moya.
1: Yeah, bro.
5: Hey, yo.
1: When you have video, you know who, everybody.
3: Dear Waguano, and one which are sumpa. Dear Waguano, and one which are sumpa.
5: I don't have a poor Bacofa.
1: No problem. No problem. Now, guys, there be a baby for none of Facofi. We are Bema, now we're experiencer. Baby of Facofi, the dad, the Bia. I'm not asking with some cats and Dana. Sir, we are Bema, who free if you're not Panon. And you mean to me in the Swapon, one of Togo's Lumois by 6:30 in Wadrivia. Where are Bema? Shia, we are Bema Bogget Pa. I don't know how any, sir. Dakro Noa Kofia, we are.
5: Ah, only the trim.
1: A classmate, be a buffet, more we are no menu. I know Kofio Choir, yes, he Bema and Taddy.
5: Hey,
1: ya had Taddy Pex, a boom. 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
5: Obo ko ma ba.
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0: Fama wodinu bashe yema enti Jesus kasa.
1: Ladies and gentlemen, I always want to say yes to the Lord tonight.
2: Darren Hall.

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1: Na robadi o.
0: Robadi e. Ye na ilu nya ko po ne di.
1: God.
0: Yes, and you never can it in.
2: Amen.
0: Oh, super. Why, yeah, Eddie, I'm my. I love a bonfire, man. Yes, I said.
1: Yeah, what's it? It's a good time, Uncle Paul, when you come with the Ebrimon so. Say, you will pet, or me, you may dear Yabasso. I fear, shall I see you soon, Uncle Mark, a dummy, you would day. I'd rather you wonder why, yeah. Dear, yes, I'm willing. What's up, sir? Just so the problem, Pire, that one, my home. Ntina na ju mayenna na yede so wo atwanwin yesese mo adom nye kese na mo suru mie mayen da ho ade e wo Yesu Kristo na azu ene di mu amen
0: amen amen ana we are praying against the spiritual wickedness. The spiritual wickedness.
1: Yes.
0: The spiritual wickedness. To get ready. Na yomura empaibo. The spiritual wickedness. A prayer against the spiritual wickedness. Na we are preparing for another thing and next week.
1: Yes.
0: And she said, say yeah, ba. Na you sorry in temwa. You should bear with us.
1: Yeah.
0: If it's tax and annuity. And nephem.
1: Okay.
0: And you can see you will be a no one in
1: tem.
0: I
1: in tem.
0: But so see that no one soon in tem. Na yet me a contem. The 10th month. No, I'm catch you say it's time for starting over, new beginning, positive energy, or positive foundational energy, because a two numbers in Asia, one and zero.
1: Zero.
0: Na Asia siya na omuya.
1: This is
0: for one, meaning the leading number. And you must pray for power to lead. You must pray for power to begin something new, to start over. Nyema anko yi within the 9 months, you know, it is time. So we tell me ahead. As a son, be a mouthful. And it means spiritually, no. The year is re beginning itself again.
1: Yes.
0: I finished it down in the
1: home.
0: For free, baby. Hallelujah.
1: Amen.
0: And this 3 months now, I come here quite finally, you know. So, we must start something new this month. Will it be

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2: Let's move.
0: And then we are praying against the spiritual wickedness. The spiritual wickedness.
2: Religious system.
0: Oh, this is. Ah, Calibra Kata. There are more some power and some materials in message to the musician. Let's say, and you give a seed of 25 Ghana cedis. 0598530994. 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Oh, Tiasia, Ebebo, I want Tiasia, so. Go.
3: Ephesians chapter 6, the verse number 10.
0: As
3: finally, be strong in the Lord and in the strength of his might. Put on the whole armor of God. That you may be able to stand against the fire.
0: Shout in this month. I put on all the armor of God. I put on all the armor of God. bra ye be ko ye ne mo word am be se so ye jira so bom pa ye no ye bom pa ni ni am tennis obi aso dan bo ne bi ne be do obi so dan no no wan ya accident e be bom obi so 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
4: Allah barakata.
0: Ephesians chapter 6 now what can I see 12 I love okay so we look carry
4: okay 11
0: yes
4: what say we say yakopa akudie nyina
0: mo say yakopa akudie nyina
4: ma tu me nyina na obo nsa
0: what na
4: obo nsa na dia dia che
0: 12 no
4: if you say
0: if you say
4: yeah ni moja
0: ni honam na ni moja na honam na nya
4: na mo
0: na mo
4: ya ni panu mie
0: na we ni panu
4: mie
0: ni tumidie
4: ni wiase su
0: ni wiase su sumo tumfo
4: ni awonne
0: ni awonne awon hefa
4: awo suru honam
0: chofu kai verse 12 no kwa mame
4: verse 12
0: o say
4: for we do not wrestle
0: for we do not wrestle against flesh and blood
4: but against rulers.
0: No, against rulers.
4: Against the authorities.
0: Against the authorities.
4: Against the cosmic powers.
0: Against the cosmic powers. Over, which is the principalities.
4: Over this present darkness.
0: Yes.
4: Against the spiritual forces.
0: Against the King James says against the spiritual wickedness in high places.
4: Mm. In the heavenly places.
0: My God. Against spiritual wickedness. Ammonia. Awesome. Kalibrakata. Tie, ye kase to me be the spiritual wickedness. Or your spiritual wicked. The only sin in him so obey no. On the son of obey by four of you are. No, see, fear will be a warrior. On snow so for. Of a more worry, or what they will go, come. Hallelujah.
4: Amen.
0: Spiritual wickedness are the people who torment human beings on earth. They possess human beings. Omo possess nipa. Omo pogure nipa. Edi nipa ye nima in the sense
4: oh Jesus.
0: To a war. Any at of war. Yadie ne niamabone.
4: Super FM.
0: Ego assassin so. Hallelujah.
2: Amen.
0: They are the spirit.
2: Yes.
0: A obeya kanipa biya anye dey. Enye ye uhu nyame ani unyam. They stop the children of God.
2: Yes.
0: For seeing the light of God. They always fight the righteous.
2: Yes.
0: They biya ye no tire ni ni ni ye dey akuntwa.
2: No.
0: Ye ni di obo mpa ye akuntwa.
2: No.
0: 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Johnny Mark 20 in the Bible on Sheba Kukra. Hallelujah.
2: Amen.
0: When you come from Banu Krafa Supremo, or no, that's what you're doing. Obenyo,
2: who
0: the people are family planning? I don't want to say to you, separate family planning.
2: Hey, you.
0: Praise the Lord.
2: Hallelujah.
0: Baupua, on Sheba Magda,
2: baby.
0: Then would you bear now to this immediate? Mesha me ma.
2: Yes.
0: Me ma se di mwane ni nkame no. Wo, on tena senche.
2: Demi.
0: Na wahe woma. Ni mu diri tri mwa dinya.
2: Yes.
0: On shema no. Wenye 70.
2: Yes.
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2: Au.
0: Hallelujah.
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2: Au.
0: Because there is a spiritual wickedness bi eye chuma ho money bi eye chuma eti ebusian na and I dream me pompa ye the mouth
2: my Jesus
0: any spiritual wickedness fighting your life
2: Jesus. My God
0: fighting your destiny
2: yes,
0: fighting your glory
2: Jesus
0: let that power catch fire
2: Amen.
0: I said let that power catch fire
2: Amen.
0: Let that power catch fire
2: Amen.
0: Somebody show power
2: power
0: platform is a power and flow platform is a power and flow is here
2: yes.
0: Platform is in the next minute power and influence is here.
2: Yes.
0: Kabaraga doze. Bravo. I won't be into it, you
2: know.
0: Oh, three moon yet, then Kafi or Mani may mind your numbers. Mana could tribute him, maybe. A year by now is a few for parents.
2: Yes.
0: Almost real number of things, you know.
2: Yes.
0: We'll say, you do a contender, you see, two upon. I won't go to a motone, Fantale, and then we do as I'm in beginnings. As I'm per club. My brother guy, Parusi, dying to him of a club.
2: Yes.
0: Beginnings. Motone, no more tap,
2: Debbie.
0: Fantano, and pet. Hallelujah.
2: Amen.
0: If you look like a fat bottles, no mushy, she gives in the gum. Praise him the Lord.
2: Hallelujah.
0: Oh, praise him the Lord.
2: Hallelujah.
0: Because all won't be here tomorrow.
2: Yes.
0: A moon ran till show my uncle Crawford. A moon about what better what it
2: is. Yes.
0: Hallelujah.
2: Amen.
0: Then just spiritual wickedness. I know now a lady be can you cross some children. We are your Buddha. We are your Buddha. You are so Udia Bema, Udia de Kuno. Oh, sister, last year, dear Kuno. And call the banker, dear dear. Their body and Kawede, and we done
2: it.
0: Then, because a spiritual wickedness, be here to make you see anything. You will have to cry, say, Dear Bog, no smoke communion. Yes, you are not a Zamaso. Hallelujah. Subining him be at our place, which I don't want to be. I mean, to me, be a and what day agent actually. And intra. Masturbation won't mean that
2: yes.
0: There is a spiritual wickedness fighting you. How person pobra, but then tina won't mean call.
2: Yes.
0: Spiritual wickedness be a yet you money be a surgeon. A den of a bompire. Bible sa branded a bompire 21 days. 21st day or 1 hour before a basico.
2: Super
0: bompire and spiritual wickedness be. Place your home be a sumos. Umpire no, nyamieti yo.
2: My God.
0: Umpire uti nanti wunisa mpo nyamieti yo mpire.
2: Yes.
0: First, nan ka unna ma beyema biya kone ni mfrao. But then, I said, unna ma biya beyema efrao.
2: Yes,
0: I said, because of say, ubi fighti bribinti no, umunti wun kase mpope biya nji. What is a queen apple bar? Then so undiming car what is some pension because we be fighting with
5: us.
0: And to me be a rat or fighting on pie one. What sort of tear would me a yen? Oh, on pie one. And a radiman and catch a fire. Mr. Radiman and catch a fire. A radiman and catch a fire. Put the army at the edge of
5: man.
0: Hallelujah.
5: Amen.
0: Praise the Lord.
5: Hallelujah.
0: And in Tiana, you say a bomb pire. Many are grow. Her spiritual wickedness, business in the more must summon to us, I see so.
5: Yes.
0: Today, we see a business more must summon to Yere.
5: It was, I see so.
0: Ubiqua Jan Quantana is one like
5: you.
0: Wakasama, too, maybe a summon to say.
5: Yes.
0: She in a coffee to them she in a yawachi when ye, in a juencia, one
5: woman,
0: she in a Veronica. Look at Yan and Wadi, she ye, na from Poma, when to me, Nessica Mobra, she ye, na Coco Dominic, Nevisana open when ya,
5: yes.
0: What could you not boil us? Obedience ye, obedient a quaim,
5: yes.
0: They say, Obia could you ask us? They say, Obia could you like your name? They say, Obi up when you want the jack and need the man as you. They say, Obia suja ujao kukum, obedient miracle, cocoa, nor the anante and a joke,
5: yes.
0: Considering you, me and son, a bit of cocoon in your mason, our old book, we can't tell you any about
5: it.
0: Hallelujah.
5: Amen.
0: And to, oh yes, Anna, yes. Oh ma, those powers in the high places, yes. Assignment. They offer sacrifices to them.
5: Yes.
0: And tonight I pray for anybody that will give an offering.
5: Yes.
0: Let that offering be a counter attack offering.
5: Amen.
0: Amen. Amen.
5: Amen. Amen.
0: They say, and that will be also seed.
5: Yes.
0: Now for the bono, say, ought to be a resident evil ought to be against you, sir. What Yamaun Kunko and Yamaun Mabra, and Radin Uncle Powers. And solentias are
5: all
0: amen. Because all those in the high places, you know, they have their altars on here on earth. Hallelujah.
5: Amen.
0: When you say Ubikrawa and sound on no, and then empower some people, some spirit in the high places.
5: Yes. Yes.
0: A Gamina or Bon, Master Basina or you know, and then empower that spiritual wickedness.
5: Yes.
0: You know, so. Hallelujah.
5: Amen.
0: Now if you say supi supi ne your home woman, yes. They gain their energy
5: from it.
0: From it. Hallelujah.
5: Amen.
0: Those are by and no more crossing the poverty. Ufi see the poor what you say. Hallelujah.
5: Amen.
0: On Samu,
5: baby.
0: I said, Metal is in him.
5: Ojayarifo.
0: Hallelujah.
5: Amen.
0: And maybe I'm carrying me, guys. I'm to us, I remember doing you know what I'm saying. And you remember to a baby, I'm a tiasse, baby, I'm a tiasse.
5: Yes.
0: You could use you some. Use you some. And you'll be an original.
5: David.
0: Hallelujah.
5: Amen.
0: Utiasi, you'll be to my job. Hello. Nadia, we are three. I read you a bit.
5: Yes.
0: Be ma utoso so. Or jodi aye day. O do kwa hini mwa kwa jodi aye. O hallelujah.
5: Amen.
0: O toso so na uwa onye ubi. Uwa.
5: Yes.
0: Echi. Ako kure yo kwa uto ba suwa ayi. Uteli. Yesu kwa jeno. Oh, hallelujah. Convoy your boy to your one such an agony. Yes, you better. David, yes, you are. Yes, you better. You are there.
5: Yes,
0: you
5: are
0: there. You are there. You are there. You are there. You are there. You are there. You are there.
5: You are there. You are
0: there. You are there. You are there. You are there.
5: You
0: are there. You
5: are there.
0: Spiritual, a castle to me be a spiritual wickeder. Or many pay near many quans for you,
5: yes.
0: And Kadia, remember my papa, Berima, our one a bar,
5: yes.
0: Mammy, our one a bar, Casaman, a bed,
5: yes.
0: Hey,
5: de akono ngo
6: ah na no ba ku bi e ba ile kura de ne mami ensa no wo fo nyina papa na fo mu nyina ah ne mami ensa wo waru mu nyina no
7: sompa fm
6: fo mu nyina
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5: yes
6: ime ko su ye ni ye mad da and I say I your mommy's boy or your mommy's boy or your mommy's boy bibi ama bibi ama yeah yeah bi mi and your dad soon soon no na be ma o hun se me ba be ma
5: yes
6: o be be fa wa ha me me ya me fa ma de
5: yes
6: me ye sham na o mu bu be bi tire se wa nyono na yi wa na e kasa ko o se wa nyono na yi wa no didim o no anyono na yi wa
5: no no didim
6: no wo didim
5: yes
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5: yes
6: 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over about 4 hours and I attended
5: where they
6: look at your pictures and sign the picture and the baba and say be my man be mama na nwaro no wa ware be kobi
5: spekuli
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5: cook,
6: cause your food of a tram,
5: what
6: do I mean? Yes, we are because I can't say, is it we were my new bed idea? To be cool, number is 0598 530 9940 2590 4 530 9940
8: 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rah, rah, rah, rah, rah, rah, rah, rah, rah, rah, rah, rah, rah, rah, rah, rah, rah, rah, rah, rah, rah, rah, rah, rah, rah, rah, rah, rah, rah, rah, rah, rah, rah, rah, rah, rah, rah, rah, rah, rah, 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
6: so seed ni nyina no either say mo pe mu nsu asi ho
8: yes
6: and that says either drink and that says salt oil hafa or enchini afato nsu whatever our person you should have some on you be do mira ye bom pa ya ma wona we do nsi da ba na me bom pa ma me shira sa de cross to the amount
8: yes
6: Mishra de Corona so the idea.
8: Amen.
6: Edia ma whatever be for biano. Na masere wura de tumi e die chiri. 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You put a drink in put up a fa. O de ka kra be frawu so da break a pom bi de frawu. Hallelujah.
8: Amen.
6: Nchi ye na ye ba for ne so bi should be ready for that.
8: Yes.
6: Ye na ye ba for ne should be ready for that. Ye na Yesu see the new rain we should be ready for that 0598 530994 0598 530994 the seed of 25 Ghana cities, the seed of 25 Ghana cities, and you can do it. I know you can do it. Young Koya Nimosa, and you may come what petrol. Mwa mo ba for there no ye be bom pa ye na pe o item ni je ka ho ye bo wudi ya na wa ma wade so na ye shira so de ma wudi a faith
8: yes
6: e wie ya na wa koya nsana wa koda e wie ya na dia fransu
8: yes
6: na wudi bi ntwara na bi ya break ya pam nsana ba da wada na he de wade be wa bra bo this month of October I was saying that this is how about
8: amen
6: I was saying that me be this
8: amen
6: I would have mo wa ta ka se wura de mi na to me biara owiem na obiama na sam e wa asasi e wo me ho de e frem
8: ma
6: me
8: frem
6: de frem papa frem
8: papa frem
6: na na gi
8: na gi
6: sa chu me no
8: sa chu
6: so hunu me dia
8: hunu me dia
6: nani mfra
8: nani mfra
6: so hunu me dia
8: hunu me dia
6: e jam tono so
8: tono
6: de hunu me dia
8: hunu me dia
6: obo me dia
8: hunu me dia
6: pra na nka sa
8: e
6: wo yesu bi wa no sa se turu bi ye spiritual wikida. Ebini abrante na Yesu koto no buda ni mu no. Etini mu.
8: Jesus.
6: Ene ye mo de onua onua o di o de bu twa ne ho a no onum ni moja.
8: Yes.
6: Ah.
8: Bon papa.
6: Donc on voit de bu twa ne ho a no onum ni moja. O hu ni me so na ko onum ni moja o share po bere. It was no bien to me ne de. Also, what in ten hours to be
8: tears?
6: But now, what are you? Who's a question about from our
8: side?
6: Cassel would have been out to me be around. The best will take over my life. Not Osama, but Osama, Empire will be a soft forces or master be tea,
8: Papa.
6: Huh? Well, you're soft for what are they in it? What they are, what they camouflage,
8: yes,
6: or four barrel to funny to. Uncle Five Beamer, Rocker saw the Beamer, or water or bad identity. My so from my mebba, Okotoko Twin,
8: Samalango,
6: the Tohano. Cassa would have been now, and Nanaji,
8: the
6: Beaman Bomb, to me beer, or best will take over my life, or best or chief from my brother, or chief from my brother, or yes, and me do much, and
8: do much, and
6: a cynic, we did Jesus, a cynic, and we had to get Tim, I know who, and then we do much, and
8: do much, and
6: chief from the same time, oh yes, dear Tim, and Mamma, oh, money.
8: Yes.
6: O man ko sko woni mo what is happening in
8: Gabi?
6: So o pe be a spiritual wickedness here go pay senior high schools. Senior high schools. O dere be ma by for ba ye bi se school mother, school father. Kase wura de mina
8: gara de mina go.
6: Tumi biara,
8: tumi biara.
6: O pe so wi amemba,
8: so wi amemba.
6: E do mbo abra bo bo ne. O di wi no,
8: o di wi no.
6: Okay, no,
8: okay.
6: Drama no. E to won so. E wo Yesu
8: to.
6: Mi bi ma no bo
8: pa.
6: E wura de. Mi du mo ja no. E si ni kwa. Mi je me ma. Everyone self. Mi je ma wa de. Everyone self. Mi je me juma. Everyone self. E wo Yesu. Bi wa no bo pa.